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3: 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And to be fear and a Joshua, no sugar crack. It was an uncle Ponce, a dear naming ye. Take a sea that drinking on one, I'm say, radio see me them, hey. It be the Kesman, ye bomb paying. And to the end, I was a me and tea. Friday. Me declare me was a Friday in Kwadi. I was a me call a blanket say. The bedroom Monday, na me sister, and then me brother Bako. I'm say, blah. Nami had my Friday. Me no more call a blanket say. Me kaya crown no more need me. Me call moon say, and yadi ameko. Na nami adum. You could ra. Mop a mop assas so a blanket seno. A dear chain Sunday. Yeah, consona madame for Nedica catcher, me say, Papa Nedia. Ope say, a dear old day call a bemoa, and no ma won't pin ye. Or no, say, and sanum, and ma sem. As I was a walker, and Ukrainian. Because of Sana, my wali aminya have been in Tino. Near womb. And Tama, your choir, and our catcher is a brother, a beba, a doom, and of a pa. Na you bedroom on Sono, in your quiet ten and fifteen. 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
5: 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time na me suffer from spiritual marriage severe spiritual marriage just say it me to was 3 days me who said there may be a church in Madia actually but severe spiritual marriage into during that night no me bompire so no be a bompire into me who dey cause but na me say bobby that was my first time to pray with all my heart me bompire serious ti ya we program na home na bob 4 to 5 when a reverence here sorry and pejay answer Reverend, my declarations are no command spiritual marriage. Me jina ho, masora me a Catholic. Ye jina ye one, me a Catholic. You know how Catholics we do our things. And to me, min coach na wase me kofeki bibi. I was standing there, me ti answer Reverend Obi Eka, a command spiritual marriage, get out. And I wasn't on the pitch. Na me wo abontini. And now Reverend Obi, so me who said me who me call, actually say na Reverend Obi wa. And so I was at his back. Let me just say, but me who you understand? I didn't to me. And I got to know that was the power of the Holy Spirit. Me be if you know spiritual marriage, sir. Spiritual marriage. Me we answer Obi. I be jinahwa 18:1. Is someone mobi him. During that time, man, I me dinya free visa. Team, na me kotoa manani. Me kwa you know. Me nya sa encounter. Na me try send kameba back. Me yeah me intimi ama. Inti sa uti fee. And I was uti ha. Na sebi a upaso bana unti mi ma. Number one, no, it is the enemy's battle. That is the strategy of the enemy. He will try to do all means so that you don't come. Me yeah me intimi an kobi, but me verse an by na firm. I'm kobi amana. Me kobi ono so. I forgot about mopa. Then that disease and things kept her hunting me. After me question that yes, my mefia me woo. Now akwa ya busa. Na me kai say. Me catch me now for me. Titutu me now for any no. No must you munim sister be omudo munti wame. Anna, me copy. Yes, sister Sandra. Mopa rep. No, say, Tony, would dear dim pi bonnet she into a cancer and I'm afraid dear. Those things that were blocking my mind about Mopa kept living. And I'm arguing about nothing by book I'm joining me. And I kept following it. Now me I kept talking to her, motivating me through prayers and things. Afraid dear, our war. Me ni ati mo one is my mefia me woo. Me so then I teach them about she say. Ye kumi anisa. Inti during prayers, me ni Ghana o, me na mo China, but online prayers, me soon da ene me pie free from. Me asay me ye see me ene me pie, me ko pie ason dem. Me ko no mo ye me ye. 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God is everywhere. If you are here and you can encounter miracle. These things are not done by man. It's not by Reverend Obi. It is the power of God. If you can experience it here, it means God is here. That is the truth. And during that encounter, no, I just came out of the grave and me who say, "Sir, e wu sem ni nyina twam. Na mdi shea me do fi." She has been a blessing to my life. Through Mopa and I did conceive ye be. Ya won na bibia so aniti ya ya ko twa ya ko twa scan ya ko hu doctor adi be 1.5 month ya de ade ne enane asoa enti ya won November 28th ya am say adi be 1 month to meet my operation ya kwa ko hu
2: and position yourself for
5: ya kwa ko hu doctor say ya kwa ko twa no yi sa de ne fi ho new year Reverend Bino say empaja oil ya bomb pay declaration na Reverend say oil no so na me hwe gu mi sem na me de ta me be ti hu Adiana as well, honum. My wife is the witness. Nah, yira. 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Etosu biem. Any you conceive here, but it's your second boy. After you conceive, you know, the same night, neme nya a dream attack. So obedience abe shemi hon. 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Me nsa moti asie. Not the same dream. My wife and so I encounter the same dream. After any moja hasie too. 5 days, na muja abesina kwa call hospital. You know Chinese, their medical system is high tech. Oma check, you must be BBN ho. Ya may report. I am here say, I check akra. BBN ho. Afe ya befi, itifia, aye a report. Na mi bo Mr. Mani, ya say, Oba penyi, dia benyi ho. 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Na mi. Or see in Chad, and because I report them, chem say, near bomb pie, oh tsunami bomb pie. I fade ye, the bear 2 months. Now, what's the sound? Why am I a waterfoto? Or call hospital, a crana is who are best in Apple. Oh no, Kutano. I want you to understand the power of God is here. Do everything with your heart. Sami Kanya means Sira, Sikasama Yamidia Shamia. 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
6: pacho be din di angelina pare biado na madan si de mi ensa na mopa nyankopon aya ma me na pese me ka she ni di nkonko anyu nyam na me de sha foforo nso nkran me ba ha 2022 August my colleague back who ejuma mo na o introduce mo pa mame na ye ni na me wo spinal degenerative disc disease me chin ka se no when I that's on every until not me was severe pains, especially say I walk bar. 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So by no say me TV day I said up as what they told her and I'm see you. So I did be the to her. Now Reverend yet 3 days program. 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Na enda your friend and me kokata so akoma prim prim ni me kokata so pena me ni so atim tim to me nda nti me answer no na sister ne ka se me num bi na me dia me nji ndi me sira mo me Jehovah's Witness 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Yeah, buy and Reverend here touch or touch him or touch him. 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
8: Blaze. And you may be jina ha. The dam up and yami asi. Oh, dear, why am I? You bapen you 26 years. Minim nechi anase. Minim bi anase. Until last year, August, Reverend Eche, the babe, the orchard is soon and bejibi. Patrol me the Francis Carpia. 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August, September, October, na minyamu ye. Nyami adome, manan so, amu nyina ye June.
2: happened to them and positioned themselves.
8: I know one of one in person may be because 26 years they are not in. Timina 40 days, missing them in your 3 months, I'm a bed and a meals, Mina 40 days. M. Say high fever, Tia TM 17 Sia Bunting, a Kaguma Sumse Mew Mew. Tid Adia meet me and some power oil, Namin, no me and I'm saying. Open your me, Jimmy, this is that I was me upon I'm in Tia Bunting. Namin Shashin so. Sending a manager, Jimmy, can I join the M. Say come aboard them? Ti mintimi PNT last 2 weeks now Reverend communion service na o se ye nye ti na me wo fi ntimi ye bi ntimi no me ye no nyame adom fitu ono me hu saade ne bi ti last week me ba ya na o ta che me ti bi da radiase e wa de awaya ma me

Leko Shabrato Saprasalasa. Heavenly Father, we honor thee for this morning in your presence. Thank you for Thursday morning in your presence. We adore thee for life and strength. Thank you for your breath in us. Let everything that has breath praise the Lord. Praise ye the Lord. Shadado Shabrashko Laza Brada Kadazes Shadagabada Kadazosa. Father, we thank you for the blood of Jesus Christ of Nazareth, allowing us to access the throne of grace with boldness, freedom, and confidence. We come by the blood of Jesus. We approach the throne of grace by the blood of Jesus. Thank you, Heavenly Father, by the blood of Jesus Christ of Nazareth, the overcoming blood. Thank you, Father, for the blood of Jesus Christ of Nazareth, the superior blood, the overcoming blood, the healing blood, the cleansing blood. Thank you, Heavenly Father, for the overcoming blood of Jesus Christ of Nazareth. Father, we thank you for the name of Jesus, the name above every name that is named. Thank you, Heavenly Father, for the name of Jesus, the name above every other name that is named. Sobra dosalize. Thank you, Father, for the Holy Spirit in our lives. We give you glory, we give you praise. We give you honor and adoration for giving us your Spirit, the Holy Spirit. Thank you for the Holy Spirit in our spirits. We thank you for the indwelling of the Holy Spirit. We thank you for the infilling of the Holy Spirit. We thank you for the fellowship of the Holy Spirit. Thank you for the partnership of the Holy Spirit. Thank you for the koinonia, the communion of the Holy Spirit in our lives. Thank you for the personality, the presence, and the power of the Holy Ghost in our lives. Father, we thank you for giving us the Holy Spirit, our comforter, our helper, our strengthener,

partner, our intercessor, our advocate, our strengthener, our might. I stand by. Thank you, Heavenly Father, for the Holy Spirit in our lives. We give you all the glory, the praise, the honor, and adoration this Thursday morning in your presence. Receive it all. 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Receive all. All the glory. 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

Shegoshabaya, Jadosapados, Ligadosa is being removed right now by the touch of God's power in your life. Jadosabrasas, Shegeto Shalabadagada, Shedegeto Shabraso Shabrasas, Shededede, Gadagadada, Shadagayadada, Shayagayadagada, Badagadabadada, Shadagadabadaga, Shadabarasa. I prophesy to somebody on this platform that right now divine help is locating you at the point of your need. 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They are broken over your life now. They are broken over your life now. They are broken. They are broken. They are broken. Chains of impossibilities are broken over your life right now. They are broken over your health. They are broken over your career. They are broken over your business. They are broken over every area of your life. In the name of Jesus Christ of Nazareth, Lego Shalaba. 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Yes, you shall not be stranded. You shall not be stranded. You shall not be frustrated. For the help of God, Jadosha, Legosha will come through for you. Yes, the help of God will come through for you. Jadosha Paya. Yes, receive it. 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Legadosa Paya. Ah, this morning, as you connect Badosha to this altar afresh, Legosha, every delay in your life, Jegosha Laba is commanded, Labadosha, to turn Jadosha into divine acceleration in the name of Jesus Christ of Nazareth. Shadagosha Laba, God Himself shall glorify Himself in your situation. Jegosha Laba, Legadosa Paya, Lagadosha, and give you a testimony after now. Wunyam is shen weni wunyam, e will be tibiemu. Manosa, now I'm our dance, dear. If we are echo, Tibia be a bin was so. Radu Nyan Coupon, I was soon the dada. Was Shen when Winyam, I was at Tibianim. Now I'm our dance, dear. If we are echo, I will yes to Christo Idimo. Jadosa Prasas. Shegedosha Prasa, Jagada Gayada, Badosh Kapatas, Shegedosha Prasa, whether they like it or not, your story will change and you will sing a new song of victory. 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Jagosha Paya, whether they like it or not, Badosa Prasa, your story will change. It will change. It will change. It will change. And I'm going to sing a song of victory starting from this day. Shadagadosha Prasas, Shadadada, Shadagadagada Badagada Badado, Shadagadosha Prasas, Jadosa Brasos, Aprasas,

0: noche que dos abrazos. 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Manosa, somebody declare that my freedom is now. 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Bada gadosha. Yes. Yes. Yes. Yes. Yes. Your freedom is now. Your financial freedom is now. Shadosha. The freedom that you need for your health is now. Badosha. Your freedom is now. Your freedom is now. Take it. Take it. Gadosha prasha. Shadadada gadosha. Every receive. Manosa before you. Shall part, it will part, it will be divided, it will give way to you by the power of God. Shago Shapaya, Adibiesu and Imukwan, Naumukwan Befaswa Ubicha, Shadosha, Emuchemienu, Emuchemienu, Bado Shapaya, Emaukwan, if you an echo, Unyankupo to me in the Bado Shaleza, Gada Gaya, Bado Shabrasa. Right now, the angels of God are on assignment. They are on assignment to bring your deliverance. Unyamia Sane Nabofo, Wamau Jumedie, Taunfa Ojie Emro, Sisia, Unyamia Bofo, Edward Jie, Emaubi, Ewa Yesu Kisu Edimo, Bado Shapaya, the angels of God, Jego Shaleza. According to the word of the Lord, Legadosa are on assignment. They are on assignment to bring deliverance to you. Receive it. Receive it. 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Receive it. Receive it. Receive it. Receive it. Receive it. Receive it. Receive it. Shada gadosha brasas. 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Somebody will testify of God's badosha power. 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I prophesy to somebody right now on this platform that you will testify of God's power, Jadosha, in your impossible situation starting from this day in the name of Jesus Christ of Nazareth. Jadosha Brasho Shapaya. Ah, by divine command, I prophesy that every plot of the enemy concerning your life, Legosha, Jadosha, Legosha Laba, is reversed in the name of Jesus Christ of Nazareth. Every plot of the enemy against your life, Bado Shabaya, ah, Legosha, Lobarosha, will be turned to shame. A bed Daniel Nguasia, a Pubia Obutiao, a Daniel Nguasia. Edani enimguasiye bado shapaya usuno edani enijie ifuene echo jado shalasa legadosa. The time for your miracle is now. The time for your deliverance is now. The time legosha for your favor is now. Shada da gado shapaya. The battle that you see today, manosa, you see no more forever. Legosha, the disease that you see today, according to the word of the Lord, you see no more forever. The difficulties in the area of your finances, Bado Shalaza, and the other areas of your life, according to the word of the Lord, you see them no more forever.
1: Let the high praises of God.
0: Sagadosha brasas.
1: being our mouths.
0: Shagagagadas, shadagadabrasos, shayagagagada.
1: In the midst of every battle,
0: Manosalosaleko shaleza.
1: Lift our voice and pray.
0: Ligo shalaza. Ah, the God of deliverance,
1: the Lord inhabits
0: world, is setting you free right now.
1: And he
0: from that bondage,
1: majesty.
0: Ah, every enemy that is working against your life is scattered by fire right now.
1: Prison doors are opening wide.
0: From today, you are living in victory.
1: When we pray,
0: from today, you live in power. From today, you live in prosperity. For the Lord your God is with you. This is your day, precious one. The best is yours. This is your day. You are connected to destiny helpers. Aligning with God's will. This is your day. Every attempt of the enemy against you shall fail completely. This is your day. The best is yours. In the name of the Father, the Son, and the Holy Spirit, so shall it be. So shall it be. So shall it be. Hallelujah, hallelujah, hallelujah. God bless you. I love you so much. It's time for Daily Meal. I'll be back in a jiffy.

0: you closer to heaven.
1: What did Gilly say? Gilly Bean tells you to think outside the box. Gilly Bean, Christian Soldiers for the World. Daily Mail with Reverend Obi.

0: But if you are serious with God,
1: your mercy covers our
0: life. If you are serious with God, God takes it personally when you are attacked. Ade ntia Bible ne se wono wo ye Nyankopon ne niwa krotue wusi na se obi de nsa e ka wa enye wo no de nsa e ka wo wo de nsa e ka se Nyankopon na wo som no no na makacho se se Nyankopon na wo som no no ono onko oko na wo nincho oye franka enti ne din ba ko ye Yahweh Nisi, the Lord our victory. Se Nyankopon o ma ye nkonim die e wo ye nkon so manosa legosha la kosha prasa. Any kind of attack that is against your life, in the name of Jesus Christ of Nazareth, let that attack release you by fire. Let attacks against your health, let attacks against your womb, let attacks against any part of your life release you by fire in the name of Jesus Christ of Nazareth. May God attack every attacker against your life. Let the consuming fire of God attack every attacker against your life. Let the consuming fire of God torment every tormentor in your life in the name of Jesus Christ of Nazareth. God silences the enemies of his own. So bradosa jagadosa Bible no mamiti asese se Nyankopon na yesum no no gadosa otamfo no sise ye otamfo no sise ye gadosa o osupano o gu atamfo ni mase into obi atamfo ni meguase efiri na eko. Let's read something quickly from Psalm 31, 17 and 18. Manosa losa bradosa lish egosha. Let me not be ashamed, O Lord, for I have called upon thee. Let the wicked be ashamed, and let them be silent in the grave. Let the lying lips be put to silence, which speak grievous things proudly and contemptuously against the righteous. And so God will always put to shame the plans of the wicked. Silences their accusations against you.
1: Your power is
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What do you would have? What do you would have? 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What is Otiano? 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But in Yakupo no Bible, they say on Tonko no na. They read it from Psalm 121. Psalm 121. In Yakupo on Tonko on that Psalm 121. You can check it from verse 4. Take me there quickly. Behold, he that keepeth Israel neither slumber nor sleep. 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God is a fighter. 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He fights your seen and unseen battles for you.

0: And it's now from Exodus 14, 13 and 14. Changing every situation. When the children of Israelites were trapped by the army of Pharaoh, God said, stand still and see the salvation of the Lord. And he fought for them by parting the Red Sea and drowning their enemies. You demonstrated among your people. God is a fighter. He fights for his own. He will fight for you. Just hold your peace. Let him handle the battle for you. Allow him. Your glory shines in this place. To fight for you. Your mercy covers our life. Into Israel for said Amakana Abreni Abreni Nabo. Feru Diomechiba. Epukokone Daumenimi. Ehinfa and Omufa. Ehua born. Ehua born. Manosa Laza. Nelson Yakupon Nam Nakwa Moses Sukache on say Mamunsu with a Jana Munina. When Jana Munina, now you are going to see the salvation of the Lord.
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0: And even this year, or Kuma Omo, Emma or B. Pukukum, Emma Mufa Mupia, Nabra Tafun Casa, a quana B. Kudumachi, and Osaka Pupocono, or Cap, my God, my God. 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Osaka Pukokonu, a seer, and what the fat Tafun in our coy. Some of us are time for Muniminansa. A Muniminansa. So when you nyansa nko mu nko mu nko mu omu nko se nko fo mu nyanko po no obetima ka ade na hede atum amayamem mano sabrasa may any devil pursuing your life be defeated totally in the name of Jesus Christ of Nazareth. Every enemy, every Pharaoh type devil pursuing after any part of your life, let that devil disappear by fire in the mighty name of Jesus Christ of Nazareth. Child of God, God will fight for you. 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

0: God will fight for you. 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
1: Your spirit is worth.
0: He fought for the Israelites in their captivity in Egypt, delivering them with great power,
1: is all power
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0: Nyame kuman and kofo or kumawon. 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
1: Every burden fades away,
0: but they made it.
1: When we stand before you,
0: mano sapaya. Okay, let me see if I can get this scripture. Let's read something from Exodus 12, 51. Check it there. Check it for me quickly. Exodus 12. Manosa padosha padosha paya lego shalasa badosa padigo. Okay, and it came to pass the self same day that the Lord did bring the children of Israel out of the land of Egypt by their armies. Unyami yede, unyami ji, Israel fono.
1: Your spirit
0: Ifri Egypt assassin so. Sana Bible nigga.
1: Present
0: a kwamen of fast ye. 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And or jin and kofu.

0: And so God will always fight for you by giving you victory over every spiritual warfare that is going on against your life. And so we pray to enforce the victory that we already have in Christ Jesus. We face spiritual battles, but God has already won the victory for us.
1: Your presence fills this.
0: That is the truth. So me catch you say, who shia akudiana man church your Bible. So me catch you say, who shia challenges her. So you believe her, na man can crunch her.
1: Flowing all around us.
0: Nenso no krenu ini, okuno, okuna obeshia no. Nyangu point di kai amma unkunim die wasu dada.
1: Changing every situation.
0: My God. So brother. And then found out soon soon akudie. I did be jina waso. So be jina pintin. So be jina pintin. No ama kwa man yang kupon aku okuno amao. Senye. Watch yo say ya. And kunim di ni de. And yet denara. And so we face battles, we face challenges, but God has already won the victory for us.
1: For a miraculous.
0: Remember, Renfrew, that said, we battle no a spiritual and a physical, according to Ephesians 6, the verse number 12. Our battles are spiritual. We wrestle not against flesh and blood. But in Christ Jesus, we already have the victory.
1: When we stand before you, Lord.
0: The Bible says, the Lord will fight for you.
1: Presence and goodness.
0: Just stay calm. Exodus 14:14. 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Okay, God bless you. I love you so much. Somebody must be born again quickly before we pray. Come to Jesus now. Be born again now. Accept Jesus today. Accept Jesus now. And your life will never ever be the same again. Say, Heavenly Father, I thank you for the opportunity given to me this day to be born again. Forgive me of all my sins and wash me clean with the blood of Jesus. Today, I accept the Lord Jesus Christ as my Savior and Lord. Thank you, Heavenly Father, for saving me this day. In Jesus' name, amen, amen, and amen. I'm happy for you. You are a child of God from this day. You are born again from this day. Let me hear your testimony through this number, 059 618 059-618-1561. 059-618-1561. So brado shalaza. 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In Jesus' name, let's go.
1: Your power is moving.

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0: 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In Jaru, Mount your fita. Jagada, and you dedicate. 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

0: Jesus' name we have prayed. 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
1: By the authority of Jesus Christ.
0: As I pray now.
1: As I pray now.
0: Anointing for my victory to be celebrated openly.
1: Anointing for my victory to be celebrated openly.
0: Fall on me now.
1: Fall on me now.
0: Fall on me now.
1: Fall on me now.
0: Fall on me now.
1: Fall on me now.
0: In Jesus' name. Manoza Leza. The authority of Jesus Christ.
1: By the authority of Jesus Christ.
0: I shall pray now.
1: I shall pray now.
0: Anointing for my victory.
1: Anointing for my victory.
0: To be celebrated openly.
1: To be celebrated openly.
0: Fall on me now.
1: Fall on me now.
0: Fall on me now.
1: Fall on me now.
0: Fall on me now.
1: Fall on me now.
0: In Jesus' name.
1: Jesus' name,
0: that is your prayer. Badosha brasas, shagada gabada ga, engusa a, unkunim dieno, ubiabe unswedinim, ubiabe u, bedjem, eniswo, ubiabe unsasumesi, wadi adi weso, wakandi we yashe, wadi yare eniso, wadi boni eniso, adi bi eni ni diesi, asumesi etumie disade kodiye eso, engusa e wonya kupon sema, ebema unkunim dieno, ebe dan wadi e wobedjem. 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By the authority of Jesus Christ, as I pray now, anointing for my victory to be celebrated openly. Jagadaga, fall on me now. 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Come on.

0: Guided by a shared purpose and a spirit of collaboration, Emory University students push each other to think creatively and work cooperatively, knowing that different perspectives lead to new ideas.
1: What makes Emory special is that it has very rigorous academics, but a community that is willing to support each other. People are always willing to study together and work hard together.
0: Learn more at emory.edu.

0: Jesus' name we have prayed. 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By the authority of Jesus Christ.
1: By the authority of Jesus Christ.
0: I shall pray now.
1: I shall pray now.
0: Let all my enemies,
1: let all my enemies
0: stumble and fall before me.
1: Stumble and fall before me.
0: In Jesus' name. By the authority of Jesus Christ.
1: By the authority of Jesus Christ.
0: I shall pray now.
1: I shall pray now.
0: Let all my enemies,
1: let all my
0: stumble
1: enemies
0: and fall before me.
1: Stumble and fall before me.
0: In Jesus' name. That is your prayer. Badosha Brasa Lisa. Say Abraham Empire. When I would now say what time for one two susa one on DSC or Quembi so if our bravo febo or munina or moon swinty swinty no more shishiase oh when you wa bravo ni febiasi wa bon some fubi I would two 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
1: By the authority of Jesus Christ.
0: I shall pray now.
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0: Every attack against any area of my interest.
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1: By the authority of Jesus Christ.
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1: As I pray now.
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1: Every

That is your prayer, Mano Zabra Dosa Lizes. 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
1: In Jesus' name, we have prayed. By the authority of Jesus Christ.
2: By the authority of Jesus Christ.
1: As I pray now. My Father and my God.
2: I command every spiritual arrow.
1: Fired into my life. And manifesting in any form. But fire serving food. To the sender now. By the authority of Jesus Christ.
2: By the authority of Jesus Christ.
1: As I pray now. My Father and my God. I command every spiritual arrow.
2: Fired into my life.
1: And manifesting in any form.
2: To fire serving forth to the sender now.
1: In Jesus' name. That is your prayer. 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You want to pray right now that let the arrow backfire. Serving forward to the sender now, not tomorrow. A giant be if you are time for the show, Abraham of me. Now, it do ya. 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Now, and come baby, if you buy it, I will a bupe and so. Bible so now, come back, so bad. On I'm quansos, the big journey. By the authority of Jesus Christ, as I pray now, my Father and my God, I command every spiritual arrow fire into my life. 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

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By the authority of Jesus Christ.

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That is your prayer. 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

0: precious name we have prayed. By the authority of Jesus Christ.
1: By the authority of Jesus Christ.
0: As I pray now. Every spirit of any affliction.
1: Every spirit of any affliction.
0: Sponsored through night attacks against my life.
1: Sponsored through night attacks against my life.
0: I destroy you by fire. By the authority of Jesus Christ.
1: By the authority of Jesus Christ.
0: As I pray now. Every spirit of any affliction. 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

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Your war, and if I desumu and kutiem, sa atiti kroni sunsum, and I say, Miss Seo, yeah, I will just. Every spirit of any affliction sponsored through night attacks against my life, I destroy you by fire, die by fire. 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

0: name we have prayed. By the authority of Jesus Christ.
1: By the authority of Jesus Christ.
0: As I pray now.
1: As I pray now.
0: Any spiritual problem.
1: Any spiritual problem.
0: Planted into my life.
1: Planted into my life.
0: Through dreams.
1: Through dreams.
0: Or demonic visitations.
1: Or demonic visitations.
0: Be flashed out by fire now.
1: Be flashed out by fire now.
0: Die by fire.
1: Die by fire.
0: Be flashed out by fire now.
1: Be flashed out by fire now.
0: Die by fire.
1: Die by fire.
0: Be flashed out by fire now.
1: Be flashed out by fire now.
0: Die by fire.
1: Die by fire.
0: Jesus
1: name.
0: By the authority of Jesus Christ.
1: By the authority of Jesus Christ.
0: I shall pray now.
1: I pray now.
0: Any spiritual problem.
1: Any spiritual problem.
0: Planted into my life.
1: Planted into my life.
0: Through dreams.
1: Through dreams.
0: Or demonic visitations.
1: Or demonic

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Eye wadaya sumu. And I say abonsam and abonsam sem and srashim. 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And I say, which now a diamond in slashes and a GI. Baby, would you as I could dear no say any per diem in a war? Say, oh, I would diem in a yes, and when I see I want to come see a neno. Say a share him far. Say a share jumem. Say a share one seven. 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
1: As I pray now.
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0: Released over my life.
1: Released over my life.
0: To be consumed by your consuming fire.
1: To be consumed by your consuming fire.
0: In Jesus' name. Manosa. The authority of Jesus Christ.
1: By the authority of Jesus Christ.
0: I shall pray now.
1: As I pray now.
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1: I command every strange spirit.
0: Released over my life.
1: Released over my life.
0: To be consumed by your consuming fire.
1: Consumed by your consuming fire.
0: In Jesus' name, that is your prayer. 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Your son is Sunsun Phoebe, whom Phoebe, Sunsuma would Timmy Henny baby. 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Mano Sabaya, Wafresa Ijamo, say Emene, sa whom Nina. Oh, yes, Kisu Edimo. By the authority of Jesus Christ, as I pray now, my Father and my God, I command every strange spirit released over my life to be consumed by your consuming fire in the name of Jesus. 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

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E wo Yesu Kristo idi. By the authority of Jesus Christ, as I pray now, I decree divine fire. That is fire from on high, the consuming fire of God, the fire of God. 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
0: Every chain of witchcraft. Binding any part of my life. Jesus. 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I bear 1, 1, 1, 20, 1, 30. Shadagato Shaprasa, Unyankopon Sabaye Juma. I want a man, a Bremen, Obesayaria, Obejinema, and Buchibi Bubu, Ochia Bayodia, a Quambi Bubui, and Yama, Unyankopon and Kofo, Bato Shapaya, Le Gosha, Sawuni Infancia, now what Dome, Kujinem the Bubi, Shadagato Shapras Kalasa. Oh, Bado Sali, this is your prayer. Every witchcraft chain binding any part of my life, break into pieces and scatter by fire into pieces in Jesus' name.

0: 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By the authority of Jesus Christ.
1: By the authority of Jesus Christ.
0: I shall pray now.
1: Spiritual cage.
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0: In Jesus' name, Badagada Gavarasos. By the authority of Jesus Christ. I shall pray now. Any spiritual cage. 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

So Abraham of Femi say you're two and issues soon summa. 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Say soon soon from a booby a crow upon the day. A crow was him. 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I had the papa. Eddie Mawa. 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Webu busa a boon. 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Now ubu ya ubu. And I'll try so can say. Sawa Abraham of Fana in Hiawa. Nanka a shesa a boon. No. Yen sane wadiye enfamon sisi ya Jada bado shabrasas Jagada gaya. By authority of Jesus Christ, as I pray now, any spiritual cage holding any part of my life in captivity, I break you open by fire and tender. Release that part of my life now. 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Release it now. 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

0: 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By the authority of Jesus Christ.
1: By the authority of Jesus Christ.
0: I shall pray now.
1: I shall pray now.
0: My Father and my God.
1: My Father and my God.
0: Protect my life.
1: Protect my life.
0: My family.
1: My family.
0: And loved ones.
1: And loved ones.
0: In Jesus' name.
1: In Jesus' name.
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0: 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By the authority of Jesus Christ.
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0: As I pray now.
1: As I pray now.
0: Every limitation against my progress.
1: Every limitation against my progress.
0: In any other area of my life.
1: In any other area of my life.
0: Be removed by fire.
1: Be removed by fire.
0: Die by fire.
1: Die by fire.
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0: 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I can see the Biara. 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
0: I shall pray now.
1: I shall pray now.
0: My Father and my God.
1: My Father and my God.
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0: In Jesus' name. That is your prayer. 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

0: 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By the authority of Jesus Christ.
1: By the authority of Jesus Christ.
0: As I pray now.
1: As I pray now.
0: My Father and my God.
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0: Let your goodness and mercy.
1: Let your goodness and mercy.
0: Follow every part of my life.
1: Follow every part of my life.
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0: 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That

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0: Everywhere I go today. In Jesus' name. Major name in Yankopon, baby, I'm a Fabia and Newa Doyeno. 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Oh, Yesu Christo Dimo. Come on! Shaya Patosha, Leka Masha. 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Name we have prayed by the authority of Jesus Christ.
1: By the authority of Jesus Christ.
0: I shall pray now.
1: I
0: decree and declare.
1: I decree and declare
0: that this is my day of joy.
1: That this is my day of joy.
0: Happiness.
1: Favor.
0: Mercy.
1: Protection.
0: Preservation.
1: Open heavens.
0: Success.
1: Angelic assistance.
0: Angelic assistance. Good news,
1: promotion,
0: breakthroughs,
1: and every good thing.
0: In Jesus' name, Manozabada Gada Gadaza. By the authority of Jesus Christ.
1: By the authority of Jesus Christ.
0: As I pray now.
1: As I pray now.
0: That my prayers this day,
1: that my prayer this day
0: shall produce visible results and testimonies.
1: Shall produce visible results and testimonies.
0: In Jesus' name, Manosa. By the authority of Jesus Christ.
1: By the authority of Jesus Christ.
0: I shall pray now.
1: I shall pray now.
0: I seal all my prayers this day.
1: I seal all my prayers this day.
0: With the blood of Jesus.
1: With the blood of Jesus.
0: In Jesus',
1: in Jesus name.
0: Manosalisa. By the authority of Jesus Christ.
1: By the authority of Jesus Christ.
0: I shall pray now.
1: I shall pray now.
0: My

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0: in the name of Jesus. 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According to the word of the Lord, you are healed by fire. 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
1: Matthew 25:43 say, me ye oho, na wa mami baby ana, me de fiase, na so wa me shemi. Na mi adom Kesben Outreach Foundation, ya ye yin yina. 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Ya tuni din se Kesben Foundation, connecting with prisoners. 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
2: My name is James B. Mwenyele, Deputy Director of Prisons, the officer in charge of Kumasi Central Prison, who also doubles as the regional commander for Ashanti. We have six other prison establishments. I have a little over 1,600 inmates here at Kumasi Central Prison. And I want to use this opportunity to reach out to all listeners. Come and see which way you can support. The state is doing its best to support the inmates. They will have a major challenge in their feeding. This is an issue that's very topical for my director general. I know she's been on it. But anybody who can support her with raw food items, maize, rice, beans, groundnut, it will help. And I want to thank Kesby Media for this wonderful opportunity, for this platform to reach out with this need, with this message. And we hope that the good Lord Almighty Allah will guide each of us to achieve our dreams.
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1: Listen to Kesben Food for Thought. 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Yes, way. Dikai, magwai, non chere hain. Kesben Food for Thought. Ow! See a Kesben Food for Thought. Now be in Shira. Jamasamaba.
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And that is how I begin today's episode of Cats Being Food for Thought. Most of my day, you know, can come near. 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No one in your sour tears in the mode of Fobin Tonkin. 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
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Say, Edano, you need 10 be kosoro pa. E was say, your poor foundation is so kofom pa. And Timabra bonum mi tunka say, midiane dia say, as much as you go through trauma, struggling, and yeme yere suono, shall unkre nano pay say, and yemin kunim diane so pa. 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Tie de David kan ya yame no de bompai. Ye do. I walk through the valley of the shadows of death. I shall fear no evil, for God is with me. Thy rod and thy staff, they comforteth me. Thou preparest a table before me in the presence of my enemies. Thou anointed my head with oil. My cup runneth over. Twasumamie. Surely goodness and mercy shall follow me all the days of my life. And I shall dwell in the house of the Lord forever and ever. Amen. Ishra no. Why Ishra? Now because why Ishra we used to demo. Amen. Amen. What can we do? Go ultimate fashion and furniture city. Ultimate is over shatter, over shampoo. Ube bubo combination. I'm ubiya shada country. Say you are looking elegant. I na say it is processi. Wait. Penini ketwa kesiye shia. Said your size the biabenya uso anywhere die. Ultimate fashion and furniture city. Dum kumase. Oben Wesley Methodist Cathedral. Now, okay, no, I just also say, all ultimate fashion and furniture city. I say, always. Omedi Atoso. It is minimum union co. As the insurance brokerage limited, so shed that catch them and they will say, Abrabomon, Winian, Media, Bua, Bua, Bian to me influence him. Tiamran, imagine, Chile, mood, drum for insurance policies, so na ye yebi, na ye dach in tea. Yes, yet, Tanasia, yasre. Say it to me, yeah. I said, I was a don't come and say that Twin Towers and Christ Circle, bra, na unya daji and fama was our entity anymore. Na Kelvin Outreach Foundation, it can be media catch or say, Busumi a dear name and any debt also on year call, prisons. Na ya no more aqua call could di and como bay, ye quay one aye, ye be. 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Amen. Happy birthday to Erica, aka Abrochire Hema of Kumasi South Hospital. May God elevate you to greater heights. May your new chapter be amazing just as you are. Age in grace and stay blessed from Joyce Ahen. Happy birthday to Francisca Otri of Ejusu Municipal Assembly, Accounts Department. May this year bring you endless joy, profound growth, and realization of your dreams from Nanayao of Ejusu NHIS. Happy birthday to my dad, Tete Ametipe of Sunyane Abisim, a former heavy-duty truck driver but now runs cement, iron rods, and building material shop at Abisim. May heaven smile on you today forever. From your son, Isaac Ametipe, Asante Kotoko Fisiu, assistant and team manager. Yeah, this is Nia Kofa Kan Kastiebo. Enjoy the best news in the morning of Akofi. And we're in an air to us. So most of my day, you know, come. Makrao. Bye-bye.

0: Kesben FM. So, is somebody bring man up here? They be the man who can be any.
1: Si John Dramani Mama de atodwa sene abel funtin tanfidi ni computer so ni de artificial intelligence no ye de bedu juma e ma eto ahodo e sefataza ban saka no ni insert mi aka
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0: Yakama hold was so and Simo and Swa. America man Pendona Trump echo not to shame was say what take memo with free or sabre or near tre America memo bio. What in Sempi and out to get the moon some more and so Ebra war. Sarah Suna Israel, man son of Penny Benjamin Netanyahu the Atuja, son of GDS round for a chemical weapon to pay a tunnel and from a moon. So many say a Marco de Die, one more emperor. So if you are the name Venezuela memo, as I soon see ye, and if I bro and pay me and sound very one quano, a moon be brewa you who no busian for any diamond to a mana kucha a damanaka seep, and I can't say any pinning in answer mu and so gumu. 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
1: Also touch on taxes since we came with removed some of the taxes that Ghanaians described as nuisance taxes. And so the COVID levy is gone, the e-levy is gone, and we're working to rationalize the other taxes. And so overall, the indirect taxes, that is value-added taxes, have come down from 21.something% to 20%. Now we're concentrating on efficiency in collecting the taxes, because we believe that if we collect the taxes more efficiently, we don't need to introduce new taxes. And so what we're concentrating on is efficiency in collecting the taxes. And I'm sure that if we collect the taxes more efficiently and government is making more revenue, we can begin to bring down the incidence of tax and the burden on our people. I believe that in a few years, if in the next 2-3 years, efficiency in collecting taxes is improving, I mean, there's no reason why we can't reduce the corporate income tax and bring it lower so that business people can be able to reinvest some of the money that they pay to the government. And so
2: we... 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
3: Why additional courts, Mr. Speaker, with the greatest of respect, why do we like to create new institutions every now and again? We have high courts. Why have regional tribunals? If you want to have more courts, you want to have more judges, you want to have more judicial staff, just follow up with what President Akufo-Addo did when he built almost 100 courts complex in our country. Build more court complexes, recruit more judges, recruit more judicial staffs. And if you want a jury system, let's have a jury system. Mr. Speaker, I don't want to believe this is job for the boys. I don't want to believe that. I don't want to believe this is job for the boys. It shouldn't be. And Mr. Speaker, the point, I don't want to believe that we want to recruit some lawyers from certain courtesies and make them chairpersons of regional tribunals and get two people to become members of regional tribunals and get jobs and have some, with Mr. Speaker, with respect, some kangaroo system where opponents of the administration will be run through a certain judicial system and jailed. We don't want that. Let's have the existing court system. Let's have the district magistrate court, the circuit court, the high court, the court of appeal, the supreme court. That is the judicial system in all civilized developed countries in the world. We do not want regional tribunals. They bring about bad memories, scary memories, and bad dreams and intimidation in our country. Let's reject it. I thank you, Mr. Speaker.
0: Na o my Ghana mashi bia fie mu na ye koma shi bia fie mu ye obo abedu ko bi ye ate o modwuma nyina ne se bosha hodo a aswafo mu aben wo behye no ebreso bia no wo se wo banade ho anu ye de ba se 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beba, or from one person beba phone, so yes, and the message near dear, Bessie Ness, as well for no, or mobu near Gomas, one person beba and penny for any more. Now bosh or mosher Ghana, buying the Ghana form, I should be a few mono, or many who want to dissem and so babby to ya, or to me a chedi, see, say when you now for some year look at your table, or your own air swaffa, or your man in Samson, or any papa could be an asso de ye, Paul, my friend or friend or from person beba, it's nothing more can you say. So when I saw Shabana went to me, so near front. Me yano dia e jese adwuma dia sha onsa ontimi nye gai to ho na ni pa obetimi aye adwuma no omra no ma yura Dominic Nitiu.
4: Mr. should prepare their team and appear here tomorrow. I believe this message will read the president that his appointees should show respect to parliament. When they are called upon parliament, they must show up. Ministers themselves must show up. It must be completely out of the ability to show up that they would even send their deputies. I was a minister for 8 years. And I was not just any minister, I was a minister for defense for 8 years. I always showed up in parliament. You cannot be serving people and you will disrespect the same.
2: 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Kill it to keep every insect away. The Bible Beba sent us in cow, say Ochia herbal powder. 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
1: 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That's appropriate. That is happening. That's gaining momentum. That's part of the point I made to President Trump when we spoke a few days ago, is that it's not just he's winning the argument, he's won the argument. Countries recognize that they need to... The president...
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2: dangerous people from Iran, they're sick. There's something wrong with them. We say, go and do your funeral stuff. And instead of that, they start shooting rockets at ships yesterday. And so we hit them very hard last night, very hard. I would say 20 to 1, 20 times tougher. And I told them, every time you hit, we hit. And of course, they're dirty players, so they go after everyone, probably including me. I've been number one on their list for years. And they're a bunch of scum.
0: Trump on some other two jano na mpeni ampa so na sana nenra enyumre enya adagro kra America fo asa asuma o masoja fo a wo mbiri from Central Command ama topa ya watu amane Iran ma no nya agro sana 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
2: look we're not attacking at the highest level. The highest level of the bridges there, which we can knock down. I would say in one day we knocked down every single bridge in Iran. There's not a thing they can do about it. Their electric manufacturing facilities, right? Their electric plants where they make their electricity there. We'll take them out. I don't want to do that, but if we have to, we'll take them out.
0: Donald Trump no sink any person obey the Nancy Ralph one here. The moment in a modern bridge, I can see a neighbor ding any Cag Island, the Hono Mano Petro, the Romania Freno, America Forbes sitting in a now Omwaji, Sasa Sunswefri home. As I'm Crean and Rat. Mampeni Donald Trump air chrono ne so afon hwe bambo so ana akosem so secretary of war obra Pete Hegseg ono so ko bi na ono so chere mi ahodo asese America for do money si ura memo so be say ni nyina asebe ya Iran for be bro mo ahode ase Pete Hegseg
3: last night, as you said, about a small craft that they were trying to harass shipping with, so that was a big part of what we targeted. Underground facilities where they were storing drones or missiles, coastal defense sites, radar sites, surveillance sites, anything used to harass shipping in the Strait of Hormuz. So anything they thought they had rebuilt or...
0: Wei ayo rapid hexe so for where akosem so secretary of war o se ade foforo bi Iran to kwen guye no omotima ye bia no omohwe ase ni nyina amampani e be de chire e wa America me ra JD Vance ono so 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
4: Hormuz is going to be open. That means oil and gas is going to flow to the American people. That's why we see gas prices starting to come down. That's why we see the oil prices so low, is because the president said that crucial artery through which we ship a lot of the world's energy, that artery has got to remain open. And that is

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1: brands from across the world,
0: Ellen Trace,
1: Adriana Papel, Jones New York, Tehari, Casper, any bebre kika o, se mu shia mo ho sa na se, mo dane di sa no a, mo dane di spectacularly, said ye be ya, enkrofo be hu se, oh, wadrono, edimu, wedding gown, wedding gown,
0: enkolanta de, ningi na wo, ultimate fashion,
1: oma po wedding o, would you take comment here, Bami?
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1: Medase.
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3: Tronukan wa Matthew 25:43 say, me ye oho, na wa mami baby ana. Me de fiase, na so wa meshemi. 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Yeshuwe ni, nyami ishrawe.
5: My name is James B. Munyele, Deputy Director of Prisons, the officer in charge of Kumasi Central Prison, who also doubles as the regional commander for Ashanti. We have six other prison establishments. I have a little over 1,600 inmates here at Kumasi Central Prison. And I want to use this opportunity to reach out to all listeners. Come and see which way you can support. The state is doing its best to support the inmates. They will have a major challenge in their feeding. This is an issue that's very topical for my director general. I know she's been on it. But anybody who can support her with raw food items, maize, rice, beans, groundnuts, it will help. And I want to thank Kesby Media for this wonderful opportunity, for this platform to reach out with this need, with this message. And we hope that the good Lord Almighty Allah will guide each of us to achieve our dreams.
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8: 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I won't wash my viaba. Or the Macum of Badia, say, and say, Yen is our soul, and in Jenny, I will. I feel would you be a sea soon anymore? 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

0: ampa wo ne nyame ya ma ye die wo na wo de kona de ba nyakopon na Moses ka tre Israel for say me ne nyakopon ya me ma wo nya ho. 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He said and it was done. He commanded and he stood fast. 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Die uwe uwe no. Osaba unkwe mu. Die uwe wabrabu mubia. No. Nyakopon inyane nina mao enano pei. It's a Thursday morning, the 9th day of July 2026, the year of our Lord. 15 more minutes to the hour 7. I guess my baby dunum abano panon so match you media de bro Kesben 93.3 FM. We saw here Kesben Plus TV, so we saw Kesben Plus TV. So we risk on multi TV decoder no. Kesben TV order that see the name no. Now the new kid of block is Kesben TV Plus. Yeah, risk on here ho and a match you media 93.3 and I'm sure we did coffee up here interview Sabre Cobon on Chrome Pen we're best sorry so now say Joe Lacabet was so with a good moon seven or so about we are on some PN Eddie on come up I'm a penny John Damani my match they say AI yeah the age once say AI and they say Abahabo he said Uncle Cranny and my bedroom Ghana and you know by now the bill of lady but she said when you're man I'm a cry and say I'm a turn on they are here at you I'm what you are duty there be AI no container ni besi wa na AI na hesa container we fri Japan. Okay, 40 feet container. Ebi a car engine wo mo. Wo value at say no no calculate e dia bro says due to say those wo tria. Importers no bo afu. Say amase says car wo tria na nya agro kra. Mampani say AI ritimi boyen. Na ye taxi ji dada no. Ye timi ye trema Ghana fo mo mtia taxi nyina tria bia. Ye better ti taxi so. Yes, I introduce new task for a 12 for be a baby. That I know on a no. Yen Tima Muntria to no metriabi. And the end of Cressa Ghana. Informal sector, more my own one can create Jumano. Omuntia tax. We have Bosumia Juma. Osanka Waketria crown and he had two tax in the corner. Now imagine sending pumping more Ghana. We have Bobia carpenter, Macy for plumbers. Omuntia sliding door, POP near Deno. Sanko Munina will be a theatre said the year Bosumia Mutia. Masa Cababinus Capa. Say man penesi ya the AI ne be capture say any panomo any tax next no money na. If that happens, corporate tax ya amount for 25% thereabout. You know I better just so normal sweat me at three or more MP. One man penny ya di ana. And from minority in Central for Asia, asama mo di atu ya chere say Attorney General Dominic Akrotinga Ayine. Orizai man penny ni nedi. Ade ya. 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O ma ganeshi contingency fund account no. Ga and she in the chair say, "Ode meka court of buase tuya judgment debt mami." And now pesa ubetuya. It is a mumsa wo bank account to be a and that will be for fraud your third party be the car. When I catch the bank court was a court. Nipa na was soon to escape my own pursuit to ya. But my home said, "Oh, this is Ghana, baby. We are a cotton shares or company, be or the sicker be a cotton bank, baby, or expertise can be a barber top bank account to be moved. Court Momo dia and touches our bank account, no. Nasika will walk cuckoo, yeah, Jedia, mammy. 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There's a difference between a vault and a fund. As a local bank biya, omu a vault, omu omu friend a strong room, no. 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Minority Crown Watch say abide the regional tribunal eba okay tribunal Rollins Sam no yes as soon as he's going to face tribunal eba one more Rollins abreast watch him general kutu a champion IK Afrifa amedome any one more penny for nyina no tribunal na your trust your name go betu do asem awie any cases are adjourned to 28 July that be tribunal the passion papa is here yes you are guilty. And now my notes just a taboo nana bumpers or side battle. I hear ya one more politician send what you have a teacher or more. And you want to court no one say, sir, or which is a case called court to a child. Send an adduk FCC court no. A bounce CC court to be bring Kahona court no nose, court no dose one. Omit ready in 7 and 10 them say court no crown or more run a shift to court to be quite a part. About bear drunk one now or my pong, Nasaka batter, but no swap or bear no nine. It yes, been counter taboo na dear bar. Politicians, we are service home. Let me just bring the home come. Kumasi Metropolitan Assembly, led by King Zuba, the near Bre Enura Asafo, Oko we koko bo de chiriwa. Squatter sine tuoni na ya yoma yiho ni na agrebo. 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You think it is right? Maybe I want to hear you see a tour. Not more pre prank grow for. And you bring your brain. Now, some sanitation issues. You did a whole ankle up. Kwesi Mensa Danlati, aka Die Chieni. Die Chieni.
1: Since
0: you born, born a swastika crack.
1: Say no boss out.
0: And a ball. I ain't ready. I saw my movie.
1: And not my movie.
0: Okay. Dear Nelbo, Omobo. Dear Detainima.
1: And as soon as I hear my clients and call near Betanasu, coordinator.
0: Okay.
1: For Shanti region.
0: Lot
1: of complaints about the machines, no.
0: Drink machines.
1: Yes. How we move. I think I'm going to eat my clients on near Betanasi. I hope say coordinator by my equina. Maybe a next week, which me at Nasia can't find
0: it. Why they say do next week now? Bobby, anyway.
1: Okay. Well, for now, the trouble and his harbor. Omo region is
0: a fast track cases. The case in term.
1: Trouble and any other Pabia or Memuhado.
0: Maybe I had any other Pada.
1: And I make it.
0: I'm a for so the yard Pada.
1: Because a PNDC for trouble now, no be no more a person of the body.
0: Yeah, we are trouble now for fro.
1: The same person at the level of a minute minority. Yeah, green, a witch hunting machine. Yeah, the government will weaponize it against its enemies. Ah, while we are trouble now, so for say, Wokikano, and also Nanya judges for need and a lawyer for net now. So, your frefre, what's seven? Yeah, the answer, your friend, pass me so make come.
0: Ah, this year and the idea. As a tribunal, no, you befa a lawyer. Ni afa ni pam you know.
1: Ebe
0: retired civil servants be.
1: Ne diade.
0: Ne do maka
1: ho. It's an answer day because this time no, this is the first time I some rapid expansion in the court. Oh, in all the 130 years as I say, Ghana court to share as here why. Of in the last 5 years, me fancy akufo adu time ebe. And a one who say, me kru me be court to sidan ho. Ampo. Mercy up her home to me. I was MC CG baby, Nimia Boa. They say, to me, say, my try, I say, in the most remotest areas in Yano, court to beat me a bail. I mean, they come here as a district to be a, or at least one court to be around. What is it again? I am some court to tribuna, nothing, and then conquer for attention, pardon, and pass on the banner. I don't think say. After all, your Supreme Court to Crown this particular season, we and as this administration, and room, as many as about 10 people have been added to the justices. It you know, and I will kind of say, you know, and I'm a bear for quantum point, you know, and same boy, or move to me at the computer, seminar, boama, a modding in them. I don't want to believe, say, at the PBNT and the Ambassador Tribunal, but in the president go for a fast track high court to buy a bear, a prosecutor or political opponents in Quan.
0: But fast track high court no. Okay, other African countries are salam go so at the year.
1: Because of the intention.
0: Other African countries no. Say all the case court special commercial cases no. Omo din in tempa.
1: Yeah, fast track by commercial case benedict. Political cases in Quan.
0: Chachuchikata
1: was a political case. Oh no. And then he had to fight one man fight to make sure say you never tell as a fast track high court require was unconstitutional. I don't know whether he won that case or what, but at least so okay. Through that process then it's me reversing the BBIMA and the other two so in our wakwashi. I don't think that we need okay. That drama no.
0: Right. Yeah, comrade. Yeah, for a good evening so no bad some like you know said the makanene. Ebidi enkomopi ebehwe kumase nso na menka ose nyame yadmo okirifiere ne memenda so no era mampene na enu a ose yemfa entity krom ma efin bola bola nyina ankro no eno so ebidi ho edwa ebidi nkomo ne ahwe se de kemefu ani abre a omo tutu scratches omo mtete unauthorized places waterways ni ade ade nyina no ikofa agudi musa no ba edidi aka nyina ebeto so.
2: We'll be right back. We'll be right back. Gotta pay some bills.
3: Charlie, you know you. It was serious meeting me.
4: Hey, Allah, much.
3: Now, send it, Charlie. You're feeling free.
4: Oh, we are to boss. Momo day.
5: Hey, what fun ye.
4: 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Mitya, not free or sharp.
5: Hey,
4: say, ho.
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4: Aniyo, sani yebe ya, apribiara obi ben hiye sikano. 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

0: 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Nase say enam siye celebrity 30 years in team. Fibanum, yayen shishye e de amount. Fiban upe 10, sorry, upe 100 megabytes per second. Upe 299 Ghana cedis. Upe 300 megabytes per second. Upe 444 Ghana cedis. Upe 500 megabytes per second. Upe 999 Ghana cedis. Empty and de upe data. Yay. And also use your data nibi because in 10 terms so it be a page you know at the amount in 10 terms so not download you know and so cost in 10 terms so not stream you know and so cost so at the amount yes celebrity 30 years in deep yeah then she's here bam yeah check over 10 million Ghana cedis over 10 million Ghana cedis and when you see car yeah check and when you find who remove apart from you yeah check brand new Toyota Land Cruiser Prados in konum and yeah then yeah check a first Obe dial star 530 hash star 530 hash Udalia that is why part of a year MTN is celebrating 30 years no apart 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Ye be chosen you maku wama daroma and a nano pay wamu boyen. Ma ye de kick off jume dien. Ye de bell awa machi jume de so. Ye be shase the FIFA walk up and ra FIFA and ma rest day. Edima all the 8 teams are wama a qualifying into the quarterfinals. And general game back ukram and timi ambassador net. And ye besha siye, the last 8 teams room, wamo ebe take part, and so, ewa kense munti, and then, 1 game beba so, 8 p.m., and na Morocco, wamene France, a kense yeno, ebe basi, the only African 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association wamo FNM wamo Jetum se contract Edaham women in coach Yehosam Hassan in terminum wamo se Madiba coach wait me abo Edaham national team no and into Hosam Hassan. No contract no Egyptian Football Federation no agyatum so be extend the contract no e de amanum e fa woke up modern bar okoboy no hum na no na sabre Egyptian Football Federation no wo me gine say match am boy against Argentina no nyema bebre e koso and into officially wo me complain e de akwa koma FIFA yinti nyema e wom e de fa e ye complainer wo me de koma FIFA no ho
1: The following. The Egyptian Football Association cannot remain silent regarding the refereeing decisions witnessed during the match against Argentina, as well as the failure to appropriate use of video assistant referee system. Several key incidents raised, they say, raised serious concerns and left profound questions about the consistency and fairness of decisions that directly influenced the course of the game. They go on to say this, a number of football experts and specialist analysts, both locally and internationally, have highlighted controversial and influential refereeing incidents during the match.
0: We in some way, Egyptian Football Federation, Qatar, Media Kokoman, and your FIFA, no, some to me, Komanuntum, there be, Omakomanuntum, and ye, Yema Koso between women Argentina game, decisions, Saudi Refi, or Free France, a Tekianum, then your right decisions, Nasa decisions, or Tekianum, and your influence, our Egypt, so Nanam, so Emma Egypt, and Timan qualifying Komenim, and Tomodi, Omitidi, a Refi of Free France, idiot, matches are Aka woke up, Lumino, Womo, and the 2 Sama FIFA, and Mano Quine. Eman in deep matches ni bi awo and na motim bam wenti mi ambo so boko VAR ho no akwa cheki sem we no ekwase ni nyina no referee take decisions a enti mi ambo nam som ema local journalist and international journalist ina no a complain match across between Womo ene Argentina no. Weye kata Egyptian Football Federation no. Womo de akwa komam eye FIFA. 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Nenso so eko vye same. Was African countries no, during games no, omulusu focus, omulusu concentration, ekambi ama sa resource no, ebade ama Africa. Higo Bruce nsema, wadi ya tuja niye?
2: I think it's a matter of concentration and focus. And when you see the way DRC is losing the game, when you see how Senegal is losing the game, it's just losing the focus, losing the concentration. And we had also those moments. Beginning of the game, the last game, end of the game. So this is something I think, a little bit, how could I say it? African teams are suffering from that. Keeping the focus from 90 minutes or for 120 minutes. Even African teams with old players who play in Europe. Because we are talking here about teams who have.
0: When you summer coach and a South Africa Bafana, where they at your same mentality, I say if you said a beya, matching him by the way, you focus the concentration and could give me so said a beya, bet me a bois, your home day, and so walk up. I'm about Nabante Feno, Tebo, a Yamukwena, was it a kind of Mabafana Bafana, and Ram, or hometown. 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obetoso aye coach And my Black Stars, no, I was 3 years, papa, and so I was home. Yet, also, what those stories have fun to them. Our Black Stars camp, Marvin Senea, Ghana, a year Columbia, Kensiano, were playing, Nenra, Marvin, okay, Wakwe Sedri, Abraham, a year team doctor, a year Dr. Prince Pombo, one in the club, no, and so Kaboma, we met me, I in the Sedrinum, and the Amana few, a year days, Sibidia, and as a few months, Sibidia, or better if you know a team. As a preseason, I say, at the Amani club, and also a war Europe, and no, and the city is here. You trust what that story is, in Comodium, and a Kosovo, Ninana for reporter coach, and the Black Stars of Ghana. What about Beda, a Ghana Football Association? I find a GFM, a train report, and so I found Nemum, in Comodia, a woman, say, coach, and the Black Stars coach, Carlos Queiroz. When you are Tizigi, a Dinkomo, and if I Tizigi, a Quail Fasum, and in the place, a kasam. Was a sabre, Tizigi, the voice, no, also Timion BB. A Tizigi voice, no, a question by voice, in T. Otiemua, and Kosuri. Now, for instance, Usia Kamo, Stadium, Nipa Bay, 60,000, 70,000, or now Kasacho defenders, se ai ajete jina ye nenso kasa emba no wo se ojidi ye pasen atizigi etimi ya ne voice no eye pa wo ye 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analysis are oyem and for player bi anwa we dey about the Ghana Football Association and I'm some a Black Stars president of the Ghana president John Mahama wakasam what social work up bi na work up bi team sibo e bom national team your bom national anthem one a minor national anthem the we am team two national anthem no aye ni jisem e bi ni abri bi two din din din na so ba Ghana na place no we mu gina hodin o se anya de a eboa President John Mahama.
3: Then work and affairs of Tanzania. All the members of the state and nation within the disciplines with pride and affairs.
0: President John Mahama and El Casano was in Oshena work up here. Your bonus and to Musa place no, Womu Tuno Boom Trinko Boom Trinko. Your bonus and to Magana Pet, no place no booty, was say Emboa, I was so mutiny a baby, and so at the found. Young trust over that story, sir. You never check Pando Hot of Flowers, Bobo can I say, day two of the justifier, no, and no etimi cosum, our Pando, our Womu prepared the day called Kasim, when in the mountain prepare for the new season, a barber cosum. Now a Pando Hot of Flowers called Bashelford. What did Timino yell ye papa, a cram of fasum? 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so ho, Yanko Karela Bobo Kunasian. When was it day one of the preseason? Etimi Basso, just the final, a cross wooden dintin, a bra, one super place, Audra, one metima Bessiakai, and so the Macarela Bobo Kuno, and the 17, the Black Maidens of Ghana, one more epi performer captain, and the Black Stars of Ghana, Andri de Dayum, Wakosan Maba Wanu, a young camp, Seneso, one more prepared towards World Cup qualifier, a German abominous Senegal, and some and a bit me Asia, and no, and I share with Kesbin TV. So, what a nature Bob Booker for the Diana Stars, one must have caught some Abudum, and an immantelo, Saturday, Eben, and a more precision, a Babeshas, Saturday, one more precision, one more Essas, and then they and so on, what a nature as good Bob Bokonum, and so on, yeah, on the 12th. And the coach Abdul Karim Zito, we yes you say team no and so be some pieces in a say Kumasi Asante Kodako global supporters wamu chairman and chairman solo wabakwa probo and son of league season no ashase wako brahafu western region central region we are no United Kingdom na for about greater cram no baby you Ashante region and son of congress abaso na fe congress bane we yam na Ghana Premier League no and also etimi abaso ya follow cast stories in isi sabe de Montana de Tony waye krado amanone and a year call.
4: Sape Pepe and a tier young conquer for a close Sebastian Sia Eddie every Portugal. One of the favorites, our World Cup Nima Omo and your early exit. One of 16 and a Mufrimua bra. Spanish Omo Kabakua, Omo Antimi Anti Portugal and Ronaldo. Omo Akodu Portugal, Omo Capital Lisbon, Momenta, Portugal, attach it down. And a year where our Kesben television. So Ronaldo, highly disappointed, said at age 41, World Cup, a fooling, or no, and so, and me, and Nano, and a former player, Emma Portugal, national team, Pepe, Wafaya. Portugal players in the power, sir. Omo made mono na our form power. Omo commitment, any omo hunger. Somebody we need World Cup no na our form. We Ronaldo. Ono person oje World Cup na na play bieni wa. Oche se tournament no ono enso ebe timi abwa. Ema Portugal national team omo enso e timi aje. Egypt omo any Argentina game e course wa. Referee decision Francois Letizier. 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Now, Alan Shearer, or your former Newcastle and England striker, or the Atuja, sir, how on earth, and a referee, better Salah, Egypt, on a perfect goal, I'm sure, yeah, on the best in the Wajuna Hua, on Tias, Mumienti, Alan Shearer.
5: I can say what I want, and I think it's utter and complete bollocks.
6: Yeah, it was a foul though.
5: No, Micah, the referee didn't give it. It was never ever enough to say sorry. That is a clear and obvious foul.
6: I agree with clear and obvious, but we've seen those given in the World Cup, haven't we?
5: But we've seen them not given, so therefore it's not a clear and obvious foul.
6: Once it went to VAR, he was obviously going to give it.
5: But it's never. It's not that much of a howler. We're going to go 110 yards further back, and we're going to rule that out. They're saying that's a complete and utter foul. The referee didn't give it, so the referees earlier on in the tournament were not given those fouls.
7: They weren't. I'm totally with you, Alan, but the problem is we will never ever.
4: Why are you retired footballers? So some of your pundits and I'm going to discuss Egypt and Argentina game. Of course, we are talking point in the officiating Francois Letizia. The decision is be able to take it all park and so. And then France, I'm going to go against Morocco 8 p.m. You're the live commentary about Antoine Griezmann, a former French international, was saying, "Who is saying Argentina and France? Now, ever bought the World Cup finals? Who any in France? Any Argentina? I'm defending champions now. Last edition, I'm going to be in the ball finals. I feel in some of you know, the

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1: But he's saying a different thing. And I touch a core raise your judge and say, to the Okana Bonteno, Egu. The young man can't that man for say, reverend say, government officials bidding womb. Now, undoom for umudin to you. I saw you human media.
2: And then run near Kai Chibi as a offer. And then Ramsey producer saw the free Chibi before. And then he can't want him. So I'll be catcher and say, quote be. I'm say, 1,300. A HIV positive. Yeah, frail or money at the idea. Let us know. If you are Wemunia, you almost say,
1: but Wemunia,
3: hey, don't remember.
2: No, for me, that's a bomb. And this is
1: Ghana is commission for us or follow the due protocol.
2: I'll
1: follow the due protocol, but that is it. Young in terms so that we can get time, not yet, beside easy for us. Question to ask mommy.
4: Yeah, no, no, cuckoo stories. What about Kubizo?
1: Mentee Bakubia
4: Gold no Mojino last year.
2: Oh,
4: dollars no. Or say fake, but I'm going to wash
2: it.
4: Gold, no, or my day. And a nipper now into our home with different in seven. Well, Ghana, come on, man.
3: This is Ghana
4: from interior minister. He's fired for saying that.
3: Ghana.
2: So
1: was it? I want to answer. Sorry, to be kind. Minya kaya.
3: Workers dismissed for fraud. DOJ report. 75 pay. Who have been able to
5: add that? So this time, no.
1: Was it SWAT? Was it fraud or SWAT by 40%?
3: 75%.
1: Aye. Say that I want to be in
3: Nigeria. I'm from. I made my point.
2: But in school, no. How can
3: one say? Unimac Chancellor of Lisbon to help fortify academia. Industry collaboration, academia and industry collaboration. Mr. Ofurisapo
1: Entraso.
2: Over my main fa the National Enquirer. Entraso.
1: National Enquirer. Okay. Entraso.
2: Over where? Okay. 1,587 common fund projects missing. Administrator and the two Ayira. Some projects you wanna be a dying.
3: Why you?
2: It is you okay over.
3: And what office?
5: Why you?
1: Do obi agi ska ko yeda no ye ko yo project na yo Ghana pa de and run the kind I sorry and I'm say ah na the administrator of common fund no we ska no a
2: uni
1: e chire nko he say
2: uni MNE office
4: o sa ka chire from the same office o na say no pen come tum
3: somebody's hands must roll
2: see two man the hands are rolling go home. Yeah, two office team, where do you
1: right?
2: Yeah,
1: to answer.
2: So, but GRA boss wants errant offices. You,
1: Kaish.
2: Julius Debra advocates for public service reset. Resetting agenda.
4: I'm paying 15,000 a day. Say of party for fraud.
2: 15,000.
4: You also have
2: for.
4: Say we're more frivolous. None of us have been reset. You. Since the car for fraud, I'm to answer. You're paying an hour.
1: I'm going to answer.
2: Stop bribing judges, cooling the edges, Ghanaians.
4: Stop receiving the bribe. Ghanaians and cooling the.
3: Both the giver and the receiver. Yeah, all.
2: The offerer and the offerer.
3: Now advise you on what we do. Now advise you on what we do.
4: Oh, am I a project grab with
1: you? Na debut. So be any kind of farmer. Bibi ankwakwa papa.
3: Wafa.
1: Eje grede.
3: Nuo wadu wanyonde. Onyonde de kuhu. Nuo wazwa wadu demande.
1: Dabi.
3: Oye demande wafa.
1: Jaji biya ni demande ba.
3: Hey wafa.
1: No judge would never be one. Munchi jabiti. Jabiti ase. Dabi. Mami chechi muyi. Saudu case kwa kota. Uwa fa lawyer. Anase biya. Uwa no. Uku di bone na prosecutor edo wako court. Judge is sorry. Free court of wa. Omewe wechina kwa yungu. It would not obey Quacko who will be say, Massami. Not Debbie, a better than a judge, I be demanded by
3: your
1: opinion. As I
3: hold on over your opinion,
1: make your point.
3: Any panity,
1: make your point.
3: You'll be to be frown will be conquer who judge. Judge, you better be afraid, be say, Massa.
1: The judges run for four.
2: The judges doesn't come in, but
3: it doesn't happen. We are in the world.
2: It won't happen.
1: Debbie, the woman is there. Any public in court, I'm caught. I'm caught.
2: I'm caught.
1: I'm caught. I'm caught.

0: o kiss we die yanguhu judge ndia enko ye ma wo
1: judge so monim so monim
0: sa ne no dem me person chere say the judge will not take step to come to you
2: but
0: obi obi na be approach you say ma me enko judge ne ma wo
1: ba ko hu na judge ne gitu
0: oje e na me say initiative no every judge no
1: enti judge ne dem say go lobo boys no wo
3: eh ye
1: no
3: dey
1: e no
2: of a anasida for jeko ma ba go so
3: oje of a individual integrity one said there omo ka say the ordain money dey worry sometimes enra eh obra kon to lawyer no buy no chim about yeah ma public officials bribe if you honu mu anipa no I said there were obey you no obey to say a gift. I came to say thank you.
0: Tell lie between gift and bride.
3: Of course. Who called assemblies na? Why na obey be per contract or said that say oh Jennifer mami me be chia ojito fuel. Waje o presume say onim near all party. And na number 2. Eye ni pursue. Yeti hey eso me eso wo eso fa. Be me be make advances at me. Me who passes say no oye but me man kwai. Obi wo honso a obe wo honso a ye starte ya no wade no ate ase enti ano de suni pe ba you can't generalize it
2: that's all money amu
1: general general we ni e ka
2: obi e general
1: baby
3: ya ya chichi
0: baby the meme can say judges do not initiate that process
1: of approval
0: and there momo ni prove bi ana prove awo ye dey
1: na wo de we he
3: no no have you ever gotten the opportunity say what me ako judge anim you who are who go
1: to when what me prove corruption da
3: Stop bribing judges. Mantia blast MPP over false flood claims. Abuja cracks down on delayed road project.
0: Okay, yeah.
1: Right. Daily Guides and yede etwaso. A Daily Guide and you say 350 million Ghana cedis contingency fund release. Minority calls for AG's resignation.
0: Honorable John Darkos Murefi. Parliament now approves say 350 million cedis. You have anko buo munsu egira form. Now they charge it on the contingency fund. And they are told say we will be told my no. And I equa ku yiska no. And we be so against this account no. We be yes 1932. Ghana you say Joe Masa CBO entry was a dear you know. Omo di bim. And omo aya ba entry. And omo against contingency fund account. Against account na unti mu ku yiska ede. But sika no. Abayi ya dey mark flag victim so na minority just na mko fan him as a court order na man fa any adwuma
2: and na ko yi ono ane dia eno no attorney general as on tv dan we o man
0: enti eno na na fa lukwa chifo so chiru mu se omo anko contingency fund no ni mo anko contingency vault
2: na se fan no ya do 2 vault no
0: there be o there's even between vault and bank
2: I get it
0: e se am to office ya o so ya accountant a ya o impress a o keep o vault mu sika no so a ni ko bank e ekoyi biba
2: yeah
0: dia ganesi bank account no now sika da ha utimi yi dia wa ni na dia dey o dia ye adwuma no
1: day to day running of
2: dia be kan se ko you
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2: yo
0: that's the explanation my problem is say Parliament that got some of our contingency votes and they are in here. Some of our contingency fund. It is a council out of Parliament. No, like I said, we'll be a Ghanaian account. No, you ain't changing. You know, what did I say? I don't say I could think I'm yet. And our advice, I'm my Yaku Yusu. Dominic Ayene. The only Dominic Akrotinga Ayene.
3: Dominic A. Ayene. Why
1: are you Akrotinga as a count?
2: Right,
1: name prosecute government officials in $208 million all this meth bust in team for job and they are to be a yakana dadana and also our hanum see MPP says September 19 for new executive elections and also Hanti, the general secretary of the party Justin Kodia Frempon Ninfoni Edaha and Afe Juan Ekase the former attorney general
0: Attorney General
1: Hanan ready to remain in custody until court rules.
0: Yes, yeah, man, too quiet.
1: Yes, yeah, man, come baby. No, I was ha. You need Mac Ford, and also I was hanum say. Right.
2: Of if see, I can't get into the new trust.
0: I am for new trust in you.
2: Okay. NLA wasted public funds. 2025 Auditor General report reveals. NLA Samia Uku Emani ya konopa siya no omo a wasted funds siya go Uku difa. Hey, as we have president, Mama Karen, we do have me president, me Pacho, Wopachan, why? Wopachan. Hey, is that the confusion? I never know what's saying. As you know, who codify chieftaincy succession to end disputes caused by corrupt kingmakers? This is Kwame Nkrumah the second, and I Ekasano said, why crowd the catching so which may codify chieftaincy succession issues? So then they codify presidential succession issues. Can you answer? You can tell you any person who are taking to your president to be there because Kasha was a inunusu inunusu. Why would the president no
1: meddling
2: chieftaincy affect to the point so on the baby codify gun of chieftaincy now watch this area so beyond the I'm gonna do at it in the witness would you talk no no no no no president Mahama not a roof president Kwame Nkrumah now we are in a Kwame Nkrumah a born in my with a yes and Mr. we just no and go 24-hour clock on the area Timu, Ibini Ho, Ibini Jumia, Ibini Malcolm, and on the area, say, Ebeba system. KMA demolition exercise at railways turns violent as squatters attack security personnel with stones.
0: Timalam, for videos, no mayang, and no Juma KMA for a choir, a war, a safo here, cuckoo, but a chinhono, or they call baby a fish of no one. Na oh, he said, the Enibre Bahopana. Omani abra soja fone apusi for so enti de see see Area ho oko fa ho a omo ogu ono masa utwa mo kra na osuru utwa mo na osuru but squatters e gusa area na ye dwiri wo mo structures e gu no ya gro kra

0: Right. 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Na honorable Zuba and so issue statement about afa adwuma no a omo eye no ho no. We will support them. The only thing is we are came omo notice said omo kasi am omo notice na.
1: I'm not sure.
0: And as they say, every call you make, every test, every browse, every Momo, every connection to home fiber, every my MTN app bia obe use bia no. Attracted points. O build the points na. 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Omde Toyota Land Cruiser Prado. 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And let me see how na pra promise. Ah, key. Toyota Land Cruiser. Na obeso here dey.
2: Na for you soon dey.
0: Yeah, obeso here dey.
1: When
0: car dey
1: to
0: be
1: called
0: Joshua.
1: Ah, car dey
0: to be called. The car dey buy a doom car. No, no, no, no, no, no, no, no, no, no, no, no, no, no, no, no, no, no, no, no, no,
2: Now then I'll come once.
3: That maybe they say, no, better my chair. Why
0: me and I will be? AGMTN say, I'm going to check Toyota Land Cruiser Prado, Marco Marco and Kron 9. I'm this car up a pim do 10 million Ghana cedis that or so. So be our test, so browser. Now, yeah, Momo be biano. Now, when your points, there be our points, no, when you know, between when you're a chedi, it be. The obeying, you know, and they say, Obey that *530#, *530#, and I'll base my MTN app, no. Now, so it's my participating with Wemo. Now, be a will be an MTN for say, if you say, I'm no idea. MTN at 30 promo, make every move count. Victory A scientific calculator. Me cover them about turning in a yes, July, mu August, September, and Colonel because senior high school. Na prospectus on the bano, yes, I could be about scientific calculator and fan car home. Ghana the case service approval Victory A scientific calculator sakura ni nya ebeboa na disu ya betum pompa e original e papa enye de refurbishment as fika abegumu bia wo ma church and master teachers 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Diana, excellent publication. 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And Cramon North Kaneshi. Omene Kane Post Office Stadium. Shamron Bessie and Teresa School. No. Excellent publication. Then no. 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Excellent publication. Then who's from Omo. Number from Omo. 0245-726967. So let us go for some fun to a nim. Say, we are Juma Bre, Nas or Koda, also Dana from. I also miss what we call da, nay or so, ooh, let you, I didn't want to matters, papa. And a matters be a ba, or my nanny robber and a diae, then the woo me as woo me, oo boom, oo or some matter, dear, came, oo bookem, say, I do booka, or when you bookem when ye. None thing. Gana ni soko tomatoes was hard yeah din eh papa masa
1: onbuka
0: mo ah oh yeah so beto
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0: 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Let us from the fear you see any Ghana for you, idea to some of the matters, papa. 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The upper matters, papa, they are swimming, swimming.

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1: Yeah, sanitation, dear. Mbrano wohonada. Sedi ya mimi nunya idi kakai. Padi. Nana ya ka tankas. Tankas no. Minu ya kankam. Tank council. No, mwa ya ni tankas.
2: Tankas. Aye. Yeah. Tankas.
3: But they can't stream. Yeah. The crime can't pay to him.
1: Town council. Just a town council for. Now, omo ya ka tankas. I just say. Unipa ya wo ye in charge of. Same fans say. Environmental health and other sanitation. No. Ni asumano. Efrom. The town council. Second, in assemblies in New York, near town councils, now no more. Juma. He said, town councils, and then I'm take Massacre and even Massy City Council.
3: Cases,
1: you know, and no, neither a Jumantin and near from a tankers for tankers. Minuia can come. Wafa. Emrano de Oho. Ye war Public Health Act 2012. Yeah, Act 851.
3: Okay.
1: Yeah, just a can no more way you know, Massim. Your Environmental Protection Act Agency Act 1994 at 490 and also cast an number way in Ahuasim. And like your Environmental Sanitation Policy. Yeah, and no, cry almost a revised in the year 2024. Yeah, and also our ho. And the Yasawa Community Water and Sanitation Act 1998. And at various assemblies in Osusono. Omo by losa. Yeah, omo edi ye juma. Tise kumasi KMB, any akran AMB, omu nyina so almost all the assemblies no. Ye wo ye ba losa, yeah, edo so no. 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I'm so mama din bi and our tankas na omo from
3: saying me yanti din na
2: omo kane mental health for
1: no omo yes na the omo the nipa fufuro bi omo name bi
3: yeah we dey to aso kai na waka
1: oh yeah and but yes still at the environmental health officers na yes yes adwuma na look
3: okay
1: 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Now, on the catcher and say, Sadia no way, no, and yet a quano. Into one yay, one chassis, but unim, Nanny Ban who's near the Noco Court. Nanny Ban who's so near the Noco Court.
3: Okay.
1: So, Tisam ran on the other day, oh, yeah, you bet me the air you may ye.
3: Right.
1: And you offer, that's no dear. Emrano over Hona dear, as ye are, say, ye humukana.
3: Okay. That's a pee. Ryan move in front or so, now ye and call Parliament and Ra. Minority natures attorney general, see you through an answer resign. Sika, in the so kuyi, or qua kuyi, contingency fund will be a garnishy account, no, and so a kuyi same fund kuyi, flood relief activities. And I'm okay, a professional accountant, so I am Rashabu Jenny. The only animal cannon ray. First, because it was so much room, say, or more and young fools will be a what can I say? What you say?
2: Well, I think, sir, Ghana. 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

0: 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So what I mean, you know, I deserve me meters is here. Send me usika se Kennedy can come. 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
0: 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say say an contingency fund no ya garnish dia now person o ko different fund must have safe fund friend say
1: contingency votes
0: ko vote no di free o free contingency fund no ko vote no e contingency vote no ma e say ko back to parliament
1: okay
0: e ka che parliamentarians ni say se sia yi sika ya ye pay emergency sika di akoya ade na e ka say ko free contingency fund no the contingency fund no e ye call to the table atoso ana say ye the restriction atoso. So now we cannot go into the contingency fund again. We want to go to the contingency vote. Near conference can be free. So, Saadia no say, oh, yeah, now I need ya. And then accounts and ask them to refer to misappropriation. And I say, bet me, I can say misapplication offense. And no, a year, a DBA is an infraction. A tiamra. And the Drew Baby wants to be punishable by law. Wa unza baka sa, na say, sika we di enka we contingency fund, contingency vote, no, enye pe. There be sika biya woni di. Entina bank accounts udi baba ko ozo ni baba ko tin bi savings accounts utin bi current accounts utin bi foreign accounts but so far I say Kennedy can come a savings accounts any Kennedy can come a foreign accounts Kennedy can na say me chro check say fa ko bi savings accounts na ko na sika ni mi savings accounts all the me che no now come current accounts na ka zo na Kennedy can come sika no ebi of ebi a savings accounts um tena me kwa ebi e kwa ebi nimti ya unko no current accounts unko isika nani yina ya kere gankama minu ya o bank krono itimidi uhochewo uhobiti miachiro mbeza mechiri 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
1: Kesben Media
0: debi bebi amusika na
1: wono multi credit service
0: makom multi credit ebi a multi credit no bebi accounts makom akofo ni nyina kene di kankama ebi o kene di kankama account.
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0: Number one, Kenny can come account number two, Kenny can come account number three, Kenny can come account number four. Sense can I go in now, Kenny can come see can all multi credit. Quote credit phone is a Kenny can come see Kenny. Now, my throw check, I'm will be said, Monfa Quiz Camano account number one. So on. Quiz Camano account number one, anybody check and a back multi credit. Now, come account number one as you can anymore. Nasa who free my account number one, account number three, Quiz Camano sending in a Kenny can come see Capa, a serious offense. So, sana adina kwa kwa ye. Sana scenario, I think the way they are very clear, will be a bit timati ase. E ti ase yanko first free contingency fund mu na mwonfa nye juma. 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of the time na nya loud say me person me use scan ma ho abrekwa me nya yina say check no me ni why say me choro letter na me de ba ana me send email mamo then no ba be the authorization note mo betim 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And what the minority is raising now, what the bar accounting perspective mo, what the bar public financial management act mo, what the bar public financial regulations ni mo piano, what the attorney general has done on here, very serious offense okay. Against the financial of this land.
1: Right, let us see. Honorable Kankam is a professional accountant and also a former member of parliament. Honorable.
0: And a former member of Public Accounts Committee.
1: Public Accounts Committee. Okay. Let's just say, bonus can we do some? Honorable.
3: We are aware, perhaps, eh? Sa contingency vote, ye, muna, can overreata, eko yi sika ya, o di koko ye, national criteria. We are very much aware.
1: Minimpa.
3: Aye. And a minu ya can come, same soon, impa.
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1: to
4: 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So I didn't hear
1: can so I'm sad about parliament but
4: I for obin kase mo obin ko isika but a kwina of aso no e wrong was a yan hwene antenetene no ma entempaya no a and the man ko for no ma basabasa no wow Ghana mra was anything am share that far e ye multi credit and my accounts ni nyina misika ne kwa me fa so a e bia ukoyi na ye kone ese we bi ni mo ese wo san ba back say say say say say that Ghana sika no yo ba bi obi a de da ana say the budget ni betwe ho a ye kire ba bi asika bi akofa budget ni free because every budget has its source of funding. That is why budget no e wo two arms on your revenue side and your expenditure side. So na me che no e ti obi kan say me ko isika ne fan ko ye hwe ade ni say o ko contingency fund ma sika ni wona ade ni emergency na o ko contingency vote no no you should have come to parliament e bi under certificates of agency
1: yes
4: well because of say agent no tin obetimi aye one me che no and as we wey kura no you can obetimi abey apply the ratification law no
1: yeah.
4: And our clause say bia me call here next kind contingency fund because due to the emergency and we want say for all say nti no be call for every contingency vote nti so na me che nti mo nya na mo ratify mame e ti won say mrani wo bebre a obetimi ayusu e ti mo maye nso so omutrimu omusu mo omutrimu nyo mu de m mismanage Ghana sika
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4: 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sesa no ma me ko free different accounts wo anye ni nyina no let us tell him in the face say you cannot go to me for Ghana japade na time bia wo be bia vanye no wo far na se wo free say wa fa na emergency come and ratify it me cause rectify come and ratify it what do you say wo free say wo kwa na se be bia cause ko fa na bi ni ho come back and let us change the you know baby
1: for you
4: emma
1: be na say
4: that's how to one how ya the open no dey wrong
1: okay
3: over
1: All the attack go for attack the energies.
4: What they did is wrong. From the accounting perspective, from the finance perspective, from the law perspective, nigga, it's wrong. I have an accounting background. What I say, so when I'm speaking from accounting professional, I have to be very precise and straightforward. It's not because the wire is either misappropriation or misapplication. And I'm a can was a man come is manager.
1: Okay, but I say, I'm not be able to move on the
3: end.
4: One no na dwini mu ne de morally no
1: so office
4: say
1: he
4: right yes he was his morally right
1: say,
4: but the accounting wrong
1: and then my misapplication
4: and
1: ye crime
4: and misapplication misappropriation
1: misapplication no the man ye crime
4: what me chana
1: no dey unim say ade we here sika we dey say me dey call here but auditor no ba you have misapplied it
4: or
1: be charge you
3: where the auditor
4: be anyone anyway obetimi o say say the why no you betimi say charge no I disallow the expenses
1: okay
4: obetimi ka say sika no ko fan ko fan ko to be
1: okay
4: you
1: know
4: what
1: I say
3: emergency
1: where you arabo ko ko last one we here pa Robert team for George said na no muntaka be ka say sa metam vitamin na Australia o te ho asem about $350 million no o se government officials bi di wo untaka ne ka o se ne omumudin because your position for a ka wa bomudin da na you hun se abemu mpenifu no hu bom ne inform farmer kwans in just about 2 minutes time ni ti
3: I offer me dey me said e muntaka asika asem na honestly me head and tear CV what does he mean by government officials san o kan me ntia se wo ka enipa omo ya ba ejuma anase say political appointees
1: okay why
3: anase fine why nchire mu ye eho no in fact na mani he da nye ho papa because the moment I ya o be ka say you know o say government official terms is how they no chairman no use ye na obi adwene eye 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because nipa bebre a head and the work and say but media mechanism say eye hwan say eye appointees say eye government officials say nipa bia ya omo de kwambone no

0: Samsung Care Plus. 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Register. 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Oh, and I name you send them. 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And now Samsung dealer. Yaho. And she say,
1: "Eka kawo." 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Ewo Kespen TV Plus. Eso.
2: Tron kan wa Matthew 25:43 say. 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Na mi adom Kespen Outreach Foundation. 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Ya tuni din se Kespen Foundation connecting with prisoners. 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
3: My name is James B. Mwenyele, Deputy Director of Prisons, the officer in charge of Kumasi Central Prison, who also doubles as the regional commander for Ashanti. We have six other prison establishments. I have a little over 1,600 inmates here at Kumasi Central Prison. And I want to use this opportunity to reach out to all listed. Come and see which way you can support. The state is doing its best to support the inmates, but we have a major challenge in their feeding. This is an issue that's very topical for my director general. I know she's been on it. But anybody who can support her with raw food items, maize, rice, beans, granite, it will help. And I want to thank Kesby Media for this wonderful opportunity, for this platform to reach out with this need, with this message. We hope that the good Lord Almighty Allah will guide each of us to achieve our dreams.

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1: 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I could
0: have been away you. I could have been take me, mamma, come free, and I'm
1: enjoying yammer for
0: a good yeti. 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
0: 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Na no munyanu meti funa bo
4: nso mu fe wo mbasin yankwa Cas Ben driving school dead zero.
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5: ne kuya e de na ko
6: eh bi ra na so ni say insurance na metima ko ye o
5: uza
6: nanka
5: wow
6: said ye wo mu ne say mi ra insurance no wan ye obi am na anchira wo kwanya wo sa besi fam o
5: ampa de
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5: uza.
6: Hey, when we are broke, Sinti, so be boo fast, we are custom and quando be boo fast. 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Almost any insurance companies pee na yetuma. If we saw only a brokers, as the insurance brokers, et cetera, crying. Fadia was our yom, sick a chebienimo. For one crater, some of our claims and winning our facumum with the say, we are almost customer. Effie, only a life and man life policy, a be a universal life policy, education and pension providers. Moto, fire, theft, and a comprehensive. And you are one to say, near Quensian name.
5: Hey, Nazian, what you are Matumuzano? Nanuguan or Muye.
6: Was I your bed bond, performance, and advanced mobilization bond? And you would do a P. Mira.
5: That's Ramity. I depend upon you. Chirame Quino, I mean, for Hong Kong, check me how far.
6: As Seda insurance brokers who come here to master the house, first floor. Or my numbers are 0242-850204-0542-815801 and 0546-17-0802. 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
5: Ejumane Si,
6: Kohoa,
5: no.

0: 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Faudi Bekahu, na NCP. Tony Montana.
1: Godfather.
0: Yes.
1: Good morning.
0: Say ye.
1: Yami Adum now, so eh.
0: Nago Padum. Meho Eye Pa.
1: Me Remuyana, meho. Estani Kiki.
0: Yeah. Okay.
1: And metis Esther Kache Kiki say Jumanesi.
0: My neka Esther neka Kiki sa.
1: Jumanesi.
0: Okay. Say Juman de minimum.
1: Yeah. Sanra.
0: Minimum say si.
1: Oh, Sanra Okache.
0: Yeah, because nipa the lady involved no. Na oya stubborn kaka.
1: Okay.
0: Nti say Esther say si dia. Minimum mi wasim biaka. Na Esther so Juman oye no minimum lady no so ya where. What did Dimu papa? What did Kiki? For the past 3 months, there be a Kiki the master breakfast.
1: Yeah. And then so crowded by. I don't know. I want to come on the chassis.
0: Okay. What did you say?
1: Now, the best
0: thing is that I'm so far. Do so far, Brian. Oh, come on. It's all fair. Minimal idea. Minimal.
1: Now, Jumanes, you know, I had the reality on the ground.
0: How will I know? Minima, I see, I saw Untiminka, so Cassa, she's so angry, and this kind of sees you.
1: Yeah, it's maybe another way, and also to be too soft.
0: I see, oh, we are no,
1: yeah,
0: to soft for the Utia beyond the trial and 10 minutes, you are more. Okay, well, maybe now, the lady involved, no, or your call.
1: Okay,
0: yeah, also, my boss, I didn't know what I'm
1: now.
0: Na mwuzo osisri. Osisri. Ah. 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Nah, I love you too. Love you too. Ah, let me be a donor. No, so silly. I'm saying, one and indeed, more than me, mommy. I'm so yes, so. I said, mommy.
1: Once again.
0: No, no, TDD.
1: So far, Saboka.
0: No. No, me, TDD. That's all, no, mommy, because I would be blockages.
1: Yeah.
0: Out me, phone, no. Don't pay me out to me. Love you too. No. But you know, mommy, I said.
1: Yeah.
0: And also, my nurses will be chunk on tumble. The mistake I mean is a man, you ain't your voice. That's there one day. Enemy who no, won't make us a man. Yeah, won't make us a man who don't blow kisses. But I say, and the mother. I'm going to be here for some of you. I saw that same show, but where you go? And they might be trained.
1: Okay,
0: okay, with a new idea. Me who dey be you bill baby. Any idea no.
1: Any year investments are so fire in your budget.
0: Yeah.
1: Because what your man in sack
0: one. Go for bro jump her papa. Me what go there? Want me train at Tabem no ko outside Kesben. Yeah, I know be.
1: Home sweet home.
0: You go. My name was of na on the no boy. I brought you a bread. Yonko.
1: With the CP award winner.
0: Yeah.
1: World Cup. MYSC Yepa. And then, a run of eight. Quarter finals. No SS. Yeah. Africa. Yen only rep. Morocco. Mokwa. Enaka. Yeah. The 10 countries. And a core. Yeah. Run of 32. Yeah. The moon nine. Representing. Yeah. Na SO Tiba. And then, quarter finals. Na SS. Yeah. No. Emuba Kope. Enaka Morocco at 8 p.m. One more and in France Ebebo Ewa Gillette Stadium Foxborough US of A Ho and a match no Ebaso Brahim Diaz a Moroccan player so far so very good 4 assists and why our tournament way on the club teammates Bia Omo every France and Asia Aurelien Tchouameni and then Kylian Mbappe Ono mo na eba face to face Brahim Diaz say Ono mo din komo on phone Nemo match ne dia Edu Park ne soa Omo eye rivals Obia ever seen the country e qualify O GDA O Morocco mo send ne kwen bia so Omo mo ne be qualify Omo mi enti sama Brahim Diaz Ono Edi Tuja She pressed on us and he was a question. Abraham started so on answer. No, and he was sent to Kabia Pine and sent straw for me. You know, at the Bonnie Bank Pigeon and sir, we are blocking Obi camera. Then in Sano, I see live feed. Be and him and my mentor wants to be sorry. Our press on us and then answering the crown. Now, for player, no, Brahim on Kabibi, I know what drew into Koya said, yeah, said the show, yeah, our Kesben television. So, Brahim Diaz Akasa, or GDA, our Morocco national team, sir, and kwan bia so omo betim ay France because of him players are starting any omo a omo free bench e bana they are equally good omo betim edin kunim e won say Ismail Sabari and onye match fit we bra won tim ensi akan nanso even in his absence still at Morocco all players are omo betim astap in about juma without omo prolific striker obi ajini dey say goals no there or shame woto and Ishmael and Tim Ensiakan still now in Morocco GDA passer or more ever qualify. Didier Deschamps, a coach at the France or more a national team. Now, you beside the Champs, and then match officials are or more ever the game, or more every Argentina. Kofor Argentina, FIFA, I'm buying to Argentina. As a Marina, a Argentina, some budget tournament, 20 or more as a letter officer. I'm from Cromwell, so I'm be France in Fremo. And I said, I'm a match on my bono. And yeah, I'm any Argentina and an airbo. And you're more any refs and airbo. I'm any Morocco and airbo. And I'm concentration. And I'm opponent Morocco. So now, and yeah, any other thing. Where you did the shaman somehow. And so, Eddie Tuja, a confirmation sample. France, I try, said, Michael Olise ne yellow card no comment me overturn omo e appeal amfa ene odi card semi final no omo qualify nye likely say ono so e betimi abo because obey suspended Michael Olise amfa France e bon ne onya yellow card obey me say next game at France e be bo e with the semi finals at the World Cup na Kylian Mbappe is so be target pa e wo Paraguay awa match na buga still and France emergency share one no e din send pin e buy after the game Mbappe any French players no omo ancha Paraguay for no and I'm so Emma Celestine ono aye Ghana ka be say e be ka say MP e wo 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and a pay free match no enra recovery training echo so Argentina players na a ball game no omo ene te ho no wa omo a relax and a players are omo enya more minutes omo free bench e ba ye ni omo a omo 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best mumie ntie Thibaut Courtois.
2: Brazil also were, I would say they were more favored as us, although maybe at that time I think maybe individually we had maybe more quality in the team, but I feel we are a great team all together now. And Spain is a great team. I think they are one of the favorites to win it. So obviously we start as an underdog against them, but as a football everything is possible, and I believe that we can win with all respect, but obviously they are the favorites.
1: Belgium, almost say first pair of fans, Thibaut Courtois, and no, also Spain, a favorite, I'm a Belgium, a bad game, no more as underdogs. Now, so football, yeah, won't even predict it. I'm a team, a Spain, a free Mussadi, or any other countries, Asia, and I'm a favorite eventually. I'm a Belgium, and so a team, a qualifier, England, a ball against Norway, match, a basso on Saturday. Ellen Haaland, why an ass top on England, a honor. Na Ellen Haaland ni new look ni tino wa ye hairstyle for kura wa bo ni tino nu se oja egumu na afei wa sesa ne nsa no kura enti Ellen Haaland we ye ene ya ni new look wa bo ni tino kama kama or hwe ni 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There be bien timi stopono. 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selling said say transportation a munch remun and then send Zahran Ekasaye say a very accessible or more the improvements ever or call stadium Sahodua. Onye jina ka na na sha se o kwa no no ana ye to so ebisa ne se ah na latest any saying Egypt omo efrim no se ah Egypt obi ahuye so officiating na call ye enso am editia omo enti Zohran Mamadini ensama 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Messi quite on also air quenanim our tournament we and he be said and say Julian Alvarez Barca for air penal obeba na or say on any idea of the situation none so or bumpire said transfer ever happen am I Julian Alvarez I bought at the amount Barca because of your top class player Barca omo ehia players a omo eye top notch into se Julian Alvarez e Barca dia ka eye dream come true because a player 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for certain kesie pa and abo boy no ho a omo enton ne ochina enso e ka ho Mark Gill aye former player Mbappe born the ball and my Chelsea Jabi Alonso sit on kind of plans ho and the Chelsea for Antonio now omo enye sika enko for before for enso emra Giovanni Quenda son and age pass up born the ball and my Chelsea from Sport Lisbon Portugal and one sign a contract and my Chelsea he be sign a ball no at the same and also 1v1 onyawa obeku 1v1 or Chinese style of play momenti Giovanni Quenda.
3: For supporters that haven't seen you play, what's one thing you'd want them to know about your game?
4: I think 1v1, yeah, dribbling, yeah, and then I like score goals.
3: So you always like to take on your man and score goals, that's what the fans love to see. And what do you hope the Chelsea fans are saying about you after your first season for the Blues?
4: Well, que tive a mentalidade certa de ajudar os meus colegas, tentar fazer o melhor para o clube, tá? Estar a disputar títulos, e para mim vai ser um orgulho.
5: Hi, Giovanni Kenda, I'm very happy to be here. See you soon.
1: Catch them young, now at Chelsea. Giovanni Kenda was started training at Chelsea as well, from Sporting Lisbon. And I'll be seeing our kind Eddie Ama the Blues or Honima. Yes, show no our Kesben television. So Bruno Guimarães says, so when you have my notification, say Newcastle from Tono, not on free ho, and Cobo, and my club for I had to say Arsenal. Best in there, Arsenal for official bid inquiry. Now, so behind the scene, Arsenal and a boy in the Edin come up. And I asked me, Begovic, or your former Chelsea goalkeeper. What's Arsenal? I'm going to call the finals of last year's Champions League. Premier League, I'm going to call the show sign. Sir, so, I'm going to be complacent. I'm going to hear some player with power. Sir, Bruno Guimarães, Eba, Arsenal team will be stronger. I'm going to Asme Begovic.
6: From the point of view, you've won the Premier League, you were in the Champions League final. You want to go again and kick on. So it's not you don't want to show any signs of complacency, resting on your laurels. You have to go again and push again. And I think this would be a sort of statement signing to the squad, to everyone, to the fan base, to saying, okay, we're going to go again and trying to be back-to-back champions. And I think that midfield area, again, why not freshen it up? Because you're going to have the World Cup. Well, you're having the World Cup. Declan Rice, the likes of him, Odegaard, they're going deep in the tournament. They won't be with this team until at some point in August without a huge break. So again, you're going to have to manage minutes. You're going to have to manage these players and their workloads. And wanting to, again, compete in all of the competitions, not just by the Premier League. Arsenal are a club that want to compete in four competitions and go all the way, which means you're going to be playing, again, 50, 60 games, which means that in turn you need those options. I think Bruno Guimarães would be an incredible signing.
1: Bruno Guimarães ever an incredible sign because Arsenal be bought more than 50 games. Players Nibia among our various national teams, call tournament today. And see, on the team, I'm saying early moments of the Premiership. And over here, said Arsenal for ever strengthen among Emmett Ford, according to Asme Begovic, Marcus Rashford, Wakolon, Akolon, Akolon. My United any take a decision say I feel no no I'm my name could be I'm my next day no I'm fighting for a place oh United I'm team no and so emu Benjamin Sesko akwani IG na or the picture be at all and I'm watch for us yes or training power Benjamin Sesko said training na all year no won't mean transfer Premier League no and so I'm ever shots here Ruben Amorim when you started and right or you're in central for Shemu as new AC Milan.

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2: Morocco, El Naviase, I surprise. Morocco, Ebeche France, 2-0. Behim Dias, Obeche, say, yes, I want one. Mechobia, say, Joe,
3: DJ Shiloni, Morocco versus France, there. Say, ye, a genuine media chair, Morocco, there. You GD pa 100%, say, Morocco, be me, give me now. About from sending Missy Bion, me mentioned. And Camina, Uncle Drona, a mama panetti, Spanties, there. And I do meet me with him, a movie now. A commercial year we are sharing a idea and a day. A broken from meeting Aji, Eddie Ama, France, a former. And in the best idea, Morocco, a monk, panetti, man, a day, panetti, here. Mutiny, me, mama, France, a former. And to get a campus maker. DJ Shiloh, the channel fans for you now, say do the dance.
4: Say you, Mr. Leo, Ronaldo fans now, workers are agreeing. The match between Argentina and Egypt, as of 78 minutes now, Obia and Kasa, FIFA, ISA. But the moment Argentina took better to call on the share, you know, and then the FIFA ISA. Say you, since you're yet way, Obisa said, we're now the new strength plan, then Obia, because of goal scoring. But Lionel Messi, so Obisa said, Messi, new strength plan, then, my Becker. Because all your goals, or assist, or dribble, or create big chances, like Oladipo Ballon d'Or, all in one player. To say you start playing Ronaldo will be away to a box for 18 bucks in the keke. Or actually, you say one for boy in the man, or the good number to my son. Say you won't concern me with the next year.
5: Good morning, Sir Joe. Sir Joe, Aaron, and Yankumase, I hear group. Sir Joe, me say, your brass star won't send seven. This time around, the moment I'm in Canyon, in Tuasi. They say I'm out for making wild allegations against our blaster concerning about the collapse. When you know, I'm for my own tomb, they into this particular problem we are see. Then you beat me, Abuai. Because the best of so sad, not your court near Sansa Babet, and I ABCD anymore. M.Y. Omen into us here. 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
1: Hi Joe, good morning to you, your panel, and then all the listeners. Please, Joe, my name is Nana Adumako. Pacha doctor, na medema desi dia turi nim. 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After first game no, kaya mi video by say sa formation no ya dia airtime so me different dia. Why say? Opponent ni nya ball no anom nyina free opponent ni 18 era ho atra center line abi defense abi ka defenders no mu defend that the bia ball ni sie so adena ye nine ni Antoine Jordan ni Williams no sankofo nya ball wa if you mo an information about mo pass before some pass e move no why then say mo take wo mo e wo mo 18 of Nandis a moon forward in na extra become it feels on the moon like a witchery. Mr. Doctor, the kind who defend you, woman, any way you say, Marie no banner, catch them. Says I for Michigan Tantan, more and some for my Real Madrid debut. What about an idea between us? Mr. P. Mother said, dear Pam, and the doctor. Catch it, you say, Marie, says I for Michigan Tantan, more and farmer, the stream. Now, you, Mother said, dear Pam, couldn't say. 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
2: Yo, good morning. Power SP teacher Konongo. 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Ovi ya ma ye di Ghana. Ever call relegation ever modern football because gradually the football is sinking. What tier in some way course interviews are old players, no? Any players need no money call up in a kakaka. Even player, I was saying one of the managers be who knew for percentage in the Adiadi. Everything shows, sir, Ketukoki is not ready to improve Ghana football. Ti se jo, ma mo ka e bemon. Mi ya mo mfa mo na e si form. Because honestly, Ghana football ni e sinki yo. E sinki, gradually ke kaya nka sa, Ghana football ni sinki. E se, sports event a e improve o Ghana. Be piye ko form, be piye ko form. 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
4: has been Instagram on your papa Moboma Ghana man. The rates are Ghana football are declining. The rates are Ghana football are declining. Since this current GF president is the key leading Ghana football, we don't see any progress. We don't see any little progress at Ghana football. From the highest to the lowest, under 17. We don't qualify for World Cup. When was the last time we qualified for World Cup under 17? Under 20 years, under 23. We don't see any progress. Ghana Black Stars, the tournament, AFCON, since this current GF president is leading Ghana football, the AFCON, Yari, can go to AFCON without winning a single match. This is a kind of shame. Currently, World Cup is a good boy. As Ghana, our main strength is the midfield. Ghana main strength is the tournament. So, the Kwe Lima is the midfield. Currently, the last of Thomas Tepati is the only player to most owe Wajibwa confidence. He's able to, like, give a good pass, a quick pass. Like, Joshua, we don't see any progress. Wajibwa, no class, like, Ultimumbo. As we've been enforcing on the pitch. Simu off the ball, bit more attacking. But with the ball, what is he doing with the ball? Want me create any good pass? Want me create any pass for the our attacker? You see, we have great player like Semenyo, but we'll be a many creative pass. Jordan say, many creative pass, I find a bit me a shape. But Why the pass name out? You get me?
5: Hello. Mama, good morning. Me chia wani mabuja fuwa muwa studio. 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Joe, ne game ni die. 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
6: Good morning, sir Joe. 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The mpesa mekane se, Argentina shei, obiye eka se, obiye eka hei, obiye eka ha. But remember you if you say France referee the match, you know. Yeah, if Argentina referees ever be the France match, they are. Muni na mok amount for kasa hong na di and di FIFA person reject tournament in ma Argentina. So any pardon me or moka say yeah, you know. So France, eh, Morocco free moi. On best answer I say FIFA etan blacks. FIFA and Africa be kone nim ewo. Tournament team. This is a pie, any Africa pie, any how pie they say. This is a France, Morocco, free more. Umbekam was him. Umbeka say, if I'm pe, blacks as him, Africa as him, Tumba say, France, Argentina, and Kosia, final. Sounds from Morocco, and so to me, and Humbo, Nesu, Kosia, France, Umbeka, ah, Yanka. Into Uncle Fa, Argentina, referee, CBD, and Umbeka say, France, we free, not a quenmo, a tenema. Argentina won go take up. This year for empire how they say say Joe. Dear partner, this year for football, you perceive it as you say. Oh.
4: Kesben Sports. Bujani. Kasafri Adama so. And a match France between Morocco match in the modern. Modern, but I'm sure still in France ever could true. But Argentina all the way. Mercy for life.
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8: 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blaster you should in Morocco for is your mono man I so DF you know on Munchiano Munchiano you didn't the coffee rabbit because I feel like one people na me fa konya you so my happy birthday which are John 316 Dr. Frank Nall.
9: Okay. Yeah, the videos no and so ABC but the masipa se matimi ababa cheche madwe de afa nsema hodo pi. 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
10: Ja.
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10: and nyami adom I think se is taking shape
9: yeah
10: we know my yeno eye but umu jani se ya umu ndurubi ya
9: umu jani
10: se ya ni insu tutu idye Utim say people are desperate to play.
9: Yeah.
10: The Omaye Nkrof while good
9: so
10: mobile football on them. Among grass in a cacran some for mom. Na Asante Mampo is too big. Too big.
9: Mampo Sududo, Mampo Sududo.
10: Who kesia ambo Alanjima Asante Mampo.
9: On Fosrudo, Monica Mohon. Yes.
10: Baku Cranye now.
9: Yeah. Nanima Kuahudona, Munamuye, Bima, towns, I don't know.
10: Yeah, towns,
9: and GMPC, Ghana Gas, and
10: Peremua could do before.
9: It's a woman from an interim pump. Mamma, but before, Kwame.
11: Boss.
9: Yeah.
10: Who my so message be by?
11: Everyone.
10: Kebian Kecha or Hank Edimam. Because I'm so concerned. My reason concerned.
9: You are going to reason or money people are going to
10: come. Also, on in Crawford Mori.
9: Ah, okay.
11: I'm saying,
10: oh, you know, it's who trust you here people, no, so now, or Pampem, no, at the TV, no, so now, as a Edimaton Crawford. So.
9: I'm going to go to the house.
11: Okay.
10: Okay, ni se mudi na be.
11: Se se Main Street.
10: And the original production for the studio was that.
9: Wait.
12: Na boys ni nyina I say o my worry. Enti wo chen na say me hu say one time she. Ti bo modie ne pe ba kuma make why na na pump no ya na tirere no. Enti mi en cover kakra. Kanye make say don ya da no. Ti say one shake my why.
9: So what was it? You feel team the guy with
11: some. Okay, so I will do something about it. Say che dey obet ma wan ba ko. And now ti say
9: obet say.
11: Black Stars, you can walk up in the B. You timi anko yenim in the run of 32 and a Black Stars every mu or walk up in mu. But sending some say concerns about your coach Carlos Queiroz and your coach at the matim no. Our this statement by do you not interpreting is a coach no I resign. Nanum and a sabre namsum emankunum in komodie and sweetimakoso between the coach and the Ghana Football Association. Coaching them at the 2GF in the name. General said, Nijume di obe DMA Black Stars. No, Onya obe Twaso, aye Jumano, and the mother Black Stars of Ghana. And into Black Stars, a Jume dia coach Carlos Queiroz, a bedia no, where the 2GF in the name, so Onya obe Twaso. Nemum GF no, a bedimi, and the ministry no, edinkomo, and the coach no, Busumi Pair, coach in the GA, and the Okobo walk up in the dear. nhwemu kyese GFN wo hwoma aso ye be difficult se ye betime tie 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report about that and the management committee of the Black Stars walk up your call you'll be so jumedian mu said you see who Black Stars team no when they are 2J for them say each player bia or be my data and for each player bia said a bia coach fufroba and naso no atwaswa and ye jumadin din and so and famano Ghana ni abrante friend Marvin Seneya Wobekeya Ghana ni Colombia against no pride wotimi 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no me do man of fame but president to GDA say or she walk up ni bi your ba national team players aka no kwa national teams ni bo wa dey miti to no yentin say my president John Dramani Mahama at the two job
13: then welcome appears on the national all that comes from the state of nation to begin the second with pride
11: so ti ase was it other national teams no they sing with pride no mu two ye be do Ghana national anthem so na place je no mu gina ho se ya enye
9: na president je nim e chere obi a de your boys na no mu yero do go jeho no one of those. So they was not on your minimum team. No, no, no, no, no, no, no, no, no, no, no, no, no, no, no, no,
11: se said the one say just say you trini place no nature how to sing the national anthem where you say free president John Dramani Mahama the president of Ghana what they ababe to jam na you know you to us other stories she say obeke a you be to just say yam pofonkra when national sports authority wo mu eye chief director they to jam say walk up sika na beba no yam ma mu sika ni bi ti se bi $2 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And unti meminda why not just say before Saturday bedru no. Na kwa kwa sesa ni nyama edie free wo. Odruha Thursday ya. 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season yeah baby boy na te say be obuase susum Premier League game and so betimi akoso ko samo bodum and so and in the month we make some preseason I say on Saturday and we mo air show preseason I say still we mo air din come say kwem bia so obetimi enya coach Hamzo Bin no betimi abeso jumedie num as assistant coach e de amanum without assistant coach e by and many me no we mo so air show we mo preseason I say and so would we need to come as a Santa Coraco global supporters on them? One more assure yam. Yam fan to ja, says Sabre, one more aye jumidius from Quenchabiana Congress, a barber costum, and Namsum, I'm a global supporters, or my chairman, Chairman Solomon of Osuari. Obe tu anamon, wade niche brown for regional akusia circles, no, esia supporters o mwon, wavyo obe kwa western region, no kwa central region, na for kwa United Kingdom, no ane supporters o wano akwa 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Now from your Congress na na Premier League na chasse. Almost from your Congress na almost person many board num et me tenace and sana league season no ashasse. Because last year attendance at our stadium no na a very very low. Young ko under 17 asye ye. The Black Maidens of Ghana, your fan to jam, and a former Black Stars captain, Andre the Dayu, Wakosra and a 17 team, no, Wamu prepare for the second leg of World Cup at Ababa Koso, Wamu Kobo first leg, I was Senegal. Women in Senegal for Kwetipenko 1-1. Na former captain Kwaho, Eko encourage him, Mbabawe, said a beer, a year return legger, Ebabekosi, Wometima Bomodin, no metimi, Edinquinim, no ma qualify, and so called the next stage of the competition. Yafan Tuja, our other stories, Musa said, yeah, Nanakwa could dance soon, and now, Betim for Oma Pointono, Tageta, Womede Ama coach in the same. Top 4 this season, I was
9: say, Brekum.
11: Sorry, Brekum Chelsea. Mm. Brekum Chelsea. Target to me, the man said, this season, top 4, dear. I was so timid, the club, no, and so etimi edi, because of a last season, said, yeah, relegation, etimi no, top 4, dear, and only target, one day, a man, Kumasia Santi Kodoko, one more, a sporting 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
9: all right. 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

0: All right, yeah, but na fi ya me din komo kakra. 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Dr. Franco Naro,
1: General
0: P. Eneguoro,
1: Semnitos,
0: Transit,
1: Semnitos,
0: yes.
1: Mamini can share him free Ghana Mampenia Sway. Na His Excellency John Dramani Mahama na Ehano, a choir Ghana Mrantiano, a bo national anthem, or Muntum to be. General say a tea for near a shuffle final, a rezy consents, a brat tournament and a coso. I remember very well Semitra Bekai say, a dear hydrant, na nititimpo, ushe, say a bo national anthem, and ye can the national pledge, ye in school from the school days. Obeying him say, Ghana national anthem, ye the answer, a guia, na ye ka pledge near the answer to your cuckoo. But they drew black stars, no more call a mononia, and I say, Yako drew stage, a ye be showcase, senior, ye near my actually we are singing. National anthem rather no ye di ensa eto yen koko so inti esem penyufo etena sena yet me synchronize the two put that one aside mummy Brazil national team no say omu eto omu anthem na at least yenya one or two we want to put it in proper context na yen feminim se jenua bema yen volume kakra
0: okay
1: Brazil national team ni
0: alright
1: she senye omu a players no eto anthem

0: Paolo Ancelotti na ejira so a oto ne den. He's an Italian. Oko Brazil kura jema 1 year kura mai. But look at how he was singing it. Na me yesho se time inti. Unya Colombia for, unya South Africa, unya Croatia.
1: Even if you from Kenya, many in India.
0: Yes. Umpo mama, this is the Colombians.
1: Yeah.
0: Mama, senior Colombia for no enjoy na inti sound no sukakra.

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The MFA Africa forces so dear by Kuntrim. Now, if you have Ghana footballers and that's a Black Stars for senior monsters on year 2 years, no, you can give us a South African one and then let's see. 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

0: You see, General, World Cup, no. 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Na mi fi se nipa no has over simplified the benefits of World Cup. It's a big stage and it's the single event that omae no when you the opportunity na the crow paper the paper be a wo omae mu no. They are allowed. Utumi dan edi e de kire amanfo. We are not the free our national anthem, no. So we tour. God bless our homeland, Ghana, no. We dey can some actually one oh show humbo. No as our bomb pyre my own mind, no. Na actually say say the friend of patriotism. Say we are ready. Say we be cool. We are now baby. Pyre my own mind. The woman. Then Pimpi, we share the South Americans near the na the passion. Any other countries? Ah, we dey tuna. I catch us. Say these are guys who are desirous to die for their country. And to could see your mining in a name. So how difficult it is to sing, learn and sing the national anthem. Metraha can say, Effie, Black Stars Management Committee, and the public relation outfit, Aminia Henry Asante Chumda, no, no. Sadie, we are your majuma. Look, General, Black Oko Mohono, no, so we send no more to Black Onyom. Much $100,000 for money and temu muziato. $100,000 only as appearance fee per day. Maye who qualify to run of 16 maye. Unt nya ready so be sure national anthem neto.
1: Uzo mutu Blacko.
0: Black Onyom no. O Blacko ko on wong.
1: Abi weba.
0: O muni every single word ato. 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No money, Chroma for into money. Any money issue. Carlo Ancelotti has not spent 11 months or so. Oh, Brazil. This is Blacko. Look at
1: the product. Is the answer. Money Blacko.
0: Money Blacko. Money Blacko. Ni. General, Ubekasa nyum no mene Troy.
1: Yeah. Bakuno no mene tu.
0: Ubekasa nyum no. Omuni ne Troy. They know every single word.
1: Yeah. Yentiwi.

0: nice. Me enjoy power. I tell me repeat is no. I'm enjoying it.
1: I'm in the Detroit. You know every single word.
0: Yes.
1: Omaya Okosina name from Cafe Bibia. You see, I don't blame the players, honestly.
0: Yeah.
1: And you'll be a human. Senipa no tone safrena, as I say, a free BB orientation. As I saw the Nefanti team, now Cheno na said there, and in the SSO ye. And one, the Black Stars Management Committee, I know definitely they will be paid some bonuses. A Juma is so many in a bini. The public relation outfit. A Juma is so many in a bini. How difficult it is. Say, recorded national anthem with tune, the players in the WhatsApp platform, Fatoso, Nefa West, no, a Tusu Samomo. Nemo be Mara Metre Womo. No be Ensuyatu.
0: One of Blacko's songs is even in Chi, and they were able to sing it. So we must force them to learn the national anthem if they will not do it by themselves. Dr. Moses Agawuna, senior lecturer at the Mumford University, Leicester, UK, anyway, Abba. Is it Chi Nukroma?
1: What did I say?
0: We must force them.
1: So, who person will see a name we are singing our anthem? No, you ready, so better. It is general. Omanpanyi can okra no can in the lighter side. But Ghana for tournament ni kosunya no mu complaining. And Omanpanyi so dey na no esim no. Na say Omanpanyi
0: when the first time.
1: In your first time.
0: So the BI complaining.
1: Ni yemu an ke so Omanpanyi friend the minister ni bisan say microphone na abegi sika de koma omu no. Ya ntem no omu ni mutu. Man kire omu.
0: It's not only our players that can sing the national anthem. Many Ghanaians can't. We practice it at training. Every session before the Mauritania under 20 AFCON, Coach Abdul Karim Zitu, the DM we are Brazil.
1: Coach, yeah.
0: Mm.
1: So even parliamentarians in to mentor, what I'm a coach, a group political show now,
0: yeah.
1: We are limiting ourselves to the Black Stars that went to the World Cup and could not or failed. There, Tipan is a sign.
0: No, but coach, you can say. Not only the players,
1: I rehearsed it. That part, I made Barbara Kessie said, at least Omunu under 24, they tried it. Into why didn't they try it? Yeah, now they are so embarrassing for the Black Stars and say, the leader of the team, Sahin, on Podi Omunu to Jordan, are you? He never, he won't say, there are some few players who try to sing.
0: Yeah,
1: Pate, number of times was singing. Gideon Mensah, number of times I saw him singing. And then Kwesi Sibu, and so I saw him, and then Jerome Opoku. These four, but Jordan, they said, and fan.
0: I'm not sorry, so try so.
1: One of the videos we are Tizigi. Can I know Bamsu? Fans in Momo Matias Gabriel Bono, Omum Nasori General
0: Omonim to now Bende, Omonim to.
1: Here Benjamin Asari, you could seize or try. Sending your crown and we yell by one or two who so be a binano. But the captain will not even open his mouth.
0: Apparently, the facial expression President Mahama made not dear. Now he was referring to Jordan Ayew. Sikapa Mercedes Hospital, Abura, so they do here, but President here, and even now, Onini Kofobi. President Mahama, I don't know him. Get closer, I don't know who's in the city.
1: Jima, it's not funny.
0: Obit Masrewa Dumagra. So see you know here.
1: What you do? Are you for now? There, you know my room. We do have go for no
0: matter. We meet team. No, we do just the same way. You do also the president here. Then you know, mo.
1: I can't know. All
0: right, all right.
1: But general, it's not funny.
0: Yeah.
1: You see, you come and say you know 100,000 USD in your skakito. When I was commenting on the Chancellor thing, says our boys we are mujiji 100,000 USD in this anima. Every girl mujiskano. That should be on the catch ray, say, a hiana and huachino, or boma or mino, or my name we are not yen tio bia. Sikano mujin will be 100 years we. Why wouldn't you nabe money here after taking this money? Utu mechanical will be as a missumo mino and no minor than the church remi. You can't tell anybody. Enti scano makwajia de abano. Ubusu any wuma catchin so resuye. That's any of these guys when they come back. Man, from 2006, Black Stars players they call World Cup. ano mu ni esi nkonwa di ano eba no so obi abeka kyerin se wasom oman no na se oman no e return favors bi ni adia. Yes, I agree, so sometimes due to long service na dedicated service you need some favors, but these guys charge and deservingly they are paid. I'm saying deservingly almost fata. I'm not saying this kind of moon same fata, but mo bia me kan kyerin da chen se na ya no enti oman no osom no oman na amwante to for ni de be breguye. When they talk that way you agree, but these guys have no reasonable reason to come back and tell the people of Ghana say they served and then koyi enti oman no emesom wo obi are ni sika so yi.
2: All right,
1: anthem no so so next time any assignment the FA has a responsibility. Minister wadaruma utie ya omu kosi ya nemu omu ko portray a culture omu ko kayen sema chile wia sinyi na enu nti ni atam sesi kane di amu omono enti ese mu ensure supervision a very key enka after first game no muka umano boss wote sa die president ike ina ano nan ken temo sports minister waka achu omze mkrofono they are not representing as well. This aspect of it is important. Instead omu beto black uno omu sya national anthem to very important.
0: The players of Brazil, Argentina and Mexico will always make you cry when their national anthems are played. Why will you blame a team whose collapse were in Wales and the players are buggers themselves? Muhammad Fusu appear at USC in any way about.
1: You see, Muhammad Asem no can. Okay, me can say, ye kono basa. Yankra ubi ahu. Yuhu yansi afri no mkushi ya Wales to America. Ye wie unse nem krofo ka se o we de nko maya de kakra ye nko hia om omo ba no nso so basasa because after the World Cup we are far all other teams me sure se nko mo players no obi a obi bi ye but o man na twa ticket am akosi anem mo ko no bibi ntimant nke omo ba no at least they should come to Ghana ne nka se Black Stars are be. Sometimes you ask yourself whether there is leadership. Let's be very honest too. O man no na twa ticket de ama won se mo fan ko work am tim ko dru ye no de see bi e se mo ba na nka e be hia mo. When are we meeting the Black Stars? We are far it's like headless chicken.
2: Baby anko yi ntra
1: no direction general anko yi e sey
2: se ko yi a go bu mo nyina wo kotoka
1: general
2: ma me dru be semi finals bia
1: general
2: even quarter
1: kwa mo nyina wo kotoka no kwasem ne sey ye ka no kra kire ho a World Cup
2: sorry I grant international sport
1: ye ka no kra kire ho a World Cup ya e ko yi relatively e ko yi yes ma me chira wate Ketokreku took over in 2019 after ANC normalization committee no omo de ko Egypt tournament round of 16 na Tunisia yi e free intia hono ye qualify from group stage na Tunisia yi e free since then ye call tournament bia ye tuma qualify from group stage da under the current administration.
2: Okay,
1: ye call 2021 ye free group stage ya win a single game and ye call Qatar 2022 World Cup group stage ye free. If you want to buy a Cote d'Ivoire here, and also 2023 group stage and win a single game, and you free. The last African Cup of Nations in Morocco, and you put the qualified. So World Cup on Yako, and Yako qualify from group stage round of 16. We met our match in Colombia 1-0. Minim se nensu be brio ho. Minim se your football net decline. But what they to the past five tournaments are major tournament, 2 World Cup, 3 African Cup of Nations. Yaba, this is the only tournament we went beyond the group stage. Besides that, uferinti no manka mumama anko yi enti no manka mumama enti yesuma onas anko yi a utumi fa baby a opi bia no aba. I think that some of these things should be regulated and it is leadership. We are for her. Yeah, we are tournament. You know, so I answer my mama in my big cry. Yeah, Michelle man can say Black Stars by and Ghana meet you. Almost all the countries they go. No, I'm crying for a question. I'm not sure. I'm so mad. Do any, but we know your child will be uncle the baby. General, you see a funny, maybe serious. These are what we call little things that matter. There should be leadership. People should be in control. They should take charge of the team. Okay, player, no, I could draw America. Or pursue the holiday or no holiday in Tino Koye. on my hand and I didn't call it, so the return ticket should come. Near Venus, if you say, Imbeka, and I be beer, or my penyas, I'm okay, and worry. So, share a woman with whom I can't know, man. I think it will make impact. But it'll be an amy baby.
2: Okay, quiet fast way, frail woman, a month for any annie. Quiet on fast way, only dink ranos, no, one for any annie.
1: Make I say, Omobacon that time, and about a carisome, a gem with indending power. So, I was looking at, say, and Kaye dinner, send off dinner. Say, I be paying. Because send off dinner. Nanko muba ni dia in the batakari ni a picture na pictures na trendy. Sa some are making. To be very honest with you, say se batakari sem ne koso trendy ya. Why do you be yo say batakari no? E juma ke se ni apa man krofo o me mu. Because President Kufo did the Friday way. Mi ami nu yako ami asam was J Collections. E wa mekum. And African way no, ababa ye juma krofo e pama de be brey. E nye sika, making job. For so many Ghanaians, into something like this, see to me project near you saw a brand like Blasters, any projector. You think we are doing only football, but you don't know the number of people our mumma juma, amumaye, because the only kintino, near opam, near autumn, umu beer juma, and people will patronize it.
2: Okay.
1: So we take things for granted, General.
2: Then which minister is Dr. Franco Naro talking about? The one who turned himself as a spokesperson for the Black Stars, making press statements as of which players were injured and those who were eligible for the match games, or another one. Because Afrani, Nebusa Wifri Brekum Chelsea, as a team manager. Yen Twaswe. Your other stories, I appreciate it. Mom for the comment we bring, so the Aban, I don't know. Joe, if you are a Ghanaian and illiterate, and you can't sing a national anthem or national pledge, then it's a big, big shame. Nto Jan, and soon we are brilliant. Kofi, na minimi se mi fro phones wa, obetu matuwa maya. So, here ni minyo, okay, phones we are watuwa.
3: Okay, okay, okay.
2: Okay, mfro wo Zoom, nanka.
3: Zoom, kwa di wabesha so.
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2: Untraseno.
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3: Adam, anasa wa unyo.
2: Nto uzi untimintu.
3: To do anything too.
2: Okay, okay.
3: Apart from challenge
2: now. No, okay, okay.
1: General Brandt TV make a comment.
2: Yeah.
1: About Keto Kreku.
2: Mm-hmm.
1: And person make a da braka.
2: Okay.
1: Say Ghana she good here, Panama. Keto in jubilee.
2: Mm-hmm. Mm-hmm.
1: Na na ye ka ye FIFA president asem. Nti.
2: And the vice president Esano.
1: Esano.
2: But just have video, no, so they are mayor. Yeah.
1: Kate and Jubilee, the person will trabet.
2: How can you say this?
1: You see, sometimes you show respect not to even authority or to our fellow men.
2: Oh.
1: Me assure say Blasters need the pa, the nipa ne ni beji pa. Because Oshé under his watch sending national teams in the name of Kuya. General, a dance he can't go on Opa. Obekwa ku chabet si ebeshe Ghana.
2: Emra vice president ni aja osa na.
1: Kati
2: tudi.
1: General, there are sometimes and maybe one man e ovao afi unu de unye.
2: It's me foul.
1: Foul na afi why he did. That's where I feel say Kati abon e tonet mo. He was extremely elated to the extent say.
2: A demo's what him, I see.
1: Tim, yes, see.
2: A demo's what.
1: But so the Ghana could try better say, Yabesha Ghana, no, and your day. Oh,
2: you see, comment to be honest, serious.
1: General, and your man quay.
2: Some penny panacea, man, and your man quaya. Anna, your dinema quits to do. Some I troll social media. Yamunya quaints a most moon and tremor than some of which me be man no come for moon any pal. Anna Bruce.
1: It's so, for me, so unfortunate and so disrespectful. For anybody to think say Kati they are kutra bet in tinye share nene nene.
2: Okay.
1: For what? Se Ghana ku iya. One be di any mkadi every ye mofra no e guni kuma and kuwasa I know my level.
2: Yeah.
1: What ya say? Kuwasa na I know my level, but I'm fat Keta is low ti. Let's be a bit disrespectful.
2: Call me right now and I'll sing it for you. Shame on you, Kala. And let Kala sing the national anthem right in the studio for us to listen. And to Jan, and anyway, if you sing your Abba, all right. I'm saying a director, you know, Kala. And the minimum Kala, so you know, I'm not going to say anything. na mkara
3: God bless our homeland Ghana.
2: Mama urefi. Jesus Christ.
3: Odia fabra.
2: Memfantunyum. Ka
3: for anoko. Gegematunyum. God bless our homeland Ghana and make us
2: Rodimadi.
3: And make our nation great and strong, both to defend forever the cause of freedom and of right. Fill our heart with true humility. Come on, refugee. With a fearless, cheerless honesty, and help us to resist oppression with our will and might forevermore. So maybe.
2: Okay. All right. You're not going to be.

0: it will be a day or day year age with Bellingham money I do fin fin no team said Partey a baller. So I was also impressed with Partey, and Caleb was a revelation, especially in our first two games.
1: Yeah.
0: And so he did well. We are no the free one ma. Semenyo pe the ni ehwen ye nya ne sa. Almost all the games the we you know the favorite position a left flank na ni hunu, but omo de ni bench fin fin wa na ya de. Wa ya de. Clearly, Abraham Tabit say Kamaldin so a general. I think near Ghana be ni bia ye no. From the days of CK Akono Moba, coaches bia be free no. Ya man chances upon chances, but Kamaldin failed to deliver. And I think say so benya chance ni bi mpa dia. So chiri bi bisonko. Jordan started well for me in his first two games, but he got worse in the last two games.
1: Yeah.
0: And Krofasha see a castle calling a quit. He's 34. I'm sorry, only 34 near bro, only 34 Nibia.
1: Crouching
0: Nibia. Because they own France will register from day one. But I would not make my comment based on the age, but based on the output on the field. I think Jordan and Lidi as skipper of the team. For whatever reasons, the technical team no manage chair or park and also in most of the games. And I think say if Jordan Betwasu there only ready to up his game, because the career nankasa from top clubs are to championship but from age and so is not on his side. The performance on the field is also not helping him. And it's up to him to decide. And then the technical handles Umumbabe handle your team, they would have to decide. If Jordan will be called, he should be called on merit. Otherwise, okay. Maybe so goodbye. Educate team. No. In all, the Black Stars did their best. May kind of based on the fact say team ninye. And painful decisions. So munim pass to adonya de. Right after say young qualifier for African Cup of Nations, the change should have come. But clearly, general. Nabi be a dead PFS Utuado wasn't the man, but we waited so late. Unim say, yeah, can you know your last 10, 11 matches, you are winning one as a country. Last 11 games, the only win is the one against Panama.
1: Wow.
0: As a chance, your football has declined. In Timpain, for no more here, football, so no. And yeah, Nijisem. Omaqua, so my bedra, and yeah, Nijisem. As a so mutinasi. I fear people calling on the president, say on Pam GFA president. Sometimes some of these things say, I don't want to call it laughable. Emotions near the account. I just want your BB, Eddie Ejinas, who to me, Ghana Mampany, and to me, Niketo Kregwedi, Yentiasia. Christina Techi Dieno, Omunya BB Jinas, who says, Sebi, why you bonny, dear Tia Ghana, why you bonny, dear Tia Ghana, Mrani, Adeno Mampany, Bem. If it is performance alone, it's up to football people to decide.
1: Yeah.
0: So those bothering the president to sack it or Kreku, president, I am running the network, the president. I'm running a bit media here, Juma. I'm running a bit of media here, Juma. But the football people for the best Juma. And the best is so I saw it. So that is where the sports minister and cool, the next coach, a better fan. They should be so much interested. So much interested as to whom we appoint. You know, I said, come on, 1 minute or two. Kamitisias and Tekotoko.
1: Nebasu, no one you okay, crap. Don't worry at all. What I would suggest is in the president's comments on the national anthem is that every player who gets a call-up must go through an orientation for them to know the culture and everything about the country they are representing. Even a captain cannot sing the national anthem. Okay. Though even about 90% of our parliamentarians cannot sing the national anthem. It's that serious, eh? Vigilance Collins, and anyway, and so are Breyer. Good afternoon. This is Audophobia. I remember in my school time. Oh, Dr. Franco Naro with IU family again. It's not Jordan who didn't sing the anthem. Oh, Audophobia, I know the queen. It's my kind of one, just
0: did I even mention IU family?
1: Aye, the way IU
0: family.
1: This
0: is the captain. Aye. And videos are here, you know, which of them did he
1: sing? Let me be a kafa, be. Oh, Debbie. Oh, already referee Kalegu.

0: Kumasi. It's 1.5/10. 1.5/10. Pow. Sikapa Methodist Hospital Brasso and a Dewey and so about
1: what's called color 1.5.
0: We see general A. Kalan Supen Huasem. A question from Nina Sadiwey and so abre. You ever buy others? No, and so
1: 1.5 is 15%.
0: Please, I forbid Sir Franco Naro to mention Kamal Dean Suleiman's name because he wasted the left wing positions. Okay, Mohammed Nasadiwe Ifri American.
1: He forbids me.
0: All right. In few days, the World Cup will be over and we'll return to the club football. I really don't know what is happening. And it's also early days yet, but at least the new Kumasi Asante Kotoko board should let us know what's going on. The new season is approaching, and we don't know our coach, the management, the technical team, the playing body, pre-season preparations calendar, and many more. The club is actually becoming dormant, and nothing is happening. They should brief us. Justice. Mampon Asem Health Center in the way Abba. Mekot Dr. Amuzu and so Ashreya Kofa message way Abba Eba. Brother Vangunaru, I'm ready to try so you're in
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0: Okay, Dr. Amuzu and Yatinenkano. 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And yasam kitwa kra. Good day, sir. I kaladie semikoka and yasambaba. Patrick Papala Coach.
1: Papala should take a lot of
0: words.
1: I am not too sure the situation. Board no afa football director. Initially, na nkomoni nina ye se omo board no bepe chief executive officer. But along the line, the board chair it decided is obey CEO Ejuma no. No ye executive board chair, which for me is the best structure is CEO Kotoko in recent times. Because penyina ode team na no ne do baby a ode ne se onya to me bebre no kope bosia ho se bosia no de shemwa e brepe mo be to meji. Now what they are called to baby is what they done baby at this. So I've always advocated for the executive board chairmanship when it comes to Asante Kotoko. And they omo for football director. No be a share any moon say Mr. Stanley Menzo. Ebe pe afino mobe for head coach. Na backroom staff ni adinina ansuno omo to miashe. But it looks like up till now Kotoko unte krasi bi omni coach we na ekasa na we en ekasa nti amana ye nipa bibiri madwim se enam se football director no ankasa ye coach nti ebia no no na ekwa coach team na ankasa. Again, as a football director, he's keenly involved in the recruitment. As Asante Kotoko mpempen so a players no mni mbopa no e fa contract aso moko omo captain no eye Samba O'Neil obi enim se wo goalkeeper Kamara obi enim se wo ko then number of them I think Ansukra no is also is on his way out. There were a number of players who are leaving and clearly recruitment is very important for Asante Kotoko at this time. Me it could be same painful no ye adwuma e wo kokwam omo ni nkrofo ka se ye ntoto ye but communication in kutamudie aibeba omo ni supporters ni ntem no eno so hu hiawo minim sa board na for board secretary maybe there somebody should tell the supporters what they are doing a style obi be na dwen se on de okana no atumo no aye na adwuma adwuma no ne bechre ba je no football yes ana nkrofo abembu no mutetene duro ba bia o fre o ma afi na ne bana yedin. So I'm thinking that as I said, somebody should communicate. In a Ghana World Cup, attention about the local league in the so. And transfer a major a year. Chile say, when you are brace, you are a juma, and answer when you are a juma. In the Bruce Abria, supporters, person who cry, which players are they speaking to? Now, players in Ankasano, sometimes, who play are open on crano, say, but I want to know advantage, you say, and then you will play and one, which means you will be humanity. Especially when the person making the final say is not a Ghanaian. Our hero. And maybe, Omo Ye Jumano, ewo underground, but I think that communication.
0: This is a board, no? Three member board, no? And Omo Ye board secretary. Yes. Right? This is who speaks for them.
1: I'm unaware of a spokesperson.
0: Okay, because supporters in person want to take us. You think I say, Omo Homo Nyajuma, I'm informed, so Omo Ye Biba, but it's on the quiet, right? And here be a supporters in the Pese, Ombeti,
1: yeah,
0: the Benifono,
1: you know, no, my friend, it's me, I'm saying, Ben, Coach Ben, yes, you know, he,
0: and now could see the pressure, basically, so
1: that's the issue. Some way, somehow, the Kotoko leadership should communicate. No more supporters, anamono mutu no. Even structure, umode to kwa mukrano. The release, no, na indirectly, ultimately, in fair, you say the board chairman is now the CEO as well. Nti, ejuma no mabe fane die. Ejuma wo ya meni padudo. Na sa unu obi itu anamono bi nsua. Sa umani hunu baby amu free. Na baby amu besu ya jima home. Ni baby amu uko. All so right. Communication for me is very important.
0: Very, very important. Talking. Sergio and the Ravango Naro, oh, you guys are super good. The reason why some of us can't stop listening to you, the Nkomon Kitinkiti in the midst of football. It's only Kesman Sports. Go, go, hi, Kesman. Please, yesterday a guy sent a video and the background here, Asempa, who said the most annoying part was the Obano, not Obano from tomorrow. the guy must be very careful next time. Nana Kofi Checheku, Edwin Free, Anguma, so high tension and Abreye. Interesting. BYG, you know, Kalahu, got a minute or two.
3: We could on a year, Brukum Chelsea.
0: Okay.
3: Our man now say a year.
0: Okay. Me and Tiwi, no, I'm saying I'm far a year. This goalkeeper,
3: Richard Ofori.
0: Now, quite of us to two national anthem. When they are not, when they are busy, a place, Nibi, you know. Yes, yeah, I'm sure I'm crazy. What do you say? You won't.

0: See, now, opposite place in the
1: year.
0: It's the foreign order move room.
1: You're not crying, you're trying to say in Kenya.
0: Yeah.
1: Kenya,
0: yes.
1: Football,
0: yes.
1: And Vimo.
0: Yes.
1: Your passion,
0: yeah,
1: that's the word.
0: It, yeah.
1: And your passion, be passionate about it.
0: All right.
1: See, I'm not sure what I'm
0: okay.
2: I'm not so the ABU.
0: Okay.
2: Bananum.
0: Yeah.
2: Bananum. And yes, I tournament and I've recruited you.
0: Name two academic.
2: General, the Kokudan so experience. Only say, a Juma will cry about one because on the Otradia, I will become senior high school or rather. And why, in terms of say, who grooming Quadano, why, yeah, Juma, a bravo, region in Nana, a bano, a pia. Now more quinta regionals and the on one lead you more fritity. And a coach became United near experience when yeah or the call rain masters and yeah dinner. Me did so bit media boy breakum Chelsea 10 seasons in a general or more target or media manono. Eh say on finishing the top four after 2012-13 season. Omena kotoko pray neck to neck race a kotoko G League, you know, Eddie Flow Munsem general the last 10 seasons. Only 2023-24 summer the G League no pe and omutimi ba to phone him. That was a time Accra Lions no omu nyina nya e ye points pa omu de toss me ensa Accra Lions toss me no enti brekum Chelsea ankasa no she say league no bono em say first no said the new mom no enye no na omu ya 2015 ka ko 12 2013-14 ka ko 12 say nkomo ko relegation omu ani 10 na omu de 12 afiwe ba bia no omu daya nyame ya adom a omutimi ko toss nsia 2 seasons ago, I'm also do me no. Ewe league nim ti brekum Chelsea. And se oba league nim the first 2 seasons a. Na ne man ko ya oba ya afi 3rd season no obeje Ghana league no.
0: Enye
2: Chelsea aye hu am ti. 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
0: Okay.
2: Ah CAF African Football League no. 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
0: okay.
2: Target omo de amano no me ho na ye ehiam because nansen ye hu Chelsea wo top for top for ni mo ya che.
0: Okay, so almost all the old players of Kumasi and Santi Kotoko are leaving. How can the team be built like that? Ejawusu Accra, Ediodie Aba, no, no. Kwasia Franas and the Weaba, team manager Brekum Chelsea, general, Mr. Kwaku Danso is a headmaster of Brekum Senior High School. Wow.
2: Yeah,
0: okay. Brekum Senior High School.
2: Okay. To why a headmaster credit, meaning say, Kabichem Kwana no ye juma first and a remaster na a core second division ya dia in terms of a proximity ni adeno MV Bamba radio only na team ni suni. There one man so na chase mbe ye ye omitrini.
3: No, it's a good choice because onim terrain mu very well.
0: Okay.
3: And I think say coaches or motivated team crowd training in so or that track record. I'm hoping that Chelsea management will be manage the needed backing.
0: Okay. Brekum Senior High School, a hona, a yonko, Abele, na oye, president, Emma Ashanti Tennis Club. Okay. Abele, unka Abele. Abele, yeah, honoko, so, or the Abekaches, or no, senior prefect.
3: Oh, okay.
0: Yeah, by him, no compound.
3: No compound,
0: no compound, Abekaches, or a head boy, SP. So, compound, no way.
3: Abele,
0: possible. We try and come to Musa. Did you hear friend SPSB?
3: Who's
0: that? You could hear me compound.
3: Did you hear SP?
0: Yeah, you free, free. I believe. So, when you say Satan, you're in the middle of Musa. I believe. You're in trust. Kala.
3: I can't train you in the middle.
0: I can't train you. I said, I'm going to make you a woman. You know. Germany.
3: I'm going to be a
0: woman. I believe so. A head boy, so what? Yeah, Kala, yeah,
1: Joe.
0: Compound, I'm assistant compound.
4: 3 days in a car refresher. Now, fame, I say, I can be big to be. Now, I'm a trophy because to my Facebook page.
0: Okay.
4: As my guy and say, football should be discussed with facts,
0: okay,
4: not emotions. And now, mama pages, they are too away. Do I'm say, so discussing football matters. That's how she and you might see what Argentina ne Egypt match the Muna. There are a lot of things are. See, I recall something I friend say, you were the spirit of the game and the letter of the game. The referees no mujina food referees no mudi matches no. They saw a lot of things I'm for say. Now on bet me you many mayabo. But at the end, see technology abomu, said that now busa, and the Argentina referees in Uncle Tranchin. Never computer been trained actually. Never been able to point out the fouls. So on the match, no. But so far as I do, we free referee. I don't even call TV anymore. No. Not just also have another work to do.
0: Okay.
4: Because so call. Not say I'm panning. Obi aso obi jesi bwanzana. Yeko shegoa. Joe, we call. We cast a derby. Obeti. But see, Jah who said the match. That means say football is a contact game. It could happen at anywhere.
0: Yeah.
4: So Saudi Emrana, I am my recording Messi. Yeah, the Salah will go now. Or can BB say, or say, your BB say, friend, APP, I'm saying, the mamma, the man, Peggy Saw, the Battle Saw. Or say, the under the IFA Bruce, VAR protocol for goals, the video assistant referees must review the entire attacking phase of play, which is APP, entire attacking phase of play. And it's, you know, as I said, Obano be review, sir. As I said, or start to say attacking, no. That's attacking, and to me, answer, sir. That's a no idea anymore. The Coco Shell goa. That's a var room, the frena, or home quince or Coco Shell. That's a var room now, friend. That's a say, why your mistake be out. This incident happened on two occasions, sir. First one, you pull your obedience, Egypt in Jersey. Hold you now the penalty area. If you on a born cocoshe, where should the church will be Jesse? And then they have a cocoshe. So these are the inconsistencies. Amma and Crophobia, Akasa, and the Tia say, not an Avano or Tai Egyptana. So that's here.
0: Okay.
4: So these are the things. And it's maybe the answer. So, oh, chef football now, share the best of the facts, not emotions. We are referee. Who says so far as your friend referee now called VAR room is on concurrent, peace video ni die so o kona se mistake bi si ansa na
0: ko
4: sa o be ba beti ba se am friend na do bi anti bi nya ne hwe so ya for serve for an answer
0: do can you tell Kalada football is an emotional game so what is he talking about damn school
4: yes that is emotion but we the technical people we don't watch with the emotion
0: okay
4: shell said the bisiga no
0: in fact Dr. Franco Naro is doing more is doing damage control on Mr. Keto Krekusi issue. Doctor is a very intelligent guy, but the truth is, he's done more harm. He's done more than betting in this tournament. Look at the players' call up and its selection. Boss, you need the whole rough. Okay, no. Oh, there may be a program. No. Very sorry,
3: General, you're friend James Amo, and then your wife, Babe D, Diana. Dakora, and then a birthday na nukun say young wishing a special happy birthday. Kasima Rural Bank and a mammy a juma. Na we have sent a nukun a sick and a natural or donor day. You more than
0: 10 times
3: pa.
0: Because I can wear singing in our symbolism.
3: And some now watch show their mammy saying, come in, can't send it, you know.
0: They
3: bring in your own tea, general. The bit my Kenyan and say, Ukunus or Dono.
0: Oh,
3: no, wishing a special happy birthday
0: on WFA.
3: Casima Rural Bank, a Wishmani, a home, and a Yumiaba Dakora, the
0: age man. On WFA. Okay. And now, Joseph Wellington, retired FIFA referee, birthday. Wow, wow, wow. A former technical instructor at GFA and FA RAC. Joseph Wellington, and now your birthday. Hey, I don't force me to wish you a happy birthday. We're a special one, I free, Ousu Bempao. Yes, Ousu Bempao, so wish you a happy, happy birthday. Referee singing us, so wish you a happy birthday. Kala, referee Kala, Nipenina. Obia, so wish you a happy birthday. FIFA. Retired FIFA referee, former technical instructor, both the GFA and RAC.
4: Osaye, FIFA instructor.
0: Mm.
4: FIFA is technical instructor.
0: Okay.
4: Former FIFA technical instructor.
0: Oh, okay.
4: Referee Joseph Wellington.
0: Wow.
4: Okay. Should be Ghana Sada.
0: All right. All right.
4: Happy,
0: right.
4: Happy, happy birthday.
0: Nice one.
3: Emani Trinkwa.
0: Emani Trinkwa. 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
0: Okay.
3: Juliana Dakura.
0: All right.
3: Ofeye Kasman Rural Bank.
0: Juliana Dakura.
3: Yes.
0: Kasman Rural Bank. Okay.
3: Usunyane branch.
0: Right. Okay.
3: The owner of
0: all right.
3: Nikuru James Amu.
0: Wow. Beautiful lady. Beautiful lady. Yes. Okay. On Juliana Dakura birthday, so ena yejina na yadi neju medeno aba ere na kuponya adumo china yebosanya babe transi na yadifu fro abremu DJ KA. Is the ice in the move brutal? Sabe than the gun any. I'm ready. DJ K.A. up next. I'm ready. I'm ready. I'm ready. I'm ready. I'm ready. I'm ready. I'm ready. I'm ready. I'm ready. I'm ready. I'm ready. I'm ready. I'm ready. I'm ready. I'm ready. I'm ready. I'm ready. I'm ready. I'm ready. I'm ready. I'm ready. I'm ready. I'm ready. I'm ready. I'm ready. I'm ready. I'm ready. I'm ready. I'm ready. I'm ready. I'm ready. I'm ready. I'm ready. I'm ready. I'm ready. I'm ready. I'm ready. I'm ready. I'm ready. I'm ready. I'm ready. I'm ready. I'm ready. I'm ready. I'm ready. I'm ready. I'm ready. I'm ready. I'm ready. I'm ready. I'm ready. I'm ready. I'm ready. I'm ready. I'm ready. I'm ready. I'm ready. I'm ready. I'm ready. I'm ready. I'm ready. I'

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0: We'll be right back. We'll be right back. Gotta pay some bills.
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14: Madam, me patch your mentias here.
15: Yo, yes, I'm for subio. Me a wahin, I want tias here. 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
14: Nini na.
12: Ever to me a Danny office.
15: 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Okay, Mundi can funko is the gun.
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14: Daddy, a DNA Big Bang Theory.
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4: 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There was Samsung Galaxy A06 and so at the mao.
5: All correct, sir.
6: I take a man.
5: Mary Medro delay man capsules. I wouldn't mean a dear.
6: Why, yeah.
5: I wouldn't a win yanisano. Would delay a jumano so papa. Now, what say? Now, what ye need?
6: Delay my capsules. I don't know. I'm my sister. I'm going to get my attention.
5: I can see. Now, look at Mr. and the capsules, sir. A man in Marimani and Numbiano. Menumbiano middle. Who may say?
6: Me who say what he feel? I have fed Nitipa.
5: Ain't in our question. What would delay,
6: sir?
5: Look at Mr. and the capsules. Means so if it's a chrome, we are being Mura. So what be delay crano? Miss Roy.
6: Bema now, baby, I'll be with your one pay, and now, Obati Yobi, and Hobby Biano. For Lock and Mixer, Siano. 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One intimate da, into my Lock and Mixer, and then the capsules. Emma Yifru, our Heba, and the pharmacy's name. Good work for 0242-133-577.
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5: Lock and Mixer, and then the capsules.
6: And what's that, dear? In kind.

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Yeah, would I be used? 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And yeah, easy. 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I don't know, pay on your sorry, Indian Yan and Yasaya, and your boot recanso. 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Finally. 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Man for so petition president is a yes rena black star ya ye nyina ya koma wo hui o man pani John Dramani Mahama won so de wake wo mu agana fo na gana fo ozuo gana fo ozuo because it's been alleged 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

0: every or one was a success a ball and wahonka cra. 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
1: 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And I'm kind of
0: after J
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0: That the one who is HS.
1: Pacho and your bibia.
0: I will for the son bebo.
1: Pacho, I'm kind of bebo. I'm buying a wedding kakra.
0: Unia penny waha. Bismarck. But Senna growing up, that's your mamma. Is that what years, eh?
2: Pacho more 25.
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0: Wow, I see. Na, would you ask me SS?
2: Bachwa me SHS.
0: Oh, whatever.
2: Bachwa me wo Kumasi Academy.
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2: 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And yes bia.
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0: 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As anything ka u book.
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0: 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But a banu. 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
1: Oh na emu edin die.
0: Eh. There's also start pay scan ye no.
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0: 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Afi the way decide this obey driver.
1: Pachoy.
0: Because of after JHS, we are saying we are saying because we team wow.
1: Pachoy.
0: I feel also bad driver.
1: Pachoy.
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4: challenge we talk about 1 week ra
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0: Young guys, young ladies no.
1: Pacho.
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1: Pacho daddy.
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4: Mhm.
0: 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Ebi si ah ho fefefe say. Shout out to Cheko Wati, Cheko yeah. Page, yeah, Cheko, oh, yeah, me and my sister Cheko, Oboy Juma. 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
4: That's the problem of society now.
0: Me pacho obola na wo kono.
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4: Yeah, menya ntia se bola foni nya sikaba. Na omo siko munya no. A big chain bank tellers. And you bet mammy a week. Utimina be saying. In a week.
0: In a week. Utimina saying.
1: Oh.
0: What's a sabola no pano pano pano pana? A week. Utimina be saying.
4: Utimina
1: saying. A day.
4: Okay.
0: Okay. Okay.
1: Day no mitimina be at 200 cities, 300 cities.
4: So 200 cities in a day. Go fancy.
0: 200 cities in a day.
4: In a day.
0: Or say 200. Be a fancy there 300.
4: So let's average 200 cities. And I'll be in 300.
0: Aha.
4: When it ran,
0: okay, you need
4: 200.
0: 200 was baller
4: times 6 days.
0: Uh-huh.
4: About 1,002. 1,200
0: every day. Be at 200 CD every day. Be at 200.
4: Yes,
0: times Mark, six.
4: 1,002.
0: Yeah,
4: so 1,002 in four in a month. I said, me, I can know. On 4,000 plus.
0: Yes,
4: go on.
0: On your Benjamin,
4: on your Benjamin.
0: Aye,
4: but
0: me, Pacho,
4: me, we are me, Koto Pragia
0: Pragiano. Pragiano
4: anase
0: abuboya atwifuo
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1: me boka de by it depended they were basically just fuo no ti ana me just fuo no kakra
4: eh
0: o joso no
1: pacho
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0: ano ni asem no ana joso no na afide enko
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1: e ba by e bia the moment I baby I'm aging, no, no, my joy in the car, because Ubia AI, baby break, it's an amma joy in the car, number 1990. After I'm Miriana, me pona, me cataswa, be in the case, and I'll be too full.
0: Is it like what are the audio?
1: Patron, what are the medical?
0: Wa atadi a osheda address for ano papa ano o start tambe no upon tambe
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4: ewia 12 na say
1: Patron, you are 12 to 1.
4: No, I'm
1: Patron. I am wedding cry, you be at 2 o'clock. No, I'm with you.
4: I told you about me because second round.
1: Patron, baby.
4: And you may not confirm.
1: And you may not confirm. I'm a loaded Christmas. Tell my chin, I'm sorry.
0: And you may have says this. Kwasiada ka ho. Kwasiada de onko.
1: Patron, Kwasiada ya me ta ko banye de bia.
0: Kwasiada. Okay, today my any says this. Says this, you know. Busumi bia anunya 4,800.
4: Wow.
0: In the out of 4,800, you know, oh boy, wow, for BB and now say, oh, try say, obey BB for yourself because who's what 22?
1: That's right.
0: As a 22, many sure say, obey ya, oh, and it's what you say, oh, they build you future, no, yeah, yeah, your mother, Chiana, send it here.
1: I show me that I say, me de boy, family, no, and I may blanc so support it. Ina de benya kakran ye support because ye wo future eda ni so ye wa dibia ye ye wo ni so ntiana family no bia aboa ne yonko
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0: Na chese bra. 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Say hey. 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Se ni a huo fe ina se ni a usifa tiye usa ye young at 22. 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U tiye na wo be buna. Ube hune se. Suku diye yo. Suku ye pa pa pa pa pa pa. Basi ye ma records na. There are some youth bi wa wa. Edu be ebi no. Woko suku ni wye no. Odin hu jim. And you're my farmer, no, actually. Aha. Oh, dear, I'm quite the grass and I'm seeing you walk up.
4: Yeah.
0: Who's that? I show speed or a dropout?
4: Yeah.
0: I show speed.
4: I show speed.
0: I show speed. Also, a dropout.
4: A dropout.
0: And yes, it's a cool new. Yanka says a cool new. But, Uncle Yamia, don't cry out the Oko Suku in the crab. Now, I'm saying a meeting Komobi about Yabu Ajakum Francis. Yabu Ajakum Francis. Say what's your work university? You know your baba.
4: Yeah.
0: Oh, you three? No, this opportunity who is
4: cool. I see.
0: What you say?
4: Okay.
0: And in ye, may you so focus on me baba, ye doctor. May you so focus on me be ye engineer. May you so focus on me. And two boys, ye ni na be pilot. And we be pilot be brave. Ni a be bufie be brave. Ni na ane say ye chai. His Excellency John Dramani Mahama.
4: Boss, but security service form men are all photo.
0: Oh, me dey say 2011 me call police yam for me.
4: Oh,
0: yes, me say police ni. And me am boss, me do bache dey sire be sire be sire. Be say dey my akokra. Is it from police enye yi?
4: Aha. Agent B.
0: Ah, is it there? Ye come rika wade ne so a, ye kape me e so mrika ni me boss me sisi boy. Munyina ho. Eh, asebo.
4: And all the two radio so a, o share man for.
0: Ba na me te so dada, anza na nka be ko. E di ene de.
4: Banka ye fa wa sanka on betina radio so.
0: Me be ni me ya fra.
4: She fa police anka ba betina radio so.
0: Bra.
4: Asembe na kan. Ye wo example o Ghana na.
0: Se se ye wo media o police mo.
4: Ye wo example o Ghana.
0: Ana me
4: media personality a.
0: Me nya hu bi. But se se no. You will media or police him.
4: You will media or police
0: TV, TV, police TV.
4: Or my establishing.
0: Yeah. Uh-huh. Yeah, the police TV. Mm. And as they say, you know. And also, airboy, you must
4: say, the media and the driver.
0: What you say? And you know, they say, you know, you can come back to Premier Baller. Premier Baller. Mm-hmm. And you say, say, you know, you know, area, Hosana, Emuabem.
4: That's right.
0: Na wanka sa wuni girl, ah girl, we beka se baby, mi die juma na wiye no baby, baby,
4: Pacho Devi.
0: Wuni girl.
4: Devi.
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4: 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Enti na mi nyama ajun se me fine girl.
0: Ba se se bi oyi nuanu bola bola fo na bi o nice nice girl so.
4: Pacho.
0: Won say be nice nice girls.
4: Pachai.
0: The old year na fair year say we ball. We say young boy me say sa ball and tino. Eh your fair year say we propose to a woman and answer dey.
4: Pacho dey. Na any me ni so. Say meye.
0: Mm. 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
4: say me. 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Na no kon na me.
0: Ti uhwe osika sam zu ya na say e bi edru anwumra obusu street ni mkoye nyo ma nyo. We say we go street this one nyo ma be be street ni so.
4: Pacho I know dear by me pie enko boyle me aw machi me nya ekoda ma dan e bia se me pon ejuma ba mu ofie me nko be bia makohoro me moto mu ofie na me nwi nwa no mo ye shefia ye bonyum
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4: Pacho Daddy
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4: Pacho Daddy
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4: Pacho Daddy
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4: Pacho Daddy
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1: new cardiac catheterization laboratory represents restoration, renewal and progress. It reflects our determination that setbacks should never define our future. Instead, they should inspire us to rebuild stronger, smarter, and better than before. The advanced technology that has been installed here will significantly improve Ghana's capacity to diagnose and treat complex cardiovascular conditions, including coronary artery disease, structural heart disease, peripheral vascular disease, and other life-threatening illnesses. Equally important, this facility will enhance our ability to provide timely neurovascular interventions for stroke patients, where every minute saved can mean the difference between full recovery and permanent disability. Each successful procedure carried out here will represent more than a medical achievement. It will mean another patient returning home to his family, another worker returning to productive employment, another young Ghanaian given a second chance to pursue their dreams. That is the true value of investing in healthcare. This facility is not an isolated project. It forms part of a broader national strategy to strengthen specialized healthcare across Ghana. Through the Ghana Medical Trust Fund, the government is investing in establishing two new comprehensive cardiology centers at the Komfuanoche Teaching Hospital and the Tamale Teaching Hospitals.
0: Atie for mampani di sasemi tu dwa wiye. O try say Mahama Care eye ne trust fund no say say sika dem eye 2.3 billion sika no ano ad ne pa. Nanti wo mu yi SKB na sese ani mani mu ye o ma hwa hunu sen. 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nipa no.
1: And so this is part of the mandate of the Ghana Medical Trust Fund that we are covering. The trust fund was allocated 2.3 billion cedis. And it is using part of that money to provide financing for diagnosis and treatment. But it's also using part of that financing to ensure that notwithstanding which part of the country you are, you can have access to diagnosis and treatment. And so this is why we are here today. The efforts to provide skilled professionals has also begun with the first nursing training facility here in Kolebu to train critical healthcare nurses in nephrology, in cardiovascular issues, in oncology, and all the other important critical care areas. The next center will be in Komfanoche Teaching Hospital. And so far, Cabinet has given approval for 500 of these nurses to be recruited and trained. I think the nurses in Kolebu have already been matriculated and are beginning their courses. And once they finish their courses, they'll be sent to these centers for treatment of non-communicable diseases so that we'll have the professionals, we'll have the facilities, and also we'll have the ability to finance the diagnosis and treatment.
0: Enti na ye man peni ena na e kasei. Na etie fo ye tu a kasei no so na bra na se jume die e koso no. Ena ye peni pa ya wada Kolebu Teaching Hospital nano ne Dr. Yakubu Sedru Adam. 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was center bi moma fa ne nko ho eno ho na mo e na sesie wo mutu.
2: We have set our minds to addressing some of the debilitating challenges that were confronting the hospital. Key among these was the challenge of power supply, especially in the event of an outage from the national grid. This has been addressed through the acquisition of a 2,400 kVA standby generator to support uninterrupted service delivery. Another equally important intervention has been the replacement of four old and faulty lifts in the tower sections of the Department of Surgery, Obstetrics and Gynecology, Child Health and Internal Medicine. These interventions are aimed at improving patient care, staff efficiency, safety, and the overall experience of all who access services in the hospital. We are also taking steps to mainstream some of the critical specialist services that we provide to our patients, including kidney and cornea transplantation. Our objective is to build a critical mass of local expertise so that no Ghanaian will be compelled to travel outside the country to access these services. In this regard, I wish to respectfully appeal for the accelerated passage of the legislation that will govern transplantation, including tissue harvesting, storage, and donation. It is our hope that this important legal
0: Nipa na oka say CEO ya odra Kwalegbu Teaching Hospital no ano. 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
1: Every successful economy is built on strong partnerships between governments and the private sector. We all know that government cannot do it alone. Government has to work hand in hand with the private sector to be able to achieve economic prosperity. And so your presence here demonstrates your confidence in engaging government constructively, and I assure you that my administration remains committed to maintaining an open door policy with the entire Ghanaian business community and particularly with the Kwahu advocacy group. From the first day of this administration, we've been clear that the private sector is not merely a stakeholder, it is the principal engine of economic growth. It will be an important partner in our agenda for job creation. Because if you take the public sector, all public sector employees from the president to the lowest laborer or watchman amount to about 900,000 people out of a population of 33 million. And so obviously there's no way that government can absorb as many people in the public sector as possible. And so it is the private sector that, if it's giving the incentives and opportunity to grow, can absorb the legions of our young people who are being churned out of all levels of our educational system every year.
0: Enti wei eya mampani enu masem. 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
3: In fact, I'm one of those campaigning that in the constitutional review we should include the religious leaders and the traditional leaders in parliament. And that's where the true leadership is, not we the politicians. Because when the people get up and they're in trouble, they don't go to the politicians first. They go to their religious leaders, either Queen Mother or the King, or they go to the pastor, and that is where they go to cry. And you have to provide the shoulder. They only come to politicians when they have to do with politics. Yet, we go and impose ourselves as the leaders of those societies. How can we mobilize them to develop the nation? I think we need to take this on board. And I want all of you to be involved in the discussions to review our national constitution.
0: Ghana mrasabadwa fie chiamie wura Alban Sumana Bagbin ena ekwakasa ye so afa washo meya kwantempon samso ne onabo kwame governs agboja enso abegba Ghana fo amane ese sa axle load stations no a 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
4: My political party are not considering the fact that this extremely bad behavior where axle load is seen as like a calamity, where people go and hijack axle load, extort money from overloading vehicles. Both acts are evil. The overloading is evil. Extortion of money from overloaded drivers is also evil. But we are coming with a technology which will make standing at an axle load station useless. I had a situation where a headmaster of a school with master's degree wanted to resign and become an axle load coordinator for a salary of 3,000. It didn't make sense to me. Because I know the salary of an average headmaster of a secondary school is definitely more than 3,000. So you can see the motivation of the person trying to have a master's degree, headmaster, want to resign to become as a lawyer, cannot be because of the salary. The reason is in your head. That we want to remove that temptation to start with. That is the problem. Because the as a lawyer situation across the country is starting to write over. And the president made a categorical statement. We will not invest billions to build roads and allow few unpatriotic college vehicle drivers to destroy all of them in 3 years. We are not going to allow them to do that. So we have a solution coming. They need to make it unattractive to anybody to think that you can stand there and do what they are doing currently. Okay, no, the contractor.
0: Tiafu asanu nchile muno no. 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
5: Mr. Chairman, these are some of the stories. Now the difficulty we had with some of the regions, especially in the eastern region, some of the farmers who benefited called me and said, honorable, our best are ready, we are not getting the market. And I said, oh, look, we can find some market for you. So we spoke to some of the processors. Some of them had to move cars from Accra to some of the regions to go and buy the best. But there are also stories that we can also share. Some also decided to kill and eat all. In fact, they were even sending me videos that, honorable, we are eating everything. But this is not meant for that immediate consumption. We just wanted people to rear them, sell, and reinvest so that it becomes businesses.
6: That's the trending story, that they are eating the beds. You've seen it? That trending story I've just mentioned.
5: Ah, it's trending?
6: Yes.
5: Oh, okay.
6: That they are eating the beds.
5: Oh, okay. But Mr. Chairman, even though we don't encourage that, we don't encourage that because we wanted them to capitalize on this, to earn something for their livelihoods. If that is what they have decided to do, at the national level in aggregation, it also helps. If they are able to build a good taste for locally produced poultry, that is a big plus for us. Because I was in Nebraska, and the stories I heard about their poultry, I asked myself, are we able to check the

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3: 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I'm another 5% after that near Jim. 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

0: 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Now, Omni will send you now, see him for two months, so we see one at the end. Now, Ra Charles, I will see a day quatting, Nedra Taffer and Mr. Charles, with Fremu. 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Now, children, never saw a woman punch for so. 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
1: Don't call me. 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I have Kesman TV Plus, and then you don't call me everywhere. 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

0: 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Dear Etienne, ever have a summo, and Unsin Shakusiman sending a panfo. Yawa da way, any yawa de biara, and you men know what she, a cousin you men non do a bra, or near him before, a tree and semi homecomo, near pet and home from a sibre. Afe, a quinyanini, the officer will come on some try and ever brought no sono. Chow for me, metre video, never send ye a WhatsApp number, you so 0537333933. 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
1: my name is James B. Mwenyele, Deputy Director of Prisons, the officer in charge of Kumasi Central Prison, who also doubles as the regional commander for Ashanti. We have six other prison establishments. I have a little over 1,600 inmates here at Kumasi Central Prison. And I want to use this opportunity to reach out to all listed. Come and see which way you can support. The state is doing its best to support the inmates. We have a major challenge in their feeding. This is an issue that's very topical for my director general. I know she's been on it. But anybody who can support her with raw food items, maize, rice, beans, granite, it will help. And I want to thank Kesben Media for this wonderful opportunity, for this platform to reach out with this need, with this message. We hope that the good Lord Almighty Allah will guide each of us to achieve our dreams.

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93.3 Kesba 92.9. Yeah, turn us a live comment here, bro. And then, Umre, what's a sick tune, idiot? Not just say we be added and now come on. UEFA and I say FIFA World Cup 2026 live commentary in here, bro. Tell you, Yashas, you know. Pretty World Cup, Yashas, you know. Pretty World Cup, Yashas, you know. You know, Kesman for Yana, if you have boom. You know, Mwa. Mwa, we see Kesman 93.3. Kesman 92.9. You know, Mwa, and if you have boom, Kopim, say, the Bacon, every year. And this already, yet not to say anything, and I just say live commentary, and I did, bro. And then, Sapa Pepe, and I did, bro. And so, our Casa Fidis, so, Media Branch, CK. When I'm a commentator, and then I'm ready, I feel the kind of first half, over to me, car, I felt toss me, and no clean through Subempa. And so, better not say the second half, and I did, bro. You have a bonus of Peso Pesea. Confirm, say, baby, we woke up on the 19th. Not just say we be an awkward ding, and so, Honomo. And they share quarter finals, Nasi. Echinasu, a bubble one match. In Tiene, one match. France, and so any man, Indiana, Morocco. And they both first game. Our quarter finals in a mo. Spain, and Belgium, ever Argentina, and

Sansu Sena, England ni Norway. And ever boy our quarter finals. Into winning matches ever cause our quarter finals in a more. And then ye. And you got to believe France, Morocco, and so Eddie Free one more. But Spain and about your mebbe boy dechina. Now Saturday, Norway and England about 9 p.m. And at the last game of the quarterfinals, you know, I Argentina, Switzerland. Our Saturday and I draw the Sunday, 1 o'clock a.m. And Argentina and Switzerland, they are bro. Yeah, the more live commentary now, so the bro, said the Yasha Mohobono. And to stick and stay with us, now you're going to have a commentary, now they are bro. My name is BMD Branch, CK, Jabin Community Bank, PLC, so Yasene. Sansu so Anna Lawson Anna se Loke Mr. Lawson Herbal Center and so so yasine Amuzu Health Food and so boy chidom and abusume from Community Bank PLC. Winning you make one nayam so yasine yanko na yonko for commentary no and fam real. Alright, yeah, and some of Yana Kraban Farmer Kesben 93.3 Kesben 92.9. And crying Kumas live commentary on a bro. And France versus Tommy and the Antoine Morocco. And then number almost shot at FIFA World Cup quarterfinal games. You know, I see uncertainty. I'm a fan of the asset. Referee and the Antoine Facunde Rautelu. And I'll open up and my camera. Uncertainty. I shall see our Boston Stadium. And our first quarterfinal game of the day. You know, and so, of course, and the young corner for commenting. And from Rodi and France and Sonny Morocco. And I'm a team of the opening. Game on Chelsea, come on. And France and a passive ball and 10 times. I'm a Bonnie Cocodietri. And goalkeeper Mike Mignon. Goalkeeper Mike Mignon. And another good person. Jules Koundé, Dale Topamecano, William Saliba, and Lucas Dean. Abrantiani, Anthony Cordio Kun. Kone, Ono Ejinamo, Andrea Rabio, Ousmane Dembele, Michael Olise, Dizzy Redway, and Kellen Mbappe. A complete first 11. At the moment, the DNC in France. Morocco, Yassine Bono, goalkeeper. And now Salah Eddin. Mazraoui Nasser. Issa Diop. Ashraf Hakimi. Naya El Ainoi. Ayew Bouadi. Bilal Al Kanouz. Azadine Onai. Chemise Dean Taubi. And Ibrahim Diaz. Also complete first 11. Hey, mama, I need you on Morocco. You answer commentary so. Hey, from mama, no one be dig man. And if from Brazil, 551-599-933. 0551-599-933. But you brother, my king, kind of come on. And so, add me, Eddie Amon. Normal test message. And I say, WhatsApp message. Yeah, back in kind of come on. And so, add me, Eddie Amon. And game, I 2 minutes in any apple, be anti me papo, and to an uncle, my branch, and the answer. And I are you bored? Body, you born at the Bona country, the Bona Cocoma is at you, the open the Bona country, come at the goalkeeper, Yasin Bono, Bono, a judge of Bonso, or Peter Bono along Sergio Maria Content, Tanos, and Bilan Alcamus, Nasravi Cano Sentiment Fabon, Jules Kundi, J Bona Sentimental Frenism, Bona Bedding Fifia Fan, John Rabio, Rabio, you born at the Bona country, the Bona Cocoma William Saliba, Saliba Sepianso, and the Bona Content, and once again, Bona Babri Jules Kundi, Kundi Sepianso, the Bona Connor Mosman. Dembele avec Jebono, our center circle, can connect on Chionamo, our France Bonafemo, Bona Vediasiano, Lucas Din, Dina Pianso, the one who called an Sarabi. Inside the for Morocco, Ababa Jebona Pianso, the one who the Bona Cocomani goalkeeper, Yassin Bonu, Bonu Longbo, the Bona Bantanoa Juice Kundi, Kunabe intercepted beautiful, Bona Babediatri. Delta Pamicano, a Pamicano was center circle, Cam Conamabana Coma William Saliba, Saliba Pier Piazzo, Epen Options, the Bona Coma Don Rabio, Rabio Sepianso, the Bonnie Bananim Sam Sodoman, France 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that's what I mean. Kela and Mape with that long drive, Nasu. And I'm good person in champion.
goalkeeper ya simponu a stretch here now then in second kind aqua thrash here corner kick Karma France a ball born in Tentemsu Ousmane Dembele with iron cross Nasrabi Yasimbonu a save one what a save what a save from Yasimbonu beautiful state by our standard born on somebody France in front of Choramosa a two born everyone a credit Jules Koundé Kuna ibana ibana kontentenosa Michael Akpaviolizi Olisi Pianso the bane kona nimsa Michael Olisi obeti akana 1 on 1 with Abrantian Yane Anas Salaidi Nas one champamano and Luke Arada from Deo Topemicano and the save from Yasin Bonu Bonu in the line also Pam and crossing the back for Ousmane Dembele and I tell top of Mikano, 6 yard watching him, and I'll pin one. Kesma 93.3, Kesma 92.9. Live commentary on FIFA World Cup, quarterfinals. Any other live commentary, you know? And so to me, they are bro, young to a game, and so. And from all they are born and Mabedi. Morocco for a John Musa Diop. Diop a pedal born at the album 50 and found on Sarabi. William Saliba. Saliba a pin one on 30 million from him. Born a Babri, a John Marman Morocco. Isa Diop. Then a mobile back one on so. Jeta one on some of Bonaco Thrasher. With D Bona Chamanaco Thrasher. And say a goal kick Kerma. Goal kick Kerma. A man in the Indian Morocco. A ball born in 10 times to born a Babri and Salahidi. It didn't have better one long one upon a perfect fair for us, Rabbi. France for us up in one area for him. Kesma 93.3, Kesma 92.9. France and Shelby, Morocco, and so in Timmy and Shelby. France and Shelby, Morocco, and so in Timmy and Shelby. Yes, yeah, kind of my answer. Yes, here comes my answer. And so, saying I give me back up. My main J. Wajunta, oh, 0551-599-933. And 0551-599-933. My main J. Wajunta, saying I give me up. Echo, and then I'm here. Yeah, to a game, I'm saying, I'm already born, I've been in 50, I'm from one of them, as that thing on I. When I born, I'm born, I'm content, I'm saying. Bona body below all canoes. Canoes to the Bona Banachi. And now Salahidin. 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Mazrari is a Pia Bonso. The Bona Banten Tenwasa. Mazrari the Bona Banten Tenwa. And so Erma. Morocco. Bona Babari Isa Diop. Isa Diop a jabon masan bon akwetri. Di akwa koma. 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Mazwari pie pie bon so. Di bon empana nimsa. Herman Morocco. Bon empan fi fi an fom wana man na yo el. Ainui. Anosu pie bon so di bon empana so. Asan babedi. Morocco for a chorus, Kesma 93.3, Kesma 92.9, Kesma 93.3, Kesma 92.9, and Kranny Kumas live commentary. Henry Arema also Casa Fideso. Here to our commentary on Sansati Maria Maria, France, Bonabri Adrien Rabiot, Rabiot Pianso, the one you call him, Andre Rabiot. Rabio Ibona de Abantan Tenos and Dizere Dwe, Dwe Betianke, Wachin and Sarabi, Brantian de Ansoni, Ayu Buadi, Buadi Ako Ibona and Sotimere for the Bantan Tenor, Brahim Diaz. 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Went to me and for Bona and Progressi, and my friends for the Ibona and Sotimere for them. The ball born in Tentamso, Refrage for Wedma Morocco, Bona Betty Vivia for one of San Nayo. Oh, I knew it.
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is a Diop Diop akoi bon answer to me the phone man akotrashe throwing at my France. Yeah, two born in ten so William Saliba Pierre Bonus, the Bonnet Con Tenten was on Lucas Dean, Dean the Bonnet Bonfi from Deserted Way, Nasrabi. Are you body? I'll be one of 30 meter for no beautiful, humbly collected by body the Bonnet Commercial of Hakimi. Hakimi Serpian, so the Bonnet Bonfi from one of my son. Hakimi the Bonnet Bonfi from. Back to Hakimi. Hakimi the one akoma Issa Diop. Diop the one akoma the goalkeeper. Yasu Bonu. Bonu e piansu. The Bonu aban ten ten onsa. Issa Diop. Live commentary. 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Kesman 92.9. What time in Kawan Kraya? 92.9. Okuma say 93.3. Ashama India Believe FM. And I'm gonna say be out to Muha. And I'm gonna find live comment, you know. And so FIFA World Cup. Mediani Apprentice Siki. My message number 0551-599-933. A veggie brandy a king kaino. A breast someone said to me the amount. Bona Babri Buadi. Buadi the Bona command. A champ Akimi. Akimi Longbo. Looking for a branch and Mediani Prime Diaz. Now so I've been said to me a canoe. Still born and say it. Morocco. Longbo. I bet in Tentanosa. Charles Dean Tabi. Tabi in Sepianso. The Bona Konechi. Now so Juice Kunde. 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My Bona Babri. 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Hello, Marco from Panachara Canfi. Michael, Agbafiolizi. Michael Olizi. Where you born at the one Abenechi? My Bona Babri Jules Kunde. 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The Bona San Abenechi once again. Morocco for now to Pempim. Away Choramasa. Nanso Dabio. Rian Saliba. The person at the Akakoche. Bona Babri Ibrahim Diaz. Diaz de Brica Baba. Atia Paswana Nansorabi. 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Wakako Kam Ibrahim Diaz at Natofom. Ajibona de Afrinism. Kadio Kone, Akako Kabraim Diaz, and not to form. And I want you born at your finishing. Yam to a Kamana Champan Warrior, France, True Pass, a Rapana Chanakanu, France, Kelena Mappi, Lotin, Obetianki, Wakman, Back Pass, Abetian Sorabi, Kone, Nisantimian Kabona, Bonavabi, Lucas Din, and 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France and Shebi. 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

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A freaky cabody at Yamoroku. 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Ulisse Bobon along Guanan Sarabi. Morocco for a Pimon at your French animal. On Premier Bonan Kobebia. Asan Babidi Michael Olisi. Ulisse to Lucas Din. Lucas Din a one at Yaban Tentanosan. Dizere Dui. 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Panatiada canachi. Nasarabi. Killing him up. The person was a 41. A Babidi Fifa from Wanamsan. Morocco for. 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And I want the former of my innocent Lucas Dean. After Sazadino Nai Passi Boni Vieno. And I echo Tia Asadino Nai Lucas Dean Nai Kotia Zadino Nai. And I naida go Pomanso. And I want you anything. And to reference the answer for Kuno Rautelu. What Baba Jafau Awetri. Answer Eddie Amal Morocco. Reference Jafau. Eddie Amal Morocco. Kesma 93.3. Kesma 92.9. Free kick at Amal Morocco. A pita bono long one. 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Yeah, ball born in 10 times. 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The Bona Coma Dizere Dui. 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We jab on Maribane Konanisa. 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Mrika Baba Banansarabi. 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Jean Frantia Morocco. 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Head out from Killer Anasa Usmani Dembele, Naso Bona Kakwa Trashi Usmani Dembele. Pembana Bona Kothrash a goal kick. Herman Morocco. A goal kick, Herman Morocco. We see Andran Jumiako, aka Young. The French are Lions. Moroccans are Lions. So today, game favors, favors the world play team. And Andran Jumiako, and I don't know about. Good evening, CK. Please, how are you?
You are doing a great job. Keep it up. Morocco 2, France 1. Buy up and chrono. And all the way I'm sorry by throwing at my Morocco. Hakimi Ashraf. Hakimi Ashraf. A far born out to born in Tantem. So France. I'm a cock with your born and so there for Morocco for this. I'm trying to rabio. Rabio and so rabio. Referee just said that was a handball. Referee just said that was a handball against Morocco. A pop on in Tantem. So born out with the day of Topamicano. Opamicano Piazzo. The born up and feel from one of my son. I'm trying to rabio. Rapio down on open options. We jump on my son, the born up at you. William Saliba. Saliba to deserve it. Do a piano. The born up content and our son. My born up baby cone. Cone and say piano. The born up cockman. Usman the Dembele. The middle of Panatia can't find a post shorts and answer. Born up cock of Bonipa. I saw about my born up every day out of Pamicano. Opamicano, the born up cockman. Jules Kunde. Kunde piano. The born up corner and himsa. A cone and Edema. Kuma Kunde. Kunde Bantu. Cordio Kunde. Conan Sir Piazzo, the Bonaparte, Kelvin 93.3, Kelvin 92.9. Yeah, to our Kevin Asso, and from all the Bona Kakwa Trash Eko Kiker Mamoroku Ekona Rada Ekona Rada Edma Moroku Editian Moroku against in favor of France against Moroku in favor of France Michael Olise Olise Ibona Dubana Penny Wanamasa crossing the banner across Napa from Osmani Dembele Nasrabi Akwa Trash Bona Kakwa Thrash, a goal kick at Morocco. 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Morocco, on Bobana Bona Kobebi Ali Kazdin, Bona Komo Lise, Lise 2, Dizere Dwe, Dwe Pianso, the Bona Koma Dren Rabio, Rabio de Bona Sanegi, my Bona Babri William Saliba, Saliba today at Opamicano. Opamicano true pass to Michael and Pavi Olise. Olise Eja Bonoso, the Bona Komalu Kazdin. 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Jules Kunde and Timian Fabona Thrashe goal kick. 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Where you see the whole Ashama municipality is enjoying your commentary live on Believe FM 100.1 in Peaceland Ashama. DJ Ras Volta. 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How Ashama answer to me about 100.9. I am Kazma 93.3. 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Kazma 92.9. I said I'm Kwan. Ghana, I'm on the top pitting. I want 10 times for the answer. KazmaOnline.com. 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And I saw about Kazma Online crap. First option ever. I was searching anymore. We got boss right over quite a website and so. But be our way, be our man, enjoy commentary and live. With our radio, using your smartphone. Also, be enjoy be. Nani your man said to me, I'm going to come and come and tell me, I'm complaining, he said, you're to me and you too. You're phone and access the radio, and I'm self him, and friend to you. And no answer any acquaintance, I'm going to now, so let me enjoy commentary. No. Baby, I will be a young to a game or so. And for my 0-0, France in Shabby, Morocco, and sentiment Shabby, France, Nansarabi, Omakolo Supposition, Morocco, Bona Abedi Vivian Fawanamasa, Herman Morocco, True Pass, Abedi Brahim Diaz, I want 10-10 Masa, Brahim Diaz, Pian Wansu, the Bona Kakuma Taubi, Taubi, so control Bono, Akimi, Ashrafa Akimi, the Bona Kumasa Dino Nai, Unai Jabon, so Akimi Nansarabi, Akimi Ashraf. 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
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The Bona Kakuma. Are you Bwadi? Bwadi back to Brahim Diaz. Diaz look at a pass. A rapana tiara canum. Are you Bwadi? 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And yes, it is a penalty for France. Penalty at my France. I could check it out my pair and not to penalty at a kill. Kill and my pair has been fouled our penalty at a kill. I shall have a Kimi. On all the Colusu Bono. Deserted way. Passable on that one upon him. Michael Akpavi Olisi. Olisi a nice pass to Kelani Mape. 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And okocha Kelani Mape. And then the two boxing. And refraje penalty yare ama. France national team no bounce Ousmane Dembele na ko fapono no de bon pimpim fom de bon wa ko makela na mape yes de bon akor ko makela e mape lotin de bon akor makela na mape lotin penalty against Morocco in favor of France. Penalty against Morocco. I want France to fall in favor. Kylian Mbappé versus Yassine Bounou. 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And still penalty yet to be taken. The penalty is yet to be taken. Kylian Mbappé. Vana Chekeri. It is a penalty. And referee Nako. Ako catch a place in the line of the center. Encroachment to be about. Retaking. And so be to me about. Kylian Mbappé versus Bounou. 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
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Lawson, Herbal Center, I said a virgin doctor. Dr. Lawson on a copper delay man capsules, heading about Witty Dina Berman Obosi. Delay man capsules. 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En only a delay man capsules no no. 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Esense ukwa mpase diya. Ujina mema inanem. Obano subenom loss and law chemistry. Even infections. Say bacteria, fungi. And I say yeast infections. Need an answer to me of you. None of my answer to me of you. Eddie Amount. Yeah, my me phone and papa phone. Yeah, dear answer and a loss him. Herba Miss Channel. General Obi. Ebe se si e honam diano. Ama on swear to me. Ante on kamari afri yari don't be at it. Obi wasi me nyaren su men tiapo. A loss in her by Misha, and everything up well. A man on my answer to me, I call you come on, come on. Petra crying answer, Ghana Pharmacy, and here about shops in Inemu. Ubenya and Renina Biansoto, Operu 0242 133 577. It was a drawing before. Hydration breaking for France. I told one in 10 times. Michael Olise. You born at the one I come on. Quen and Sapianso. The born at the 10 times. Born every killer in the map. Mappe to Osmane Dembele. Nansodabi. Hey, goal kick. Beautiful drive from Osmane Dembele. Nanso born at Kako Trash. Hey, goal kick. Oh, penalty at a cannon fume. And Osmane Dembele. Kele born at Nanso. Was nowhere near the goalpost. Akwa thrash a goal kick. Edema, Omeya Nidi Answani Morocco. Yesia Kain Sima Edua San Emiansan, 33 minutes. Awe Freddy Kainu, Morocco, and Shebi San Susana France, and Sentiment Shebi, Yassin Bonu, Bobona Bona Babidi, Morocco Foreign Killer Nimapi, Nasrabi, Yakanet Natufo, Morocco Fonaji, Ashraf Hakimi, Hakimi Ebona Ebona Pantenten or San Nasrabi. The born upon any Mazadino on I, when I eat upon an answer, I cock on thrash, throwing out of my France, I told one in 10 times, France, Nasso, a cockucha, kill an amapu, and not to folk, and that year in Trevor Charity,
Ebe do so papa, bona babri a you buadi, buadi de bona kwa koma, naya ao anui, anui inswe piansu, de bona koma isa dio, dio pe de bona pa fifia fa wanosan, naya ao anui, anui inswe piansu, pana tiara kalken kone denimu, bona kontentenosa, anna salaidin, salaidin e piansu, de bona pa fifia fa wanosan, a baba de atrapa kimi. Owo ni fanfan so tu asadin onai onai part 2

Ten. Morocco once again on my baby Jumon Bona Badi Yasin Bono. Bono de Bona Pan Fifia from one of us. Naya, oh, I knew in such a bonus and sententem. So the Bona Penanimsa looking for options below our canoes. Canoes a piano, the Bona content and us. And now Salaidi in the Bona Kuma Mazari. Mazari a job on us, the Bona Pan Fifia from one of us. Isa Diop a piano. The Bona Banani. Isa Diop. The Bonner Cocoman, I knew it's a piano. The Bonner Confia for one of San Casman 93.3, Casman 92.9. Live commentary and cry any Kumasa any other commentary. Any amount 37 minutes still goalless. We'll be anti me Fabo Antonio on continent. Bonner very Isa Diop for Morocco. Isa Diop a control on the nice one. What 10-360, the Bona Kakuman, I knew you pay piano, the Bona Bona Nimsa, a job on the Bona Co. Real Fragile Found at Tia Morocco. Real Fragile Found at Tia Morocco, I knew. Okolusu Bono. And I'll cook with Tia Brantiani dance on a Quadio Cuny. Okotian Nasu, ya pop found in Tentenso. I bet in Tentenosa, Lucas Dean. He wanted one of Coma, William Saliba. Saliba to Jules Kunde. Kunde one of Banfifia from Michael Olisi. Olisa control on a nice one. The Rapanatia Academy. Nasu Rabi. Morocco for a stay compact. We born at the free animal Tentenso. Azatino Nai. When I get job on him, the Bona Pan Fifia for one of them, Herman Morocco, Nasser Abbey. Morocco, I win you foul. Brahim Diaz, I'm going to keep a connected play in Tetanansu. I cannot not to foul. Referee, the foul. Referee, what you foul, Herman? Morocco, where is your Jumel Rasike, more fire. From MC 1 and Palme number 2. Also, the other one, Morocco 2, France 1. What a banner do D and a baby out of free bar. Answer to me account. Near can kind of come up. Answer to me at the amount. Mazrai, the one up on 50 and found on San Morocco. Bona Ban Ten Tenua. Bella out canoes. Canoes to the one I quit Chakuma Isa Diop. Diop at the one I signed Chakuman goalkeeper. Yasin Bonu. Bono back to Isa Diop a piano. The Bona commander move for that. Ayub El Buadi. The Bona command Naya. I knew it's a piano. Ababa de Atiafaso. And Tentanosa. Mrika Baba. Yerma Moku. Crossing with Tiabana. Bona Kuta. James Dean Taubi. Cross the Bona Copinipa. Sambe Bona Mana Thrashe. Asan Bona Mana Thrashe. A goal kicker, my friends. Forty minutes of action. Still goalless. France in Chevy. Sansusana Morocco. El Sentiment Chevy. France 0. Morocco 0. A very kind. Yeah, Bowman Summer Vienna. Approaching up for the first minute, 40th minute. I can conquer the 41st. 0-0. Bon Abedi in Fifia from one of them. Bon Abedi Kone. 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Omachi Bon in 10 times. He started up to Mazraoui. Mazraoui Adanho. He born at the Bona Contented Rasa. My Bon Abedi Champs Dean Tabi. Champs Dean Tabi, the Bona Connecti. The Bona Kakuman ourselves. 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Charles Dean Tabi. 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You Bona Sadi Bona Sechi. 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

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A branch and a son and Bella or Canu Sanso. Bella canus ya cana not to form. 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Kazma 93.3, Kazma 92.9. France. Adrien Rabiot and Sarabi. 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Referee, watch a foul on Sadetia. Morocco in favor of France. Ya bob on intentem. So, William Saliba. Saliba, you born at one up and fifth from to Kone. Kone Chabonsu to Gizeretu. 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Looking for Smiley Dembele. 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My club on the front. And intentem to build all canoes. Kanu say you born at one up. Come on, Salaidi. And now Salaidi. 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The born up and fifth from. My born up, Babidi. Are you Boadi? Boadi a control ball on a nice one. Masari Bona Sanity. 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Mazrai a de Bona Connecha Kumani goalkeeper. Yassin Bonu. Bonu no Sapiansu. Isa Diop. Diop bank to Bonu. Bonu to Isa Diop. Isa Diop long ball. De Bona Panfifia from Wanamasa. Edema Moroko Nasarabi. Akimi Ashraf. Ashraf Akimi. Be you Bona Bona Thrashe. And throw in Edema. France national team no Lucas Dean. Dien de Bona Konechi, Saliba today out of Pamikano, or Pamikano de Bona Pan Fifia Fawanasa, Michael Olise, Olise de Bona Sanachi, Bona Sababidi, Delta Pamikano, or Pamikano to Kone, Kone de Bona Koma, 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Nan sene senti mi ankano bona kofraje. Wesi and Paul listen to you live inside Mount Ponting. And can say I like your commentary. The way you say karakara for. Any kiski for. Into anonso di arevayano no. Wesi hi good evening. It's your boy Lucky Star from Namon Wenji, Morocco all the way. Fantastic commentary. Merasi wesi good evening. I'm a Lord GH. Ada omasi. Amole GH Aramase, my Rabbi Chagianko, Ama Odigard, and Antoine Griezmann. Griezmann at the VIP on him, and on any baby girl, A Diasa, Neba small girl, on any no A Diasa, Antoine Griezmann, and side the Chenebana Dandanity, Senebani Yebi. First 45 minutes in Asu. Akadia referee Betuso. Akadia referee Betuso. Not just a first 45 minutes. Nina Asu. 5 minutes of additional time. Hena referee. Wetimari Atuso. France. In possession. Michael Olise with a true pass. Nansarabi. 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Lucas Dina, you born at one corner him. A Babidi, deserted Dwe. Dwe de Bona Koma Michael Olise. Olise control one and nice one. The Bona Banachi, Bona Babidi Kodio Kuni. 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The Bona Koma Usmani Dembele. 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Any Premier Sunday Geneni. Across the one and nice one. Deserted Dwe, the Bona Koma Rabio, Adrien Rabio to Lucas Dean, Lucas Dean open Koma Faso, Bank to Deserted Dwe, Dwe Jabonso, Bona Bede Saliba, Saliba the Bona Panos Rabi, Luka Drive,
Beautiful drive from Claudio Kone. Now so Bona Kako Piri Passa Pie. Eddie Free Panatiakan. Bona Betty Michael Olisi. Olisi Swabo. And so San Pimipa. And Pierre Yapa. Lucas D. With a drive. What to say from goalkeeper. Yassin Bonu. Look at that drive from Lucas D. Tepe, Yassin Bonu sound kit to Abby. And a quahiti woodworks. Cross banner and a bonnet co thrasher. France one up, but shot me and Sana Twasso. Baku penetrating me penetrating through the fans of Morocco. Through the so Anna said defense of Morocco. And also a cobalt go person. And thrasher a goal kick. And a man Morocco. Umbo Bona Bona Sanabi France and Rantanagin. 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And I'm all best same year over France Panatera Kerm. Ashrafa Kimi Ejinachi. 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I'm so Ejinachi. Ashrafa Kim. Hey. 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Akimi Ababana Twachini. The human wanna. France for Yen. A boy if I won who. And baby Abana than the who decided to say, oh, buddy, I found one idea. Go kick Kanabeko. And say, go kick Kanama France. 5 minutes of additional time need an answer. And yes, the referee for Kune Rautelu. Upon a pen would have a fairy kind in our banner here. Referee upon a pen. And a fairy kind of banner here. Morocco and Timian Shabby. Sanso Sana France. And so and Timian Shabby. France nil, Morocco nil. First half. A banner here. And so Boston Stadium. Massachusetts. A banner here. Oh, Boston Stadium, Massachusetts. 0-0 and our first half in Aquarius. Wesley, good evening. My name is Ayoba from KY Zongo. France 1, Morocco 1. Till Pine Sebe drawn. Wesley, hello, Kesman TV. I am Sewa from Hidim. Morocco will win by 3-2 against France.
Turn on so the other way and I'll see I'm Koku take. France 1, Morocco 0. From Afenya, Newland. Ain't he crying? And all the fair by Morocco 3, France 1. I'm Osaka from New Ningo. And also the other one, my name is Elijah. First, listen to you live from Kumasi Abu Abu number 2. More fire. Champion CK, good commentary. Keep it up. I am doing the listening with Boga, Papisti, and Kenapi. I am Kofi Ajololo, Kumau Wono. And I'm Kofi Ajololo. And so Eddie Freeba, we say hi. I'm Alfred, inside I'm Wakon. Mappe all the way. Please send my greetings to Pilato, Bible, Ramsey, Batman, Iron Don, and a high tension. On the other man on the way, say, I am Pius. Listen to you live from Afrancho, France 3, Morocco 1. Hi, Abrante Siki. I'm listening to you live from Kochi. I'm Morocco, who win by 1-0 against France. On the other man on the Copa Levelente, Kumao Pipiase. Good evening, Brasiki. France will win the game. Greetings to my father, Kabobo Kumao Pipiase. In Tiano Studio, I know it's a good evening, Siki. I'm listening to you live at Kofi Ase Morfire. It's me, Wafa Kwata, new town coach. Wafa Kwata, good evening. And confirm out near do Kofi Ase there. Now, what you are Wafa Mokwata? Eddie, I'm mommy. Say Wafa, oh, da. Wafa, oh, da. What? Michia, when you mommy. Oh, I'm on pong. Well, see, good evening. My name is Fela. From Bekwai, Kansere, France will win by 2-1. Where's hi, bro? Good evening. Your commentary is fantastic, loud and clear. Morocco, I say Moroccans are our hope as Africans now. Our players, our prayers is that they will win this match tonight. Nyantechua, Porsche Nyantechua is my name from Faudi. Yante Chua Porsche, and so the other one on Oasia Branches CK. Good evening. I am Samuel Jamra, listening to you live from Adansi Fumisu. Adansi Fumisu. Greetings to my lovely daughter, Udia. Okay. Shifra, CK Aiko. Let us see. My name is JK. Is Julian Alvarez going to Barcelona? Yes or no? Yami Admiration or Made for Action. My name is Issa. Which players did Barcelona buy next season? Once we share what made for action, I'm your manager. Updating in Abeba Honum. Bros, I say, bro, CK. It's me again, Anita from Garden City. Greetings to my little sister. Greetings from my little sister to you. Mate Mejanaso. Yeah, I'm far away. I'm so Eddie and Fia. I say hello, CK. Kes Ben Peter Dewey. You are doing the lesson. I see we are enjoying your commentary. You are super commentator. Keep it up. Greetings to the boys, Swansea City, inside out of Omasi. And I say, pa, I say also, Eddie and by Morocco will make. I say Morocco will make Mother Africa proud. From Boache Prince. Achiramade, greetings, Vera Fojo. One of the other one, I say, I seek it. It's your boy Raymond from Edu Binso. Today, only say 2-1. Okay, say Morocco, Young Kong Kwan, Benjin Fences area. And anyway, bye. Good evening, boss. It's your boy Castro, Information Center, Insider Central Morocco. All the best. Okay, Castro. If he has Castro Information Center final life and so on. I say hi, good evening. It's your boy Enoch from Ahafu Mem. Fantastic commentary. Keep it up. Thank you. I say what a fantastic commentary from Agrika Brasso, Mr. Sari Contractions. God bless you, chairman. God bless you to Mr. Sari. I say Pastor Ernest is my name. From Bekwai, Senfi, Morocco is the only nation that can fly African flag higher. Okay. I don't say Edia
or the eba and so and no young funny if you want to be and friend from the channel and farm now it's a good evening. I am Joseph Ryder. I'm enjoying your fantastic commentary inside the petting pool, Mr. CK. Right now you are we are in a light out to Kafra. Yeah, yeah, I'm a chum. Obinya light, Teddy, I hear you at on Messan Crafts when in there. Wasting from Golden Boy Anas Manpontin, listening to you loud and clear. And Manpontin, Morocco, Morocco 2, France 1. Greetings to Honorable Eric Opoku, our Greek Minister. And not forgetting, Chairman. Okay, merci. Anyway, and so at the other by now, we see Morocco win by 2 goals from Agrica Brass, Mr. Sayo Constructions. Okay, I've done your message. At the other side, listen to your live commentary at Hull City United Kingdom. Tonight's game will be a win game for France. A special greetings to my sweet mom, Akosua Poma, from Apieru, from Adjene Obolobo Madridista. And so at the other by. And so, and no, Anane Kunsun Kojo Chrome France Bekofie. Greetings to Boss Inside KK. And my mother, Walabeba at Kojo Chrome. And to Anonso Eddie Odi Bino. And to the few messages, Abino. And he had tried and so Eddie F. Ronamono. Mounso Diana Embraer 0551 599933. And Brescia Muni Abekin Kaina Kama. And so Eddie me Eddie Amayenda. Amuzu hair food as a member video more dance here and so etime eddy at your mo and so as in sansu sana bosome from community bank and so you know my say ever video more dance here and so etime eddy at your body a chair home your bar it affair to sumi and no and so edible medium eddy a brand here CK yen chair home yamra your bar that is seeking half ever to also eddy amount.

Brother, it's 0551-599-933. Yako, Nyako Tuja, Eddie, I met you for. Warrior Sam will be on a crop of your farmer, Casman 93.3, Casman 92.9. And crying Kumasi. And the other live commentary, and they brought Believe our Sham, 100.1. I'm also find a live. Our Sham, I ain't important. And the other live commentary, I'm sorry, they brought. And if you're on a party studios, Kumasi, I do. And the other brought Amuzu Health Food. I'm sorry, I seen it. Any other commentary? I'm sweating my bro. Amuzu, health food, copevito. Now, I'm to me, I'm wow. Now, I'm in Uncle Kamakama with 3 minutes. We will be out of Saluma. Now, you're complaining with 3 minutes. And you're my name with Trasenia. And Koy Yanko and Shankrain. The someone sank Amuzu health food. Now, so fast out to him. I bet Boa Manama. I'm sweating my Koy Kamakama. We are born on Sabema. 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Amuzu ya food, enso ya sene any other live commentary, enso ya timi ya de bro, referee faku no rautelu. Upon a pair, Mama, fair tossing me and on us, Chassis and Tentemso, and from commentary position, Morocco Airport, Eddie Frini Fanfaso, France Airport, the Free Bon Command Faso, with the Fiona with your commentary now. And to say that we show TV out with you, and as I said, I was in a piano, who Bon Kumsena France, Edda, Winnie Faso, Anna, Morocco, and Sweda, and from in Adam of France, Jules Kundi, Kuna Papa, to Bon Edmond, Aquanechi, Manaba Bedini. Director Pamikano, Pamikano, the one I come out, William Saliba, Saliba, and Sepianso, the Bona Quentin Tenosa, my Bona Babidi Lucas Dean, Lucas Dean and Sepian Wanso, the Bona Quentin Masaria Sanegi, my Bona Babidi William Saliba, Saliba to Director Pamikano, O Pamikano, the Bona Coma Juice Kundi, Kunde Jabonso, the Bona Perimos Mani Dembele, Dembele, the Bona Coma Michael Akpavi Olisi, Michael Olisi, the Bona Sanetia Kakuma. William Saliba, Saliba back to Elise, our center circle, Ken Quentin Fifi and so on. Morocco for a friend one of my son, born about very juice Kundi, Kunde to Osmani Dembele. Dembele, my true pass now, so born out very Mazrawi. Mazrawi for Morocco, the born out commands that Dino Nai, Unai a job on us in Tentum, so Atia Fasana Morocco, once again, as that Dino Nai, Unai a Bobo and Edia tomorrow crossing the Rabana, Nasrabi, Morocco, Omachin Chaman, I say Nasrabi. That was a nice cross from Bilal Kanu, Nasu Bona Timako, Babari Champion Tabu, Champion Tabi Edma Morocco, our Panatera Canafe, our Bokuman Faso, a job on a Charles Adino Nai, Unai Diaro Panatera Kanu, Nasurabi, Morocco Fonasanchi once again, Brahim Diaz with a short Nasu, Bona Copimipa, I sent Pierre Free Panatera Kanu, Bona Copimipa, sent Pierre Free Panatera Kanu. A Babidi Morocco for a chain, Morocco in the second half, for many bidia bidding, air pressure, and the pressure AC France for us, Azadino Nai to Brian Diaz, Azadino Nai once again, the Bona Kakuma, 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Buadi, Buadi the Bona Panachi, Ma Bona Babidi, the center back Mazrawi, Mazrawi the Bona content and Osa, Stoa, Morocco, Nasrabi. Champion Tabi. True pass now, so I'm going to go for a point. France for a clear point at the front. I'm going to clear a barber in 10-10 on sand. This is a red way. Waiting to go for a point now, so I'm going to connect not one more baby grab. And look at our long drive. From my branch, I'm going to answer the Cordy Okuni. It was a long drive from Cordy Okuni.
Akwa trashia mana e go kick yambo. In favor of Omeyane Diani Morocco. Francine Shebi, Morocco Shebi. 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

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France nil, Morocco nil. Bonaberry Del Topamicano. Upamicano to William Saliba. Saliba the one out content and was a two pass number and 55 one on a dead Rabio. Rabio the one out question. Bona Sambabidi. William Saliba. Saliba the one out and 55 to Kone. Kone the one out come out Del Topamicano. Upamicano Jacha Bonso. The Bona come out Michael. Aqua Violisi. Michael Olisi to Del Topamicano. Upamicano to Cordio Kone. Kone was center circle. Ken Konum. Adan Danahu. Elipamino. The Bona form of 50. Two pass Nasrabi. Morocco Fonaji. Morocco Fonaji, Borabedi Champion Tabi, Tabi the one at Konaji, Ababedi goalkeeper Yassin Bonu. Yassin Bonu, you born at the one at Koma, Issa Diop, Diop the one at Koma, Ashraf Hakimi, Hakimi Ashraf, the born at Koma, Bela Al Kanus, Kanus the one at Banaji, 1-2 the Yajuman Asrabi. Kanuz at Tefie, Wasan Soya Jana Namasu, Wafan Bona Tiafaswana, Mirka Bobaba, Edwin Morocco, 1-2 the Yajuman. Anas Salahidin, Salahidin the Bona Kakuma, Abranti and the Champion Tabi and Asrabi, Bona Kotra Share Corner for Morocco, and Gabby Stone, I was such a COT Jubilee and alive, and swear to free, such a Kontonchi, and Gabby Wine Asher, for prediction and so far to us, none of my anti and come on, anti Mamusumutia Bia. Good evening, and calling farmer from Setre and a Gabby. Anyway, so any free airbag, you have to a comment on us. And said to me, Adiamadia, I corner kick Kadama Morocco. Now, Bob on a passing attempt to Bona Abedi Hakimi Ashraf. Ashraf open a chair canopy. The Bona Santasha Asanachi, the Bona Kodima Azadin Onai, Unai Azadin, Azadin Achin, or across the Bono, and Rapana Chara Kadaman Asrabia, Pimli pass MP, Morocco. Naya, how are you? I knew you so Bob on a different so France Fona Sanchez and 10 times so Adrian Rabio, a job on a set of one Akuma Kunde, a set of one Akuma, Usmani Dembele about to Kunde. Kunde Bona Kretri, and the Bona Kakuma Delta Pamicano, Upamicano Serpianso, our center Sako Kankurmu, Bona Bedi Kone, Kone Bona Contentanosa, Bona Babedi, Lucas Dean the Bona Pananusa, Kela and Mapi, Mape to Kone, Kone Bona Sanity, my Bona Babedi Jews Kunde Serpianso, the Bona Kakuma, Usmani Dembele, Dembele Bona the Bona Pim. The Bona Copemana Salahidin, you born at the four Bona Corabia. Are you Brady? Bona Club on the free Panacharekam, Atia Faswana, Azadin Onai, Edmond Morocco, where you born at Bona Kakuma Champion Tabi Champion Tabi, Nasrabi, Deo Topamicano, Wabe intercept Yamana Thrasher.

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Deserted Way, Dwayne Nasrabi, goalkeeper, Yassin Bono Yassin Bono Ababis, everyone, come on. Yassin Bonu, watch it, deserted to a shot. No, Kelsman 93.3, Kelsman 92.9. Wait, see, I'm a CK all the way. Eddie Free. Oh, Gabby, I've done your message already. Inti Gabby, I was set it on one side of the Mami fans. Inti Gabby wants to do too. And himself, I'm fashion and friend Yagro. Inti fans in there, oh, the bad bam and abroso. Wants to do too. Our baby, be our baby, and just say, we two hours set here. Continue, and our money is touching me in the life. Now, fans, and also, you have to also answer a question. You have to a camera, so, and farmer, dear. France, and now, Morocco, now. France, and now, Morocco, now. We'll be on team in Papo, Antonio, and Quantinamo, France, and Asadabi. Kill any map, Papo, we're not watching it. Kill any map. Wa bob bon an twatchini. Michael Olise. Onona ya jumani na ma two pass. 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Herma bob bon an twatchini. Enti Gabi ba mami fans no bi so mami fans ah. I say I'm Dora CK all the way. Dora me da say. And just say hello, good evening, please. How are you doing? Please, I'm Dora from a two man. We are watching you live. And you hear me for main kind of message, you know. And also, I've been my fans to say they are Gabby Stone. I've been my fans, you know. Me I say, Dora, so you're brutal. Why a Brandon Crabby and a veteran said they are cool. Game on a store, I'm barring. Why and I be breaking the virginity of the game? I bear France and answer Morocco. And I why so and I be fun crew and an enemy. And Brandon Crabia. And I be Tianche. Bona Babidi. Michael Olise. Olise Dan Danho. And my France for Olise. Obe Tianche. The Bona Sanachi. And I come out there to Pamicano. Upamicano. The Bona Kakuma Kuadi Kone. Kone Sepianso. The Bona Kuma Saliba. Saliba to deserted Dwe. Dwe the one at Rapana Terekanum. Kill any Mappi. In Mappi or cross the one at Rapana Terekanum and Asadabi. A goal kick. A goal kick, Kerma. Morocco. Hey, goal kicker, man, Morocco. Where is it? Confo Akwesi and Roman Farah. Cash money, Morocco. I think our patches in Morocco. A better key, and I'm so merry. And their enemy. I'm running Krabia. And I bet you. But some men from Community Bank PLC. My baby, do you want to answer? Answer to me, the actuals. 58 minutes. Morocco. Ref Franjo Fawai, the Amamo. Jules Kunde, the Nsakwako Bobon. Jules Kunde, the Nsakwako Bobon, the Montier Fawai. Jean Bonfenti of France. And France, the Fawai, the Amoso. Omame, Omuhumbre, so, hey, Chimo, Mome, France, no more stadium, one more. Omu, Chimo, Mome, Tonyo, Mefri, Diasa. Our Boston Stadium, Massachusetts. Yet to our camera, so. Born Abedia John Madame Morocco. Isa Diop. Diop long born on Sarabia. Ababedi. France foreign switching. Mike Menon. Mike Menon, I pianso the born upon an imsa.
William Saliba. Saliba de wanna command Lucas Dean. Lucas Dean back to William Saliba. Saliba de wanna command Delta Pamicano. Opamicano Piazzo. The Bonne Quananimsa. Delta Pamicano. The Bonne Abantan Tenua. Osmani Dembele. Dembele de wanna call Michael Agbavi Olise. Olise switch play. The Bonne command Dizere Due. Dizere Due a control one and one a bananimsa. Panachella Canfi. Due de wanna for line so. Looking for an option. Bonabedi Lucas Dean. Lucas Dean back to Dizere Due. Nasrabi. Omalusu Bono. Bonabedi Morocco. Now so referee, I see play must continue. France for Nassanje cross here. Now so, Mazraoui. A clear bon idea for me. Panatia Lekan. A clear bon idea for me.

É gol! 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What was the name of the candidate in Morocco? And Morocco funny protesters that there was a handball before. Morocco for no. Omo protest he said there was a handball. Kylian Mbappé, beautiful goal by our standard. France for a beauty attack. Lucas Digne to Tizere Dwe. And Omo Lusu Bono. And Omo Morocco for no. And Omo Morocco Sambe Lusu Bono. And Omo Omo Panachara Kenechi. To Kylian Mbappé. Mbappé, Edame first one. But the one is Rapana Cherekan Muna. And the trademark from Kylian Mbappé, Kelly Bonarefa, goalkeeper, Yassin Bon on the left. From the far post, you know. And Kelly Bon and Sotimere Shep. And goalkeeper Bonu. Or Yadio Baby and Sotimere and Savi Bon. Kylian Mbappé ties the knot with Lionel Messi. 8 goals each in the FIFA World Cup. And here's the goal stands. Go on, Gina. Go on, Gina. And to France 1, Morocco 0. France 1, Morocco 0. Morocco. I'm on air and such. Morocco. I'm on air and such. Below all canoes. Efrim Sansosana. Ayoub Wadi. 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Amrabat and Erahimi. And Sofyan Amrabat. 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Ababe Ayoub Wadi. And Sotimia Dinefu. Yantua Kemanasu. Morocco, I'm going to kick on one answer. I'll be William Saliba, Wakotia Mango, Waboom Sitting, and the Bonnet Fletcher on my son. Bonna San Babidi. Morocco, Fana Fanaso, yet in Seco, Jump Killer and my Pereneso. Obedient in Set Jump Killer and my Pereneso, and I'm happy at our center circle. Can Kunmano Pedan inside the Ahiru. Now, so Refusia B. Tanawa, Tawan Abbey, Sorenia to a Gimnaso, Bonna Babidi. 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Morocco. In Japan. This is a book of offense. And yes, referee. Where you look at. Area Koma Isa Diop. Isa Diop Abe Shekele Nemape. Waswane Dne Guanamopa. Isa Diop and referee yellow card Yamano. We see from Coding Boy announced Mampontin. It is loud and clear. Mampontin tomorrow is cleaning exercise. Ghanaians should not forget. Yes. Greetings to Honorable Poku, the great minister. Eric Opoku. Okay. In Tiachina, a clean up exercise. Here in I have a clean. I say France out. Osaka from New Ningo. I say France for the coffee. I see good work, Morocco. Morocco will win by 3-1 against France. France will go home. I am Aminu Mohamed. I'm listening to you from Entonso Abuaso. Entonso, no. Listen to you live from Entonso Abuaso. Okay. Tell us the other way, no. Kylian Mbappé, 8 goals. Lionel Messi, 8 goals. Joint top scorers of FIFA World Cup 2026. Yantua Senfamon, 64 minutes. France 1, Morocco 0. France 1, Morocco 0. Dale Topamikano, Edmar France, William Saliba. Saliba you born and born a content and also to Lucas Din. Lucas Din the one up on 5th Rabiot. Rabiot to do it. Do it about to Lucas Din.
Lucas Dinti William Saliba. Saliba to the Upamecano. Upamecano, you born at one of Falano Sosa. Michael Olise. Olise Betiachana. Olise Ache. All channel options. Olise. Now Sorabi. Intercepted born at the Frenisem. Now Sorabi. Kone. Kone Ababaji. The Bonacoma Kunde. Kunde back to Kone. Kwadi Kone. Kone, you born at one of Coma to Arabio. Now, Sarabi, Michael Olise Rana, Olise Akakoba Bonadiache, Atian Faswana America Baba Banan Sarabi, Shamsden Tabi, Akwa Bonasa Tachini, Athra Sherman I Twain, Herman France Wesi Ronaldo is watching this because Morocco, he wants Morocco go home because of 2022 World Cup. France all the way, greetings to you and your crew. And I see, you're to a game on San Famaria, Usmani Dembele, Dembele! Hey, goal! Hey, goal! Usmani Dembele, second goal for France. Usmani Dembele, to Atena Tosumienu, Ariama France. After the highlights now, and a France said, ball. It was a throw-in for France. I'm for Bona to Bona to Bona to Bona. And that beautiful pass from the center circle to Ousmane Dembele. Dembele make no mistake. Control Bona the first one. Second one. I'm going to say, down any moon. Or some progressive Bona to Bona. Penalty other can anyone more pay. Can you go down any moon? Michael Olise. Olise to Mappe. Mbappe na ma that back pass. Adama Kylian Mbappe. Mbappe can't come anymore. And on who said goalkeeper Yassin Bono. What banning him? Kelly Bono had a far form. I want to bone come so. Yassin Bono. And Timmy Anyanwe. Yassin Bono and Timmy Anyanwe. Kylian Mbappe. A goal and assist for him. And Ousmane Dembele. As a second goal, the Ama France. France 2 Morocco nil. France 2 Morocco nil. Casbah 93.3. Casbah 92.9. Jean-Twan Kemenasso. And Famari Ousmane Dembele. 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Yarin Chemubian, Uhiano, Herman, I am Sam Akito. Fantastic commentary, Morocco will make wonders today. Yatis Sam Akito. We see the commentary is loud and clear. Keep the fire burning.
I see the commentary is loud and clear. Keep the fire burning. My name is Farah. Farah Konzi inside Tema. Greetings to Nana. Nana Boshi from Adanse. Manai. And also Eddie Adebayo. We see my name is Abubakar from Besanso. Besanso or Majid Papa. 93.3 FM. Mene mamu okay. I say mamu amu. I don't see the other bino. Back from the hydration break, France Omoyan Sachai. Kwadio Kone. Every mama Wael Zaya Emery. Zaya Emery. Warren Zaya Emery. And our baby Abranchan in the Answani, Claudio Kone, the Cameroonian International, Cameroonian France International, Osina Academy of France, Opone Club Football for Lyon, Ono NNN Railway Free Mama, Zaya Emery, the Champions League winner for Paris Saint Germain, Ababe Sinana Answani, Yatwa.

This could be the last kick. And yes, referee are born up and with the in a banner. Referee are born up and the Akensian in a banner. France in Morocco. Head in a film. France in Morocco. Head in a film. France 2, Morocco 0. France 2, Morocco 0. And the France are progressing to the next round of the competition. France are progressing to the next round of the competition. Or Kwakwa Chain. Spain, Belgium. Diobenwini and Ababishia. Diobenwini and Ababishia, France. And Yami Armerechina, Spain and Belgium. And Edible Bueni. 7 p.m. Spain, Belgium, 7 p.m. And I'm the Babwani. And Tisa and Abaco. And so on. And the game now, it's all over. It's all over our Boston Stadium. France 2, Morocco. Now, Kylian Mbappe. And then your first goal. And also, your assist. Edmond Ousmane Dembele. Where's it from? Golden Boy and Asman Pontin. Ghanaians should forget. Tomorrow is cleaning exercise. And ciao. Okay. I've done this message already. I said that's okay. Patience from Sprinters. Honestly, dear other by and so I don't know. We see I'm still enjoying your show. Greek Abrazo, Mr. Asari, Eddie Free, Asari Constructions. And by I say as the Moroccan said, they are not competing for Africa. I'm supporting my African brothers, France, all the way. I'm Calvin from Abreport. And also Edia Adebay and so and no. I say my name is Mr. Darko. Okay. Mr. Darko, I've done your message, but you keep repeating it. Okay. And here we see animal. Now Jumedia Canon. Atua so and so etime Eddie Amamo. France. I had the most needed thing. Our football mobile oba. The Abekwakosi and a celebration go and France. Ashemiano. I'm on Morocco. Anthony Ante. And so, it's all over. Our Boston, Massachusetts. Our United States of America. And the France, I have through to the semifinals. Ekwakotra in Spain, Belgium. Why? And I've qualified Yami Adwine. Your guess is as good as mine. Miss also. Now, Eddie Jumedia Canon. Atwaso. And so, Etime Eddie Amomedi. Eddie Abrantia CK Clinton also went by my memorial support and our sports team Nina and so it's me at time at Yami Admiral Yes, and she same time 7 p.m. 9 for Spain, Belgium, and from Abrantia CK. I'll be your phone, Eddie Kevin with the Dante Amazon, Mary Margaret.

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0: Okay, Samri, you will be a Kwabereba, Kesben 93.3 FM. So, sorry, I will tell you, a House of Faith Ministries. You know what, now I could see, say, non duba con ebebo. 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
0: We are in the seventh month.
2: Yes, Lord.
0: Nyeni penyere nya said emi no wanya no.
2: W.
0: Woda so tiasia e yawrade adom.
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2: W.
0: Enya de wutumi ye.
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2: No correct.
0: E ye adom bi ato so.
2: Yes, Lord.
0: Ana ma da so tiasia. E fri January e besi sabra me no kasai. 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
2: Enya easy.
0: Na so wo de.
2: Ah, Jesus.
0: Wo yare na nya yare sa. 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
2: mi ye.
0: Wo fa so. Na
2: we thank you Jesus. We thank you.
0: Na kachi nya me sa e wrade
2: me. Ah, ora Yesu wa
0: ye. Bible wa po me ti me da wase. Wo nhwe so penti me da wase.
2: Yes, Lord.
0: Wa po me ni mabushia ho pa me da wase.
2: Yes, Lord. Yes, Lord.
0: Yes,
2: Lord. Yes, Lord. In the name of Jesus, we pray that you will
0: Oh, God, I am a man of God. I am a man of God. I am a man of God. I am a man of God. I am a man of God. I am a man of God. I am a man of God. I am a man of God. I am a man of God. I am a man of God. I am a man of God. I am a man of God. I am a man of God. I am a man of God. I am a man of God. I am a man of God. I am a man of God. I am a man of God. I am a man of God. I am a man of God. I am a man of God. I am a man of God. I am a man of God. I am a man of God. I am a man of God. I am a man of God. I am a man of God. I am a man of God. I am a man of God. I am a man of God. I am a man of God. I am a man of God. I am a man of God. I am a man of God. I am a man of God. I am a man of God. I am a man of God. I am a man of God. I am a man of God. I am a man of God. I am a man of God. I am a man of God. I am a man of God. I am a man of God. I am a man of God. I am a man of God. I am a man of God. I am a man of God. I am a man of God. I am a man of God. I am a man of God. I am a man of God. I am a man of God. I am
3: We thank you, Father.
0: Jesus Christ.
2: Hallelujah.
0: Amen.
4: Yes, Lord.
0: Yes, Lord. Now,
4: yes, Lord.
0: Now, Adansi Dia Subaya Wodia.
3: Amen.
0: Ayar Sabaya Wodia.
3: Amen.
0: Now, Jesus Aya Wodia.
3: Amen.
0: Praise the Lord.
2: Hallelujah.
0: But so me, Minimus Yadia be a matter in the restoration. Restoration. Restore me, O God.
2: Restore me, O God.
0: Once again, restore me.
2: Restore me.
0: And rather, sell Pedia Mibium.
3: Pedia Mibium.
0: And I and see an M.
3: Yes, Lord.
0: That's a restoration.
3: Yeah.
0: Dear free one, sir.
3: No crap.
0: Dear free men, sir. God have power.
3: Yes, Lord.
0: To restore you back.
2: Yes.
3: Yeah.
0: Praise the Lord.
2: Hallelujah.
0: On Yami wa to me.
3: Yes.
0: Yes,
3: Lord.
0: Said the influence, said the was handy baby.
2: Yes, Lord.
0: Hallelujah.
2: Amen.
0: Abi, I wish I be a sick at FM.
3: And
0: you say, and you
3: are Abba.
0: I sent the forecast and say, what she has here, and so I'm here.
2: Yes.
0: And then it shall be a
3: yes, Lord.
0: All team in Christ. The influence set off for
3: Jesus.
0: Yes,
3: Lord.
2: Glory, Lord.
0: Hallelujah.
3: Amen.
0: And I pray for you.
3: Yes, Lord.
2: Yes, Lord.
3: Jesus.
0: May God restore you.
2: Amen.
3: Amen.
0: Hallelujah.
3: Amen.
0: Kase nyame besa pega mi biye.
2: Nyame besa pega mi biye.
0: Bible ni se wa ta fomo wa ni nyame ho. Na me shi asia.
2: Yes,
0: Lord.
2: Yes, Lord.
0: Na me ta fomo wa.
2: Oh,
0: nyame
5: Hallelujah.
3: Amen.
5: Amen.
3: Amen.
5: And may God restore you.
3: Amen.
5: Jesus.
3: Amen. Yes.
5: Hallelujah.
3: Amen.
5: Well, Joel chapter 2, verse 25. The word of God says, so I will restore to you the years that swimming locust has eaten.
2: Yeah.
5: Hallelujah.
3: Amen.
5: The end to marry
3: Jesus.
5: The end can carry
3: Jesus.
5: The everyone son
3: of Jesus.
5: On your me some say, may say the blow be
3: okay. Amen.
5: That's a prophetic word.
2: Yes, yes, yes.
5: What means Yemi? The Juma feelings. Now what are your feelings?
2: Yes.
5: What means Yemi? As someone I'm a client. Well, who said, are you opposite? Here when I'm one eye.
3: Yes.
5: Misi when you are
3: yes. Yes.
5: When you are
2: born,
5: yes. When you are
3: born, oh glory!
5: And when you talk about restoration,
2: yes,
5: and recovery,
2: yeah,
5: you know who knows for David,
2: David, yeah.
5: Praise the Lord.
3: Hallelujah.
5: For First Samuel chapter 30, verse 8. What's up, Kaima? First Samuel chapter 30, verse
2: 8.
5: First Samuel chapter 30.
6: Yo,
5: verse 8.
6: Samuel ngumano etia ye aduasa. Samuel ngumano di kan etia ye aduasa jichemu nwotwe.
5: Mhm.
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5: Mhm.
6: Wo ka kire no se.
5: Mhm.
6: Ti won. Na meto won. Ejia so obeje.
5: Yes Lord.
3: Amen.
5: Hallelujah.
3: Amen.
5: Bible say one day. David e kokoko.
2: Yes, yes.
5: Na wa funny tom. Ana wa ne wa omko.
2: Eko.
5: And I want to actually,
2: yeah.
5: David is dead and here. I'll buy him. Not thankful.
3: Yes,
5: in a
3: cheek.
5: Yes, you see. Now, only part I am. And you're my party at the
2: piano.
5: I thank for the fuck on.
3: That's
5: your one, I mean, you
2: know.
5: You're my fuck on.
2: Yes,
5: Lord.
3: Amen.
5: Hallelujah.
3: Amen.
5: David is free. What?
2: Yeah.
5: Now tough machine.
2: See you.
5: And on a near my pa. Ne yere. Ne ma. Ne sika. Ne chuma. Ne bibia. Ya seno.
2: Seno.
5: Ya sense of fraja padia
2: koko.
5: David bedu ya no. Bible say. Na okwa urade ho.
2: Okwa urade ho.
5: Hallelujah.
3: Amen.
5: E bra be who say. And you may quite
2: a badaga.
5: And brother, who said,
2: yes, Lord,
5: and you might go from
3: the
5: foot job. I could have been a mouth. And you power me to me, and I will be over to me in your shoes. I saw more of you, and your
2: father, Debbie,
5: and your mommy,
3: Debbie,
5: and your so for
3: Debbie,
5: and your dear for
3: Debbie,
5: and your Rabbi Kuto,
2: and your
5: Bible say,
2: hey,
5: as soon as I say,
3: hey,
5: and your Rabbi,
2: yes,
3: yes.
5: Amen. One who could turn a bit in our soul.
3: Amen.
5: Hallelujah.
3: Amen.
5: And the devil who said, dear feelings, what do you
2: want to be?
5: Yes. Twas your rady.
2: A rady.
5: Five feelings.
2: Oh, God, I'm a bush.
5: Yeah, Mediano.
2: Yeah, Mediano.
5: And call. Say, come in the what? Can't let us see.
2: Pa.
5: And search our draw. I'm a bena. And you are a
3: whoop.
5: I can't some. But David who said, when you're too for you,
3: you're
5: free and sano.
3: Hey,
5: was said in my
2: beard.
3: Yes,
5: Bible is it?
2: Carda lava,
5: how ready? Ho,
2: yeah,
5: I don't say ready.
2: I would rather
5: fuck up.
2: You have a fuck up.
5: Mean, see what I
3: know.
5: On Yamin, the woman,
3: let's go.
5: Your family,
2: yes, Lord.
5: Messi, on Yamin, the woman,
3: yes,
5: and you man, a good
3: Jesus,
5: I'm in the woman,
3: yeah,
5: I'm in the good,
3: yeah,
5: on Yamin, the woman,
3: yes.
5: Your fruit our
3: power.
5: Amen. Only God has answered
3: you. Yes. Oh,
2: be I'm
5: up. Yes.
3: Yes, Lord.
2: Yes, Lord.
5: Amen.
3: Amen.
5: Hallelujah.
3: Amen.
5: Now, Bible says, What we say, some back up, Benjamin, three
7: answers.
5: Hallelujah,
1: amen.
5: And I'm pressing up to your answers.
1: Amen.
5: Who say, some back up? But may God give three answers.
1: Amen.
5: Mahu said.
7: That's low.
5: And it has so be hot. What's it ready?
7: Eurade.
5: And
7: it has wasa. And
5: it has wasa.
7: Mean Tiwa.
5: Mean Tiwa.
7: Tiwa.
5: Tiwa. Pursue them.
1: Pursue them.
5: Hallelujah.
1: Amen.
5: Sister, men yam is our love.
1: Yes.
5: Brother, men yam is our
1: love.
5: Yes. Your flow is our connect. Yes. And
1: Kasa
5: say.
1: Hey.
5: On your mind, baby.
1: Yes. Yes.
5: And sorry, Anachi.
1: Bora, Baba.
5: Vampire.
1: Yes, Lord.
5: On your mind.
1: Hey.
5: Why you see a name with
1: your God?
7: Amen.
5: Hallelujah.
1: Amen.
5: The influence of the
1: Lord Jesus.
5: We bet to be a sad yamo.
7: Yes.
5: And ba wabe mumu da.
1: Jesus.
5: And ba wabe mumu wabe mumu da.
1: Yes.
5: Said the Lord the Lord no no.
1: Hey.
5: And fear what do the own wadi be.
1: Yeah.
5: And fear do the own time mo. Show when yamo.
1: Ah.
5: And fear fear na yachuma.
1: Yes.
5: What in the tumi na yachuma.
1: Yes.
5: What in the yachuma.
1: Yes.
5: Yes, and I am to my
1: yes,
5: I want to mingle.
1: Yes,
5: I can send it to mingle.
1: Yes,
5: I had to mingle.
1: Yes,
5: oh, you need to be trimming. I am to my
1: yes,
5: God restore you.
1: I said it.
7: Ah, God, you
1: know, Holy Baba, man.
5: What's it, Tiwa?
1: Tiwa.
7: Yes, Lord.
5: Yes,
7: Lord.
5: Oh, Jesus.
7: We thank you, Father.
5: Amen.
7: Amen. Oh, we thank you, Jesus.
1: Amen.
8: Obi wo tie me.
9: Yes Lord. Mm.
8: We a businessman on Umataku.
9: Yeah. Mm.
8: But
9: yeah.
8: From nowhere.
9: Nowhere. Mm.
8: From maybe five.
9: Okay. Mm.
8: And a juman bathroom.
9: Mm. Mm.
8: They are called Fumpo Cancer. Who could you do?
9: Who could you do?
8: And a drone at all.
9: At all.
8: But what would him say? Now, soon we are going to
10: put him.
8: How? Near money. And in from a
9: baby.
8: And a boy.
9: A boy.
8: And a Michelle Crest.
9: Yes, sir.
8: Oh, yeah, Miss Sally, stop you.
10: Amen.
8: Miss Onya, Miss Sally, stop you.
10: Amen.
8: Baby, I'm a flabber idea.
9: Oh, Jesus.
8: You don't have any idea about it. But Onya, Mia.
10: Yeah.